0: Hello, Star 102.7. This is Nikki.
1: Hi, Nikki. It's Russell here. We've spoken a few times before. How are you today?
0: Hey, Russell. I'm good, thanks. How are you, mate?
1: Good. Just want to give you and all our great listeners a heads up. There's a flash for cash on Anderson Street just before the cemetery, just after the ambulance station there where there's no... Just the start of the cemetery, a little red car, but I can see the things on the side, you know. So it's a flash for cash on the way into town.
0: So very expensive photo on the way to work.
1: That's it. You have a good one and keep playing all the good music, love.
0: All right. Thank you. You too, Russell. If you see anything out there just like Russell did, give us a buzz. 40 41 1027. This is G Flip on.

0: That's Ferrari coming in at the end of our 20 songs in a row on Star 102.7. Good morning, I'm Nikki, and if you've got a little one at home that loves fast cars, then I can tell you, we've got the experience of a lifetime for them.
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2: Grid Kid.
0: That's right. This is where your little rev head gets to go and be the most important person at the Cairns International Speedway. Why? Well, they get to kickstart the racing by waving that checkered flag. But it's not only that they get to score. They also get to score the family A pass so they can all go and check it out. And they get their very own merchandise pack and a commemorative photo so they get to remember the night forever. The thing is, we actually need two Grid Kids this weekend because we've got two big nights of racing. So if you've got a little one at home that loves fast cars, then head to star1027.com.au because Grid Kid is sparking the next generation of Speedway fans. Speaking of sparking things up, though, if you hear a sprint car spark up a little later on this hour, then give me a buzz. 40 41 1027. If you're the first person to get through, I'm going to give you a family pass. So you can also go and check out the Cairns International Speedway, firing up with two big nights of thunder in the Canefields again this weekend. But I'm going to fire you up next with Bloodline from Alex Warren and Jelly Roll on Star.
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0: Good morning, Star 102.7. This is Nikki. Who have I got?
1: Hi, Nikki. It's Jared.
0: Jared, why are you calling?
1: I think I heard something on the radio with the cars.
0: You think you heard a sprint car?
1: A sprint car, yep.
0: You did indeed hear a sprint car, which means you have just scored yourself a family pass to get along to the Cairns International Speedway this weekend. We got another two big nights of thunder in the cane fields. And if you've never been to see the sprint cars, they actually call it that because it is so loud you can hear it from a mile away. Is it your favourite class of racing there at the Speedway?
1: I actually went for the first time on Saturday.
0: Oh, well, you're going to back it up, Jared. You have scored that family pass, so you're off again this weekend, mate.
1: Thank you very much.
0: You are very welcome. If you did miss out, you can get your tickets from cairnspeedway.com, or you can actually check out a whole stack load of sprint cars and a little convoy parade, which is coming past the Esplanade Wednesday afternoon. That's from 5 p.m, and that's going to be followed by a free event at Bar 36. It's a bit of a speedway meet and greet, so it is definitely all happening this week. And we've got Selena Gomez happening up next on Star 102.7.
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0: 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Up for grabs a trip to two to Vegas worth $20,000. 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That's after the latest news, sport and weather. 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
1: Hi there, I'm Matt McDonald. The Treasurer has all but ruled out bringing back the fuel excise discount should petrol prices get out of hand again. The discount ended last night, with motorists expected to pay $2.20 a litre for unleaded within the next week. Jim Chalmers has told the ABC the policy won't be making a return.
2: That's not something that we've been considering, bringing back, you know, reintroducing this at some future point. Obviously, we keep all of our policies under review, particularly when there's this much uncertainty in the world, but it's not our intention to bring it back.
1: Former broadcaster Alan Jones has been met by a massive media scrum as he arrived for the opening day of his long-awaited trial in Sydney. Jones is facing 20 charges of indecent assault and two of sexual touching. More than 70 witnesses are expected to be called during the trial. Donald Trump claims the attack he was planning on Iran would have been the biggest since World War II. The president called off the strikes, claiming a new deal was imminent. Speaking on Air Force One, Trump says the attack would have been huge.
3: We had an attack that would be the biggest attack since World War II, and it would have been disastrous for them, and they didn't want us to do it.
1: Australia's golden girl Delta Goodrum has put on a stunning performance at the closing ceremony of the Comm Games in Glasgow this morning, capping off what's been a hugely successful Games for the Aussies. We scored another 5 gold medals on the final day, taking our overall total to 70 gold.
0: Cairns RSL Club. If we're not your local, move closer.
1: More praise is being heaped on interim Carlton coach Josh Fraser after it was revealed his father passed away on Thursday. Fraser still led the side to a huge win over Brisbane on Saturday night and will now be given some time off this week to be with family. And New South Wales has wasted no time appointing a new Origin coach after Laurie Daly confirmed he won't return to the role. Nine reports assistant coach Matt King has already agreed to a 2-year deal, beating out fellow assistant coaches Boyd Cordner and Brett White for the job. That's the latest in news and sport.
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5: Starting to look a little bit better out over Trinity and lad, I can actually see some blue sky out there, and those showers will become less likely as the day goes on. A bit of breeze out there, dropping down around the 18 degree mark overnight. Tonight we are expecting a medium chance of showers again tomorrow, but looking a little better on Wednesday at this stage. Today we're heading toward a top of 25 degrees and it did warm up out there very quickly this morning. Currently in Freshwater, sitting just above 23 degrees.
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5: 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Up for grabs, a trip to Vegas worth up to $20,000. Not only do you get those return flights for two to Vegas, you also get tickets to the iHeartRadio Music Festival, which is happening on the 18th and the 19th of September with a stellar lineup. You've got Cardi B in there, Uncle Snoop's going to be performing, Benson Boone, Goo Goo Dolls, Zara Larsson, and a whole stack load more. 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And Michelle Villain, this is now your chance to get on the standby list. 40 41 1027. You have 30 minutes to call us back and get on that standby list. But if you do fail to do so, I'm going to open up that phone line for someone else to steal your standby. It is all thanks to Savannah in the round, the ultimate long weekend out with your mates, happening from the 8th of October through to the 11th. So again, Michelle Villain, V-I-L-L-A-I-N. This is your chance to get on the standby list and put some miles on it. Speaking of which, Marshmallow and Kane Brown on Star 102.7.
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down on Star 102.7, where we're on the lookout for Michelle Verlaine. She has potentially got her chance to get on that standby list for the trip to Vegas worth $20,000 heading along to the iHeartRadio Music Festival. But she is running out of time, so if you happen to know Michelle, give her a buzz. Let her know to call us back on 40 41 1027. Tick, tick, tick. Olivia Rodrigo on Star.

mama, she got it sticking in the cameraman. And we could have some. And he's up there. What's that? Hawaiian noises.

0: Straits for your Monday morning on Star 102.7, where we're giving you the chance to get along to the MXGP of Australia. It's heading to Darwin again, and Johnny and Inky could be sending you along with a mate. The prize is worth $6,000 and includes return flights from Cairns to Darwin with Air North. You get 20 kilos of checked baggage, complimentary refreshments, and spacious seating. You also score 3 nights in a deluxe room at Novotel Darwin Airport Resort with breakfast for two. Plus, 2 3-day hot passes to experience the MXGP of Australia up close. 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The funnier the better, with the finalists racing their bikes live on Friday the 14th of August, with the winner taking off to Darwin. Fly, stay and roar to the MXGP World Championship with Air North. Book now and we'll give you the chance to win with Johnny and Inky. Up next though, Topic with Breaking Me on Star 102.7.
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1: What happens in Vegas is paid for by us. So I guess our accountant will know what you've been up to.
0: Steal my standby.
2: All right, so at the top of 11 o'clock, we actually put the call out for Michelle Villain. Hopefully I said her name right, V-I-L-L-A-I-N. But it doesn't matter because Michelle actually had 30 minutes to ring back. She didn't get on that standby list. So that means it is now your chance to seal Michelle's spot on the standby list. Give us a buzz, 40 41 1027. You do need to be over 21 to enter and have a passport with at least 6 months validity. So, if you would like to win a trip or two to Vegas worth $20,000, including return flights to the iHeart Music Festival, then give us a buzz, 40 41 1027. 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Who have we got?
3: Hey, this is Jessica.
2: Hello, Jessica. What suburb are you from, mate?
3: Caravonica.
2: So you'd be keen to go over to Las Vegas if you happen to steal Michelle's spot on that standby list?
3: Hell yeah.
2: Well, don't blame you. I tell you what, we've got some great acts that are going to be at the iHeart Music Festival. You've got Snoop Dogg. You've got Zara Larsson. You've got Cardi B. Who would be at the top of your list?
3: Muse.
2: Oh, I tell you what, I reckon Benson Boone would be at the top of mine, but I've got to keep reminding myself that I am too old for him. Now, I am just going to get you to stick around. I'm going to get you details, but coming up next, we have Amy Shark, and of course, your chance this afternoon to steal a spot on that standby list with Dylan. But more of Cairns' best music up next on Star 102.7.
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0: 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It could be you heading to Las Vegas to the iHeartRadio Music Festival with a mate. So make sure you tune in for breakfast, also during the workday and this afternoon with Dylan. If he does announce your name, you've got 30 minutes to call him back and get on the standby list. But if you fail to do so, someone else is going to get the chance to steal your spot. It is all thanks to Savannah and the Round, the ultimate long weekend with your mates, happening from the 8th of October through until the 11th. I want your love. After 12, we're heading back to 88 with Transvision Vamp. Oh, how I wanted to look like Wendy James in this video clip. That little pink dress, the heels, the gloves. Oh, it's coming your way in our throwbacks, as well as your chance to score a family pass to Thunder in the Canefields. We've got another big weekend of racing happening this weekend, and your chance to be there with your throwback lunch up next.
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8: Hey, I'm Brooke Seychelle. Anti-gambling advocates have told a parliamentary inquiry the government's proposed reforms don't go far enough. The government plans to further restrict gambling ads, including its sporting grounds, as well as banning betting companies sponsoring teams. Tim Costello from the Alliance for Gambling Reform says it falls short.
9: We think that this legislation can be strengthened, but at the moment, it does not meet the Prime Minister's tests. It certainly doesn't meet what the public has desired.
8: The Treasurer has put petrol companies on notice following the end of the fuel excise discount. Jim Chalmers has written to the ACCC asking to step up its scrutiny of prices and warning servos and suppliers that the regulator will be watching them like a hawk. One Nation's moved past Labor to become Australia's most popular party, according to a Redbridge poll. It now has 31% of the primary vote, ahead of the government's 29 and the coalition's 22. Shadow Foreign Minister Ted O'Brien admitting on Nine the LNP still has a long way to go.
10: I'm encouraged by, you know, some improvements in this morning's poll, but again, it's not something we take too seriously. We just got to focus on what matters, and that's the Australian people.
8: Overseas, New Zealand has been rocked by an earthquake in the country's northeast. The 5.7 magnitude quake hit last night. There's no reports of major damage or injuries. And the Com Games in Glasgow have come to a close, Australia finishing on top with 70 gold medals.
7: Cairns RSL Club. If we're not your local, move closer.
8: In sport, the Crows have made light work of Essendon, winning by 72 points. That gives them a handy percentage boost as well, which sees them move into fourth spot. The Suns have suffered their 10th straight loss after letting the game slip against the D's to go down by 9 points. Meanwhile, Richmond beat West Coast by 11. And in the NRL, the return of Adam Dewey wasn't enough for the West Tigers, who have gone down to the Eels by 16 points to 13 last night. That's the latest in news and sport.
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12: Yay, I can actually see blue sky out over Trinity Inlet. Chances are we'll see more of it by the end of today as well, with those showers becoming less likely as the day goes on. Those winds will keep up to around 30 kilometres an hour, however, and drop down around 18 degrees tonight. Tomorrow, a medium chance of showers again. Looking a bit better, though, on Wednesday, with only a slight chance of a shower. Today, expecting a top of 25 degrees, and we've actually just dropped down in temperature out there, sitting around 22 degrees. In the Cairns CBD.
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6: It's midday, and you know what that means. 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

1988, which was a big year here in Australia, celebrating our bicentenary. But overseas, Donald Trump wasn't the president of the United States. In fact, back in 1988, George Bush was the president of the United States. And that was the same year that Transvision Vamp brought out this banger. From 1988, so I have to dust it off, it's Transvision Vamp with I Want Your Love on Star 102.7.

That's Will Smith throwing it back to 98 with Getting Jiggy With It on Star 102.7. Coming out the same year that Titanic was the highest grossing film. In fact, it grossed an incredible $1.84 billion during its 1997-1998 theatre run, which makes it the first film in history to go past that billion-dollar mark. Whew. That's a lot of money. And I'll tell you what, there's going to be a lot of cars at the Cairns International Speedway this weekend. Coming up, your chance to be there with a family pass when we throw it back to 1998 with Venga Boys next. Before we do that, though, we're going to head back to the year that TikTok was created. Yep, it was 2006, the same year that The Killers brought out this banger. It's When You Were Young for your throwback lunch on Star 102.7.

0: Oh, I love that one. The Venga Boy is taking us back to 1999 on Star 102.7 and also wrapping up our throwbacks at lunch. Now, I was well and truly out on the town partying by this stage, so I kind of missed out on the whole Pokemon thing. But if you can remember Pokemon back in 1999, you might remember the yellow one, which actually became the face of Pokemon. 40, 41, 1027. Tell me that little yellow character that is the face of Pokemon. That family pass is all yours, so you can get your backside trackside. And this weekend, we have Thunder in the Canefields on the go, which means another two massive nights of racing at the Cairns International Speedway. So if you know the answer and you want to be there, 40, 41, 1027. I'm going to press play on Ed Sheeran Celestial next on Star.
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0: 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Who have we got? Hey,
1: Brian.
0: Brian, how's your Monday going, mate?
1: Oh, fabulous. How about yours?
0: Oh, mate, I woke up with Monday-itis.
1: I didn't this week, so that's good.
0: Oh, bonus. Let's see if we can make it even better and get you backside trackside this weekend. What's your favourite kind of cars at the Speedway?
1: My favourite what, sorry?
0: Your favourite class of racing at the Speedway.
1: All of it. How's that?
0: You like all of it? Yeah.
1: All of it.
0: Hopefully we can get you there to catch all of it this weekend. We've got two big nights of racing happening Friday night and Saturday night with Thunder in the Canefields. But I want to take you back to 1999. Pokemon in particular. Okay. It had a yellow character as pretty much its trademark. Who was it?
1: Hang on. It's Pikachu.
0: Let's check it out.
2: Pika Pika.
0: Pikachu. Yay! The cutest little Pokemon ever, hey?
1: Yeah, sure was. Sure is.
0: I tell you what, even cuter for you, because you've scored that family pass. You're off to Thunder in the Canefields this weekend. You can either pick Friday night or Saturday night. It's going to be an awesome one, mate.
1: Excellent. Thank you very much. Appreciate it.
0: No worries, Brian. You enjoy the rest of your Monday and we'll have another family pass up for grabs tomorrow. But if you did miss out, you can get your tickets from cairnspeedway.com. And don't forget, there's that Sprint Car Convoy Parade happening along the Cairns Esplanade Wednesday afternoon from 5 p.m, which is going to be followed up by a free meet and greet at Bar 36 at the Reef Hotel Casino with everyone welcome. So swing on by and check that out. Right now, though, I'm going to press play on Ella Langley. 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

0: How's that for Cairns' best music? Getting you through your Monday afternoon here on Star 102.7, helping you through your work day. Mine has just, however, ended. I don't mean to rub it in, but I'm out of here. Dylan's in next. He's going to give you the chance to get on that standby list for the trip to Vegas worth $20,000, including flights, accommodation, spending money, and also tickets for two to the iHeartRadio Music Festival. So listen out for that after one with Dylan right here on Star. And I'll catch you tomorrow from 9.
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0: for unleaded this week, while diesel's likely to hit $2.60. Jim Chalmers has told the ABC it's the right time to end it.
1: The excise relief has played a really important role in taking some of the edge off these cost of living pressures, but we can't afford to continue it forever.
0: Australia's bird flu epidemic continues to rise, with 74 cases of the H5 strain now confirmed across the country. The CSIRO has also confirmed our first mass mortality event after numerous sick and dead birds were found in South Australia. Former NRL player Luke Bateman has told an inquiry into gambling reform that betting companies would offer to get him illicit drugs while he was in the grip of a gambling addiction. The two-day inquiry into the proposed reforms has kicked off in Canberra. Bateman has told the hearing companies would go to great lengths to keep him gambling.
2: There were times where I would be flown interstate and taken to, you know, race days, put in marquees with alcohol and food provided all day, things like that. But also, before getting there, your VIP manager would offer you, go, hey, mate, what drugs do you want? We'll organise that for you. We'll have that ready for you when you get here.
0: And the new Spider-Man movie has delivered the biggest opening weekend at the Australian box office since 2019, grossing over $30 million in 4 days. That's second only to the opening of fellow Marvel movie Avengers Endgame.
3: Cairns RSL Club. If we're not your local, move closer.
0: In sport, the Demons have held on to sixth spot, edging the Suns by 9 points in a thriller on the Gold Coast. Coach Stephen King says they showed the kind of resilience needed for September.
4: I think every club has something to play for. Their last game of the year, we knew they were going to come out and throw a punch to finish. And I hope now we've got, you know, bigger and better things on our horizon, but sometimes the game gives you opportunities, but you've got to go and grab it yourself.
0: And Blues coach Laurie Daly has confirmed he won't be returning to the role next year. That's the latest in news and sport.
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8: This afternoon, partly cloudy with a medium chance of showers. Those are going to become less likely as we head into the evening, getting up to a top of 25 degrees. And tomorrow, partly cloudy with a medium chance of showers. But those are most likely just going to happen in the morning, though, getting up to a maximum of 26.
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8: 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How's it going for you? And, oh, yeah, this all kicked off this morning with Johnny and Inky. And, yeah, Nikki and myself are doing it right across your workday as well, because it really is the ultimate prize. 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Emmy Walters in Bayview Heights. 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You've now got 30 minutes to call me on 4041 1027. The clock is ticking. 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It is Star Steal My Standby, and it's all thanks to Savannah in the Round, the ultimate long weekend with your mates, October 8 to 11. Right now, Rihanna at Star.
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2: Guess what, Emmy? You're on the standby list for Steal My Standby. Congratulations.
3: Oh, that's awesome. Thank you very much.
2: No worries. 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
2: Yeah, awesome.
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2: Because it's a pretty amazing prize you could be winning. 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It's got an incredible lineup of people like BTS, Cardi B, Snoop Dogg, Weezer, Muse, Benson Boone, the Goo Goo Dolls, yeah. Zara Larsson, and a whole stack more. 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
3: Snoop Dogg.
2: Yeah, I reckon he would be incredible live. Good luck for that, okay?
3: All right, that's awesome. Thank you very much.
2: No worries. Easy as that. You register your details at stomino27.com.au. We call out your name. You call us back within 30 minutes. You get on the standby list. If you don't, someone could be stealing your spot on that standby list. But yeah, a massive congratulations to Emmy there. And you can get your name on the standby list again a little bit later this afternoon, after 3, in fact. Savannah in the Round, the ultimate long weekend with your mates, October 8 to 11. On the way next, I'll throw it back and play Weirdest at Star.
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0: On Summer 2.7, we are doing Cairns Best Music. Hey, I've got Don hanging out with you this afternoon. And yeah, we're back into it for another working week. But hopefully you had a great weekend. It was another weekend where there was just so much happening right across our beautiful region. And one of those things was Relay for Life at Barlow Park. I was actually one of the MCs for the entertainment. And let me tell you, it was just so great to see the Cairns community really come together and support an event like this. Especially with the fact that there was actually a fair bit of rain across the weekend, but everyone kept doing laps, which was incredible to see. They've actually raised more than $120,000 for the Cancer Council Australia, which is just incredible stuff. Good on you if you were part of it across the weekend. I've got Somba playing for you next on Star.
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0: We're Cairns' best music. We're 72.7. And we're going to throw it back and play Sophie Ellis Baxter's Murder on the Dance Floor in full inside the next 15. What a bop. I've got Rima and Selena Gomez teaming up together for Calm Down, playing straight after we check in with the newsroom, where they've got the latest on what's happening with fuel prices here in Australia. It's not good news. The full details in a tick.
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2: Hey, I'm Brooke Seychelle. Labor claims there's never been a better time to be a first home buyer amid another slump in property prices. According to Cotality, prices were down another 0.7% in July. But Labor frontbencher Tanya Plibersek has told Seven first home buyers are benefiting from that.
3: Oh, we want people in a home of their own.
2: 7% in July. But Labor frontbencher Tanya Plibersek has told Seven first home buyers are benefiting from that.
3: Oh, we want people.

0: life. Australia now has 74 cases of the deadly H5 strain, with the first mass mortality event confirmed in South Australia. Environment Minister Murray Watt says that number is only going to continue rising.
1: What's changed in the last couple of days is not an explosion in the numbers overall, but first of all, we saw that transmission locally a few days ago. What we've now got is a mass mortality event. It is likely we are going to see more.
0: Overseas, it's understood two firefighting helicopters involved in a fatal crash in Greece belong to a Queensland-based company. And half of all new car sales in the last 3 months have been either fully electric or hybrid. It comes as the cost of fuel is set to spike after the fuel excise came to an end at midnight.
2: Cairns RSL Club. If we're not your local, move closer.
0: The Bombers have dropped to last on the AFL ladder after losing to the Crows last night. Adelaide running out 72-point winners to jump to fourth on the ladder. Coach Matthew Nix hoping to keep his side's momentum running into finals.
3: Yeah, we're just going to continue to win now. Our destiny's in our hands. We've earned the position we're in. We've now got 3 weeks to nail that starting next weekend.
0: And Matthew Payne has increased his lead at the top of the Supercars Championship after beating rival Brock Feeney in yesterday's race in Perth.
4: So why did you come to Peace?
5: Honestly, my parents heard about the academic results.
4: Fair enough.
5: But after visiting, everything changed. Teachers spoke with me, students were welcoming, and it felt like a place I belonged.
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7: This afternoon, partly cloudy with a medium chance of showers. Those are going to become less likely as we head into the evening, getting up to a top of 25 degrees. And tomorrow, partly cloudy with a medium chance of showers. But those are most likely just going to happen in the morning, though, getting up to a maximum of 26.
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0: Right across Cairns and the tropical far north with the best music. You've got it locked on Stomach 2.7 and you've got Dylan hanging out with you for your Monday afternoon. Michelle Laurie's Australian True Crime Podcast goes beyond the headlines, uncovering the stories, the people and the unanswered questions at the heart of Australia's most gripping cases, featuring exclusive conversations with victims, investigators and those close to the story, with new episodes weekly and hundreds available to binge right now. 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So how about I give you a bit of motivation right now? I'm talking this banger between the Chainsmokers and Coldplay. Something just like this, and it's going to play on your radio in just a moment right here at Star.
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0: Alan Sonny 2.7. It's where you get up with Johnny and Inky for breakfast. Weekday mornings from 6 a.m. The MXGP of Australia is heading to Darwin, and the guys could be sending you and a mate there to check it out. The prize worth $6,000. It includes return flights from Cairns to Darwin with Air North, 20 kilos of checked baggage, which is so important, complimentary refreshments and spacious seating. You're also going to score 3 nights in a deluxe room at the Novotel Darwin Airport Resort with breakfast for two, plus 2 3-day hot passes to experience the MXGP of Australia up close. How awesome will that be? Now, to be in the running, all you've got to do is jump on kids' little bikes, snap a funny photo, and upload it now at star1027.com.au. The finalists will then race their little bikes live on Friday, August 14, with the winner taking off to Darwin. Fly, stay, and roar to the MXGP World Champion with Air North. Book now. And yeah, get entering for that. What an awesome prize. star1027.com.au is the place for that. And the place to stay for more of Cairns' best music is right here. I've got Adele playing on the back end of this at Star.
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1: A reminder from Star 102.7 that the 40 km/h school zones are now active. Please slow down. 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Mulgrave Road or Gordon Vale.
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0: up on 72.7 after 3 o'clock. We're doing another edition of Stars Steal My Standby. Yeah, if you haven't heard about this, what I'm going to do is I'm going to read out someone's name that's registered at our website, star927.com.au. Then they've got 30 minutes to call me back. If they don't call me back within that 30 minutes, you could be stealing their spot on the standby list for the ultimate trip to Vegas to check out the iHeartRadio Music Festival. A new name shortly, and also more of Cairns' best music coming up. Like fresh stuff from Somba. It's called My Body Isn't Ready. You're going to hear it in full inside the next 15. And we'll throw it back and play In Excess straight after we check in with the newsroom for everything you need to know about this afternoon next, right here at Star.
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0: government's gambling reforms has heard of the extent that betting companies would go to in order to keep addicts gambling. The two-day inquiry into the proposed changes has begun in Canberra. Anti-gambling advocate Tim Costello has told of a man who stole more than $12 million to feed his addiction, helped by the betting companies.
1: He was the TAB's biggest customer in that time. They were giving him $50,000 bonus bets. He was also Sportsbet's biggest customer. They were flying him to grand finals. They were offering him escorts, drugs.
0: Labor's playing down the threat from One Nation in the latest political poll. A Redbridge poll has found One Nation's primary vote up 2 points to 31, Labor down 1 to 29, and the Coalition up 4 to 22. But Labor frontbencher Tanya Plibersek has told Seven they're not paying attention to polls.
2: Coalition parties, One Nation, they'll be out there campaigning, slogans, no plans for the future. We're absolutely focused on delivering to make people's lives easier.
0: Two people are in hospital after a building partially collapsed near a construction site in Sydney. Emergency services were called to Ultimo late this morning, with seven workers assessed at the scene. And Donald Trump claims the attack he was planning on Iran would have been the biggest since World War II. The president called off the strikes, claiming a new deal was imminent.
3: Cairns RSL Club. If we're not your local, move closer.
0: The Sharks are circling an NRL top four finish with a 16-point victory over Souths. Cronulla is emerging as a premiership threat, but coach Craig Fitzgibbon isn't getting caught up in the hype.
4: We did this last year. We won 9 of 11, 12. We've done the same thing last year. So what's different is maybe the perception of the way we're doing it. I'm not sure about that, but I haven't shifted the way I feel of the players, what I believe in the Sharks are about.
0: And Jeremy Howe has been offered a new deal at Collingwood, the Pies tabling a one-year extension to the Defender.
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6: This afternoon, partly cloudy with a medium chance of showers, becoming less likely as we head into the evening, dropping down to 18 degrees overnight. And tomorrow, you've got a partly cloudy one with a medium chance of showers, most likely just happening in the morning, though, and a top of 26.
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6: 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It's Dylan with you for your Monday afternoon and in my hot little hands right now. I've got a name of someone that's already registered on our website, 7827.com.au, to win this incredible prize worth up to $20,000, which includes everything. Return flights for two to Las Vegas, a five-night stay at MGM Grand Las Vegas, $3,000 spending money, and also tickets into the iHeartRadio Music Festival in September, which has a lineup which includes people like BTS, Cardi B, Snoop Dogg, Weezer, Muse, Benson Boone, the Goo Goo Dolls, Zara Larsson, and more. It's not too late to still register. You can do that right now at 7827.com.au. But I'm about to call out someone's name that's already done that. And that person's got 30 minutes to call me back on 4041 1827. And if they do that, they get on the standby list. But if they don't do that within that 30 minutes, they lose their spot on the standby list and you can steal their spot. Let's check out this hour's name, shall we? Jackie from Trinity Beach. Jackie Anderson, call me right now, 4041 1827, for your chance to get onto this standby list to go to Vegas to check out the iHeartRadio Music Festival. The clock is ticking. Your 30 minutes is now on. Savannah in the round, the ultimate long weekend with your mates, October 8 to 11. I've got fresh stuff from Bruno Mars called I Just Might, playing for you in three songs time right now. 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

0: Sounds in the tropical far north with the best music. You've got it locked on Star 102.7, and you've got Dolan hanging out with you this afternoon, and there's this entertainment story I want to get you across right now, particularly if you're a fan of that Barbie movie from a couple of years ago. Well, the sequel may have hit a bit of a slight roadblock. So I'm sure everyone remembers that Barbie movie from 2023, starring Margot Robbie, Ryan Gosling, and Greta Gerwig as director and co-writer. Well, the movie made over $1.448 billion worldwide. Well, talks about the sequel are definitely happening. Warner Brothers have until December to reach a deal with the cast and director. Apparently, they've been in negotiations for months, with Warner Brothers even offering the main stars, Margot and Ryan, a share of the profits if the film reaches certain box office milestones. We'll keep you posted as we hear more on that, but hopefully it does happen. Gonna throw it back and play Tyre Cruise next at Star.
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3: 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Alrighty, so Jackie in Trinity Beach hasn't called us, so let's get someone on the air right now to steal her spot on the standby list. So call me right now, 4041-1027. 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
4: It's Renee.
3: G'day, Renee. How are you going this afternoon?
4: I'm great, thanks. How are you?
3: Good. You want to win this trip, do you?
4: Absolutely.
3: Yeah, who are you looking forward to checking out at the iHeartRadio Music Festival the most?
4: Benson Boone.
3: Yeah, have you seen him before?
4: No, I haven't.
3: No, have you been to Vegas before?
4: I have, yes.
3: Yeah, what was your favourite thing last time you were in Vegas?
4: Ooh, I reckon David Copperfield was pretty cool.
3: Well, you're one step closer because you've just stolen Jackie's spot on the standby list. Congratulations! No worries. Good luck for that. And, yeah, you can register now at star1027.com.au for this because Johnny and Inky are going to do it again tomorrow and we're going to do it right across your workday as well, putting as many people on the standby list as possible. All thanks to our mates at Savannah in the Round, the ultimate long weekend with your mates, October 8 to 11.
0: 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We actually do it. So you'll hear this. The noughties tunes you love. 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

0: We're Cairns' best music. We're 702.7. And after 4 o'clock, we've got you hooked up to Taste Port Douglas's Festival Village to give away. And we've also got more of Cairns' best music as well. Right, we'll throw it back and play Alanis Morissette inside the next 15. And I've got Imagine Dragons playing straight after we check in with the newsroom where they've got the very latest on what's going to happen with fuel prices here in Australia. That's next on Star.
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12: Hey, I'm Brooke Seychelle. The Coalition says the federal government is clearly out of touch if they think the property market is a good place for young Australians. It comes after frontbencher Tanya Plibersek declared there's never been a better time to be a first home buyer. Nationals leader Matt Canavan has told Seven that's crazy.
13: How in hell can you sit there and say this is the best time to be a first home buyer? Economic conditions are very tough for people.
14: Growth is strong.
13: Houses aren't even selling. We have a lack of confidence in the property market, a lack of confidence in this government's economic performance in the Australian people, and that's why it's tough for all Australians.
12: A prominent Melbourne talent manager found guilty of rape has been unmasked following a suppression order lifting. 66-year-old Ralph Carr was convicted last Tuesday of two counts of rape and one of sexual assault after forcing himself onto a young woman at his home in March 2023. Some good news for motorists, despite the fuel excise discount ending overnight. We're being assured prices won't rise to the levels seen at the start of the war. ANU fuel supply chain expert David Leaney has told Nine, "We're now less than half as reliant as we were on oil moving through the Strait of Hormuz.
14: Because we don't rely on the Strait of Hormuz as much, we're not relying on the US and Iran military action as much, and that means prices won't go up as high as what they did in April and May."
12: And authorities have revealed a mass mortality of seabirds in South Australia was caused by the H5 bird flu. Australia now has 74 confirmed cases.
1: Cairns RSL Club. If we're not your local, move closer.
12: Broncos legend Ali Brigginshaw is facing one of the biggest bans in NRLW history. The 36-year-old has received a Grade 3 charge for a dangerous throw on Bulldogs halfback Taylor Preston. She's been referred directly to the judiciary for a hearing tomorrow night. And Fremantle is going retro, bringing back the white anchor for the first time in 5 years. The Dockers will wear the old-school jumper in next Friday night's night. And Fremantle is going retro, bringing back the white anchor for the first time in 5 years. The Dockers will wear the old school jumper in next

0: Insurance for home, content, strata, landlords. 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
1: This afternoon, partly cloudy with a medium chance of showers, becoming less likely as we head into the evening, dropping down to 18 degrees overnight. And tomorrow, you've got a partly cloudy one with a medium chance of showers, most likely just happening in the morning, though, and a top of 26.
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0: 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This is Stone 2.7. Hey, it's Dylan pushing play on that freshie from Sunny Federa. Let me be in your arms in just a moment. But right now, let's do this. Because Taste Port Douglas is happening this coming week. Yeah, it all kicks off from Friday, but over the weekend, Saturday and Sunday, throughout the grounds of the Sheraton Grand Mirage Port Douglas is the Festival Village, where you'll be able to enjoy live cooking demonstrations by festival talent, pop-up restaurant stalls and bars, live music, local produce, and a whole stack more. Yep, and it's held across two delicious days. And how would you like to head along? Well, I've got a double pass to give away right now on 4041-1827. And we're doing something a little bit different right now. What I want you to do is call me on 4041-1827 and tell me two ingredients that are going to be part of your dinner tonight, and I'm going to guess what you're having for dinner. And if I guess it correctly, that double pass will be all yours. So call me right now if you want to play. 4041-1827. 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
3: My name's Karen.
2: And how's your day going?
3: Oh, all right. Like, it's Monday and I'm dragging my feet. Like, I'm sure I'm leaving scratch marks behind me, but the day's over, so...
2: Yeah, I know the feels, And this weekend, it's a very special weekend up in Port Douglas because we have Taste Port Douglas on the go and they've got their Festival Village happening throughout the grounds of the Sheraton Grand Mirage in Port Douglas, where you're going to have a chance to sip and sample and discover and savour the best of the festival over two delicious days there. And do you want to head along, do you?
3: Oh, my God, yeah, because I'm going to Port Douglas this weekend too.
2: Oh, well, this is perfect then. So what I'm going to do is I'm going to get you to list off two items as part of your dinner, and then I'm going to guess what exactly you're having for dinner. And if I guess that correctly, that double pass to the Taste Port Douglas Festival Village will be all yours, okay?
3: Yes, it's
2: going to
3: be steak and lettuce.
2: Steak and lettuce. So are you just having a steak and a salad for dinner tonight, are you?
3: Yeah, just steak and salad. Yeah, correct.
2: Well, I've guessed what you're having for dinner correctly, so that means you've just scored a double pass to Taste Port Douglas' Festival Village. Congratulations.
3: Oh, my God, I can't believe it. Thank you so much. This is, like, really cool.
2: Yeah, you're going to have so much fun there. So, yeah, you enjoy that. Taste Port Douglas Food and Wine Festival, August 6 to 9. On the way next, I've got fresh stuff from Olivia Rodrigo to play for you. It's called Stupid Song right here at Star.
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2: 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I'm overzealous.

0: Cairns, home of the best music, is right here on Star 102.7. We're also your home of Will and Woody for The Drive Home, the boys. They're taking over next, but they're joining me right now. What's coming out this afternoon, guys?
1: Oh, g'day, Dylan.
2: Well, it's day one of the National DJ Tour.
1: Yeah.
2: DJ Will,
1: yep,
2: going to be playing his first gig tonight, under 14 girls soccer training. A bit of rain about, which is a slight concern, but just to build up the huge first stopover on the national tour. We're going to have one of the soccer girls on the show this afternoon to let us know how the vibe and the anticipation is down at the club.
1: Oh, that's good producing.
2: Bloody good and managing.
1: Oh, you're throwing his... Yeah.
2: I'm also organising things. Plus, we're going to be talking to...
1: Have you organised an umbrella or an under wet weather?
2: It's irons in the fire there.
1: I know. I don't need an iron in the fire. I need you in Kmart soon.
2: Yeah, well, we're
1: getting an umbrella.
2: I'm trying to get a sponsor on board. Right? Don't say
1: Kmart.
2: No. Haven't given me any money.
1: I don't care.
2: Anyway,
1: I just don't want my gear to get wet because you're making me bring my own gear.
2: It'll be an umbrella, mate. I'm just waiting on a few people to make an offer. Anyway, all that and more. Savo, see you then.
0: That's all coming up straight after we check in with the newsroom for the very latest. I'm out of here, though. See you, bye. See ya.
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5: Hey, I'm Brooke Seychelle. Former NRL player Luke Bateman has spoken of the lengths betting companies would go to keep him gambling, despite being in the grip of a major addiction. Bateman is fronting a parliamentary inquiry into the government's gambling reforms. He spoke of one time he was flown to the Gold Coast and put up in a luxury rental.
16: The entire sort of C-suite of the company was there, all the management team, administration, and they were sort of all in the back room doing drugs together. And I was out in this room doing drugs with all of them. This is like the CEO, the founders, the VIP managers.
5: There are now 78 cases of the deadly H5 bird flu confirmed in Australia. The grim milestone comes as the CSIRO confirms our first mass mortality event after a large group of sick and dead birds were found in South Australia. Environment Minister Murray Watt says no species are immune.
17: To my knowledge, every bird species is at risk here. So yes, seagulls are a risk. They are obviously widespread around the country.
5: Two firefighting helicopters involved in a crash in Greece are believed to belong to a Queensland-based company. It's understood the choppers were leased from McDermott Aviation on the Sunshine Coast. Two crew members were killed in the incident west of Athens. And Pauline Hanson barred two media outlets from a press conference in Melbourne where she unveiled Victorian state election candidates. Reporters from the ABC and Guardian were barred from entering. Warren Pickering was announced as the party's state leader.
3: Cairns RSL Club. If we're not your local, move closer.
5: The AFLW captains have gathered for the league's captain's call ahead of the start of the new season. It comes as Richmond co-captain Ellie McKenzie will miss the start of the season after suffering a fracture in the Australia-Ireland clash on Saturday. The season kicks off on Sunday between St Kilda and Carlton at Marvel Stadium. And in the NRL, a blow for the Panthers ahead of this week's clash against the Warriors. The club's confirmed centre Casey McLean suffered a small fracture in his hand. He'll undergo surgery. It's not clear when he'll return.
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0: Tonight, partly cloudy with a shower or two, dropping down to 18 degrees overnight. And tomorrow you're in for a partly cloudy one with a medium chance of showers, but those are most likely just going to happen in the morning though, getting up to a maximum of 26.
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21: The way.
22: Australia. You know what time it is.
21: Another way.
22: Australia. You know what time it is. It's time for something big.

0: Well, I mean, guys, he's been DJing for many years. But since we were kids, Will, you've been populating dance floors. You've been bringing vibes to rooms. But here's the thing. I reckon you got to about 30, you had kids, you got a bit lame, you stopped DJing. But it's time to get you back out there, my friend. Time to throw you back into the beat jungle. So me, as your best mate and manager, have organised an entire national tour, and it kicks off tonight, my friends.
1: DJ Will.
0: At an under-14 soccer training.
2: Annalise. Yeah.
0: Huge stuff. Doesn't get bigger than that. Under-14 soccer. These girls, they haven't had a win yet, as yet. But you're going to be down there on the sidelines. We are expecting a bit of rain. But you're going to be there.
2: Did you bring the umbrella?
0: I delegated that role. Liv, have we got shelter?
3: I also delegated that role.
0: Good. Good. Well, did someone get umbrellas?
3: It's been put up the chain of command.
0: Great.
2: Oh, you re-delegated it back up. So I was like, who are you delegating to, Liv?
3: We're all delegating.
2: Yeah, right. Nice.
0: All delegating.
2: Nice circle delegation.
0: Well, I have no doubt that after all of that delegation, someone has got shelter. I'm sure a marquee will be down there.
2: Great.
0: It's going to be a great gig. What's your first song?
2: Not sure.
0: You don't know that? Yeah, like
2: no.
0: It just feels like we're going to be performing in 3 hours.
2: No, but that's part of the fun of it. I like reading the room and then choosing the song based on, well, in this case, reading the pitch.
0: Yeah. Or just picture girls running around warming up, kicking the ball around. That's what you're going to see.
2: But they might. It depends what mood they're in. That's your job as a DJ to sort of feel, you know, where they're at.
0: Love it. It was a trick.
2: You know, they might have had a tough day at year eight.
0: Brilliant. Read the room. I
2: never looking to slay it or kill it. Always just looking to build a new relationship with the dance floor.
0: There you are.
2: Thanks,
0: mate. There you are.
2: Now, whilst this is embarrassing, my opening gig being in an under-14 soccer training, I've taken it on. We've got the big club gig at the end of the week, which I'm excited about.
0: Yes, Club 237 in Townsville.
2: Wasn't going to say where it was. But I think we need to talk a little bit about something that I've been waiting to hear from you all week.
0: Yes.
2: Which is who the sponsor of the tour is. I know you've said that there's one that you've been working on.
0: Iron's in the fire.
2: So I'm looking forward, because tonight's the night.
0: Mm-hmm.
2: So who is sponsoring the big tour?
0: Why don't we focus more on the gig itself? Why don't we...
2: I imagine the billboards have been made, the branding. I'm just looking forward to seeing it. Like, I want to see what it all looks like.
0: Yeah. So what are we doing up next? I thought we were going to talk about song selection and stuff.
2: No. The sponsor of the tour,
0: Will and
2: Woody.
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0: It's Will and Woody for Mazda Australia. Woods, and whilst Mazda is sponsoring the show this week, and we love Mazda, I assume that they're not sponsoring the DJ tour as well. Was that part of their package? Or maybe that's not a question for you. Maybe that's a question for Joe. Mazda coming on board the DJ tour as well, Joe, or just?
1: I think it was a polite decline.
2: But yeah, but they're kind of like a subsidiary, if that's a word.
0: Subsidiary?
2: I don't really know what that means, but well, it's a business term, and I'm saying that like there's some, you know, they're supportive of it without actually sponsoring it.
0: So the name's not anywhere attached to it, though.
2: No,
0: is the Will and Woody, the DJ Will National Tour brought to you by Mazda. That's got a bit of a ring to it.
2: Yeah, that's definitely not happening though.
0: Zoom zoom.
2: So you can't
0: boom boom.
2: You can't say that. Can't say that because otherwise they'd be getting it for free, and they're the radio show sponsor, not the national tour sponsor.
0: So do we have a sponsor? I'm just going to ask you.
2: Okay.
0: Straight up.
2: So
0: you've been delaying about this for a couple of weeks.
2: Yeah, yeah, yeah.
0: And this is really, I would say, number one job as a manager, get a sponsor.
2: I agree.
0: Make it a thing.
2: I agree. For most managers.
0: Bring some money in.
2: For most managers, yes. But you see, while other managers will be looking for a sponsor, I was spending my time making awesome T-shirts for the national tour, my friend. Have a look at these bad boys. Yeah, the whole team's got one. The whole team's got one, baby. DJ Will. If you like what you see, Australia, we'll be selling them, by the way. They're going to be at willandwoody.com.
3: DJ.
2: The merch section.
0: Oh, my God.
2: It says DJ Will.
0: Don't put them on the merch section. At
2: Yeah, yeah.
0: No.
2: You going to sell them?
0: No. The John Howard tour.
2: Yeah, that's it. That's the name of the tour, by the way.
0: DJ Will. I'm not doing someone's funeral.
2: Well, so I made.
0: You're missing an apostrophe there.
2: Me and Sexy D, we made the T-shirts before we'd locked in the venue. So there's
0: that
2: a
0: was
2: few.
0: Dumb.
2: Yeah, well, the time, mate. We've been under time pressure. Okay.
0: But why do you keep going with that photo of me in my dad's clothes?
2: It's the coolest photo of you.
0: It's not.
2: It's slim pickings. It's
0: much
2: slim.
0: Cooler photos of me. I know you're trying to be a bit ironic with it and everything, but it's not.
2: No, me and Sexy D agree that this is as cool as you've ever looked when you're wearing your dad's clothes when you got home from holiday. So to answer your question,
0: it couldn't look worse, that photo.
2: I was.
0: It's painful.
2: We as a team.
0: I hate having Annalise back.
2: We as a team.
0: What?
2: Decided to put all of our time and energy into making T-shirts and also the budget and whatnot.
0: Is that why you and Tommy went to the toilet before and you had the cubicle doors closed?
2: Yeah.
0: I thought you were both taking a poo 2 minutes before the show and I was like, bloody hell. And you were talking in there as well and I was like, wow, you guys are really friendly up.
2: Snuck our tees on. Okay. Here we go, big boy.
0: Why don't you think it's cool if I wear my own gig?
2: No, you have to. Please.
0: Why do I have to?
4: It's in the contract.
2: Yeah.
0: There's no contract. There's no sponsor.
2: We're trying to sell the merch online and I need to make some money back because right now we're in the hole.
0: No, but the DJ can't be wearing his own merch.
2: Okay. Listen.
0: I'm sorry.
2: Listen, Will.
0: No.
2: We got 40% off the T-shirts only if you wear them.
0: But
2: please,
0: I'm not.
2: We can't afford it. Please. Put the T-shirt on.
0: But I can't wear my own merch T-shirt. I'm not wearing it at the gig. I'll wear it now, but I'm not wearing it at the gig, just so you know. I can't be wearing my own T-shirt.
2: That's not really what I agreed to. And that leads me to my next point, which is we need the 40% off because we don't have a sponsor for the tour.
0: So there is no sponsor.
2: There were heaps of nibbles. I can't tell you how many nibbles we had. But generally speaking, people were like, love what you're doing, not going to give you any money.
0: Okay.
2: Which was always lovely to hear that they like the idea of the tour, but we don't have a sponsor.
0: Okay.
2: So we are currently funding the tour, as in you and me. Shared credit card. So you're going to want to put that on because that's 40% off the T-shirts. I made 250.
0: Actually?
2: Yeah. We will definitely, people will buy these.
0: Okay.
2: willandwoody.com. Can't get them yet because I don't know how to update the website. But.
0: Oh, Woody.
5: The iron's in the fire.
2: Iron's in the fire.
0: But are there T-shirts on the website?
2: Not yet.
0: But there will be. Okay. But and we have no sponsor.
2: No.
0: Okay. Well, I think we need a sponsor.
2: I'm going to keep using the credit card until it runs out.
0: No, we need a sponsor.
2: Okay. Yeah. Okay.
0: So we need someone to sponsor the tour. We can't give you any money. We haven't got any money. And you can't give... We're not expecting any money from you, but I think it just needs to say DJ Will, National Tour, brought to you by... We need to fill that space, brought to you by...
2: Who do you want?
0: Anyone.
2: Where do you want to find them, Will? Because I've been looking for weeks.
0: We can just open the phone lines and we can do it now. Would you like to sponsor the DJ tour? We'll say your business's name all week.
2: This feels grossly unprofessional.
0: Well, you haven't managed to do it in your own.
2: I made t-shirts.
0: But you haven't got a sponsor. Okay. You haven't got a sponsor.
2: Okay.
0: So, it doesn't even need to be a business. It could just be your name. I just want to say DJ Will, the national tour brought to you by someone. So okay. if you want that to be your business, I'll say your name all week.
2: Okay. You're going to have to offer
0: I can't just say it's DJ Will National Tour. It's going to be DJ Will National Tour brought to you by.
2: Yeah, that sounds sexy. I agree. I like
0: Thank
2: it.
0: You.
2: Okay,
0: all
2: so
0: right.
2: what?
0: Would you like to sponsor the tour?
2: I think you've got to give us something, by the way. As
0: no.
2: Well. I hate to put the business hat in here, but you've got
0: no
2: to-
0: money though. I don't want any money.
2: I think that would actually be breaking a code to receive money anyway. So I think if you just said, like if you're a sandwich shop, going to have to send us a sandwich.
0: All right, fine.
2: Okay. Do you want to sponsor DJ Will's national tour? Kicks off in 3 hours. So it's a late entry, but we'll say your name all week.
0: Absolutely. It's up next on Will and Woody. On Star 102.7.

0: It is Will and Woody. I hope you're having a wonderful drive home. The DJ Will National Tour kicks off tonight. As the DJ, I raised a concern, Wood, something you've been holding me back in arm's length with now for a couple of weeks. I said, where's the sponsor, bro?
1: Mm-hmm. Yeah, yeah.
0: You kept saying to me, coming, you've got irons in the fire is what you've said.
1: Yes.
0: Today, I found out there's no sponsor.
1: Correct.
0: So in a very sad turn of events, I've had to sponsor my own. I've had to organise a sponsorship for my own tour.
1: Well, I think we are doing it together now.
0: The other thing is, you said that you didn't get a sponsor, but what you have made is some T-shirts, and we're all wearing one.
1: Yes.
0: You got me a triple XL.
1: The DJ Will tease.
0: Not sure why I got the oversize, the triple oversize.
1: Me and Sexy Dars, we just did not know what size you were, so we got you 3XL. That is right, isn't it? Looks a bit like a moo moo. You've got trimmer. That's a shock trip.
0: So anyway, the Ruby has messaged in and she said, because you said you were selling these on the website, willandwoody.com.
1: Yes.
0: Ruby said you guys don't have a merch section on the website.
1: Well, don't we?
0: That's what she said.
1: Is when you click merch, it'll say no merch.
0: There's no merch section.
1: So
0: I'm going there right now, willandwoody.com.
1: So I've got boxes of these shop. Yeah, it's coming.
0: The shop's coming soon.
1: Ruby, coming soon. I just don't know how to change that. But trust me, we have got hundreds of T-shirts, so they will be for sale on the website shortly, I think. $30.
0: Let's get into the sponsor, Chef Zoe. Brian, you'd like to sponsor the tour?
2: I'll sponsor the tour for a couple of T-shirts. How about that, Will and Woody?
1: Oh, well, tell us your company first, Brian.
2: Brian's Maintenance Services in Queensland.
0: Yeah, okay, Brian.
1: So it's just you? Just you out there?
2: It is just me.
0: Will and Woody, Will's National DJ Tour brought to you by Brian's Maintenance Services. It's a bit...
2: Report me to the government, but I do take the children to work sometimes with me, my two.
1: That's good. Brian. Got to get them on the tools, mate. You've got to get them on the tools. So are you a national company, Brian?
2: No, just in Queensland, fellas.
0: Okay, and are you giving us the T-shirts, Brian?
2: I'll buy a couple of T-shirts and sponsor
0: from
2: you.
0: Us. You'll buy the T-shirts from us. Well... Turns out we can't sell them at the moment because Woody hasn't organised that properly. Let's go to Margarita. Thanks, Brian.
1: Do have them, though. We'd want something like a whippersnipper off him, can I just say? Let's go to Margarita here.
0: Yeah, we're not in a position to negotiate. We're 3 hours before the first kick.
1: Hey, we got a huge bank of calls here. People wanting to sponsor you. Margarita here. You want to sponsor the tour?
3: Yes, we definitely do.
1: Okay, what's your company?
3: It's Enviro Cleaning Australia, so we're a cleaning company in Sydney and we're happy to provide a free cleaning service to one of your listeners.
1: Oh, that's a lovely thing to sell
0: there
1: on the
0: you
1: show,
0: go.
1: No doubt about it. So are you national, Margarita?
3: We're not. We're just in Sydney.
1: That's fine. That's okay. That's okay. Big Sydney audience. Okay, not bad.
0: So clean it. Green's cool. Everyone wants to be associated with a green company. Will and Woody, Will's National DJ Tour brought to you by Enviro Cleaning.
1: Ooh, that's got a bit to it, doesn't it?
0: I reckon.
1: I'd want to see that. And also, like...
0: Vacuum me up.
1: Amy, you want to sponsor the tour, of course. What's your company?
4: Hey, guys. We run a sauna business. Ooh. And we do sauna raves.
1: You do sauna...
0: Shut up. Saunas are my specialty, Amy. I think you've heard this recently, haven't you? You know that.
4: Yeah. So we do Sauneguss, which is a Scandinavian ritual with music, and it's like a rave and a sauna.
0: What's the name of the business, Amy?
4: Soul Sauna Group.
1: Hey, Amy, if you sent us a sauna.
0: DJ Will brought to you by Soul Sauna Group.
1: Yeah, really good.
4: Yeah.
0: I think that sounds pretty good.
1: Amy, would you send us a sauna for the official naming rights of the tour?
4: Yeah, absolutely.
1: Bloody, we got an eight-man indoor sauna for the station?
4: Yeah.
1: Bloody hell.
4: Not a tent, but it is on a trailer.
0: It's a tent?
4: No, it's not a tent. It's a trailer.
0: It's on a trailer.
4: Yeah.
0: Oh, yeah.
4: Yeah.
1: Sounds pretty good.
0: Here,
1: okay,
0: Amy.
1: Thanks, Amy. That's pretty good.
0: Got a text here. James said, hello, this is a sponsorship application. My name is James. That's really all I have to say.
1: It's just brought to you by James.
0: I don't have any skills or anything to promote, but yeah, I'd like to sponsor you, Will. For $0.
1: Let's go to Kobe here now. Kobe, you'd like to sponsor the tour?
5: Yeah, I'd love to. I don't have a business directly, but I'd love to put my name to it. I think Amy's offer is probably the best one there, but...
1: Yeah, the sauna sounds...
0: Well, nice bit of objectivity from you, Kobe, given that you're putting your hat in the ring. So it'd be Will's National DJ Tour brought to you by Kobe.
5: Kobe Smith, yeah.
1: Okay, full name, I love it. What would you give us though, Kobe? Like, it would be nice to have some sort of exchange here.
5: Yeah. I reckon I could definitely buy a T-shirt off you guys. I'll love to support the show. That's shouldn't a bit be of a sponsor.
0: Shouldn't be a pity purchase, the T-shirt.
1: No.
0: A few people have said we'll buy a couple of T-shirts.
1: Yeah, no, but we have boxes of T-shirts, so we need to sell them. So, bloody oath, Kobe. But you probably need to make a choice here. What do you feel most?
0: What do you think? You're the manager.
1: Saunas, 100%. It's the saunas. And she said she was, Amy, so you're confirming that you're going to bring a sauna on a trailer to the station and the whole team's going to have maybe a bit of a sauna before a gig?
4: Yeah, we can do that.
0: I mean, there might be a few issues there. A few HR issues with the team having a sauna.
6: That's a couple of red flags popping up for me.
1: Are we crossing lines there?
0: I reckon.
1: All right, don't join me. Whatever. All right, so
0: hang on. So, Amy, we can't keep the sauna though, right? You just drop it off for a little bit.
4: Yeah. You can come to the location.
0: Okay.
1: Oh, we'd prefer it if you brought it to us.
0: Yeah. So it's Will's National DJ Tour brought to you by the Soul Sauna Group.
1: Because, Amy, we've got a gig at a cafe on Wednesday morning, which I know you're really excited about, Will. I reckon we get the sauna down there.
4: Yeah, this Wednesday.
1: Yeah, is that? I mean,
0: this
1: if you want to sponsor the tour, I think it's better.
0: Oh, a sauna out the front.
4: Done.
1: Amy, yeah. I'm going to pass you over to the producers. Carpet producers.
0: Wow, no, it's done. Lock it in. Okay. No.
1: You guys organise the permits. Amazing. Will, say the sponsor.
0: The National DJ Tour brought to you by Soul Sauna Group.
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0: 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Group sounds good.
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1: This is exciting. This is too exciting.
0: I agree. Hannah Ferguson, one of our faves on this show, founder of Cheek Media and co-host of Big Small Talk, the podcast, joins us with some big news. Hannah, welcome.
2: Thank you for the applause, guys. I need that endorsement. That's two votes, but you don't live anywhere near me, so it's such fortunate, guys. Thanks for having me. Yes, this week it has been announced that I'll be running in the federal seat of Grainler at the next election, federal election, and that is the Prime Minister Anthony Albanese seat. So I'm going to stand as an independent, yes.
0: Taking on the big dog. This is your shot at the king. Don't they say you only get one shot at the king? This is it. Was this deliberate? In that electorate, or were you like, I'm going to move so I can take on the big dog?
2: I live in that electorate. I was actually born in this electorate. I was born here.
0: Oh, right.
2: I've been saying it all week. I was born in this electorate in 1998, and at that time, Albo had already been in the job for 2 years.
0: Wow.
2: Yes. He's been the local member for 30 years here. And my whole point really with this, guys, is like, 30 years ago when I was not born because I'm 28, Gen Z reference there, I think his views were a lot closer to mine are now. I think this is a really progressive area that cares deeply, and I just don't think that right now our local representative actually reflects our values.
1: Whoa. What's the main, if you had to distill it down to one change that's happened over the last 30 years that has moved you to the point where you now want to go up against Albo, what would be the one thing that you'd focus on?
2: Can I actually do a quick three acronym? I've been saying this, the three G's. The gas tax, gambling reform, and Gaza. Those are my three G's for this area as really core policy areas that I think the Prime Minister has failed on. And I think this area expects better, and I think Australians expect better.
1: Do you want to be Prime Minister, Hannah?
2: Look, no, running as an independent, I mean, I think that clearly states that it's not really on a party platform. I don't want to be associated with a party line. I just want to have better community representation for this area. When I was 10 years old, I did want to be the Prime Minister. But I think actually, as every normal 10-year-old does after going to Canberra for the first time. But I think that now, the sort of ecosystem I exist in on socials is a really noisy place about politics. And I'm really passionate about going, okay, let's get off the internet and back in person and work out how we actually make this system better rather than just becoming cynical about it. So very passionate about independent politics and better community representation. And I think a lot of Australians need some motivation and energy right now to expect better from our local area reps. And I think that the parties need a challenge. I think the system's very broken at the moment.
0: Hannah, you are one of a kind. Like when I was 28, if I didn't like... Well, first of all, I probably didn't know who my local representative was. And then second of all, the AEC probably still had me my postal address at my parents' house. And then third of all, never would I have been like, well, I don't like them and these are my values and now I'm going to try and challenge them as an independent. Like it's pretty extraordinary stuff. So bravo. I've got to say, I applaud you. I really do. Now, here's the but.
2: Go on.
0: So I'm a left-leaning voter. It will surprise many of our listeners to know that. I just think that, given the two-party preferred system that we run, there's only so much that you can do within the Labor Party right now. And we've got to people like Albo, and obviously politics here is not, as I'm sure you know, because you know politics way better than I do, but it's not just about your policies. It's a popularity contest. He's won the popularity contest, and we've got a really good thing going on right now. And I don't want to remind you, but, before him... There was a really not very good thing going on, and it went for a very, very long time, and there was not a lot of consideration to all this stuff. So I want people like you and people like Albo to be working together.
2: I love talking about this. What I was advocating for really loudly before the last federal election was I really wanted a minority government where you've got independents and Greens working with Labor to kind of form a more progressive government. I also think there's a big issue with the left and right lines. One of the reasons I love the gas tax conversation is because the actual most likely voters to support a tax on gas exports are One Nation voters and Greens voters. There are a lot of issues in Australian politics right now that go beyond left versus right. Right now, One Nation is having a surge, which proves that no seat in politics is safe. But what that also means, I think, is that people get really scared when someone like me challenges Labor because they say you should just be focusing on the loudest, most extreme noise. And right now, for a lot of people, that's One Nation.
0: Yeah, I see what you mean.
2: From my perspective, the rise of One Nation is because people from all sides of politics are so disappointed by the major parties that they're looking anywhere, anywhere to try and kind of exert that frustration and send a signal. What we're watching between One Nation and Labor is a race to the bottom. We're just watching this like absolute tornado where Albo, I feel, is chasing Pauline Hanson to kind of recuperate. And I don't want that for Australians. I want a better contest of ideas where more people like David Pocock stand up, get beyond left versus right and say, let's talk about the issues beyond ideology. And independents, I think, standing up in their communities actually offer better conversation at a local level that is better for democracy. So I get what you're saying, but we're not the US. In the US, you have to pick on your ballot between, you know, Trump and Kamala Harris. And that means that independents and Greens and other minor parties, they don't stand a chance because in that environment, your vote doesn't flow on. We have this amazing democracy with preferential voting, which means that you can actually articulate a more sophisticated view of your politics than just Labor or Liberal, which is why this country is so great. I'm like very patriotic about our system. So I think that me standing is not the left cannibalizing itself. I get the comment, but I think that's ignoring that Labor have also facilitated One Nation's rise.
0: I couldn't agree more, Hannah. But look, what you don't know about this show is that we like to play a little bit of hardball too. So it's funny you brought up David Pocock. I think Poey's doing so much good stuff in the Senate because he has more ability in the Senate. If you went in the Senate, you have such a great voice. Like, you could really impact this sort of stuff.
2: Do you know that in New South Wales and Victoria, like we're big states, right? So in New South Wales, to win a Senate spot, you need 720,000 votes.
3: Wow.
2: Do you know that costs about $10 million to run a good campaign? You need like 15,000 volunteers. I've looked at all the statistics on that.
0: The system at
2: a Senate level is not set up for the success of independents in big states. It works in Tasmania and the ACT because they've got smaller populations.
0: It's not
2: the reason I've chosen otherwise. This is just more me saying, I don't think resources like that should be committed to political campaigns. I want to really serve my local community and I don't feel they're being represented. But the other thing I'd say about independent politics is that the best bit about it is that you get to agitate and disrupt on particular issues that are eventually adopted by the major parties. And yeah, they claim those as wins, but think about the great things that they're advocating for right now. So Monique Ryan on hex indexation. She's a massive independent in Victoria. Helen Haynes, the independent in Victoria as well, for the seat of Indi. She's the reason with David Pocock that paid prac for uni students in allied health has just got through. Yes, Labor Party's introduced it because of
0: they were well lobbied.
2: But I get you. I understand. I think it's really important to be frank that there are limitations, but I also think there's a really new, exciting idea that we can socialise in Australian society that we need to disrupt and flip this system that's not serving us as well. But I understand that this is what I'm going to hear a lot of, and I love talking about it too.
0: Oh, good.
2: So I think that there's a really important message to be sent about politicians genuinely understanding it's a privilege to serve and to be reminded that they have to fight for the communities that they want to represent and they have to be better. And I think that there are a lot of different theories of change out there, and I understand people might disagree with what I'm doing, but I think it's really important that we step up and expect better and stop becoming cynical and resigned to the way things are.
1: Cheek Media and Big Small Talk, the podcast, what is the future of that with you now obviously spending more of your time in politics?
2: Yeah, so we're hoping that we'll find someone to replace me on the podcast so that I can campaign full time for hopefully 3 to 6 months before the election.
1: Yeah.
2: And for Cheek, there's a team of 4 other people now, including 3 journalists there to take over editorial work so that I can step out. And there's obviously a conflict of interest with me doing both.
0: It's
2: tough stuff. Also, you know, I've always been subjective in my views and what I do. Like, I don't think it actually changes the voice of what I do and what I speak about. But every piece of content I put out has a disclaimer on it moving forward. And it already has had disclaimers on it that I'm intending to run as an independent, and I'll just step away from the business at some point next year as well to campaign full time. But it's a big decision, and it's not something that I take lightly. And I think the hardest part for me is a lot of people have been saying, you know, is it a publicity stunt? I don't know why anyone would do anything like this for that. Like, it is genuinely something I take incredibly serious, and I don't do things by halves. So I think this is a big step, but I want to make sure that both businesses and media platforms continue to thrive long beyond me as well.
0: I think you should stay in touch with Cheek Media, and then just, you know, when I'm on Cheek, you know, if there's ever a piece published by Cheek that's like, oh, geez, Hannah Ferguson, what a great PM. You know, have a little bit of a stink about it, won't it?
2: I hope they're critiquing me. I hope they're saying she's doing a shit job. Like,
0: hey, Hannah, do you think that is part of the reason that you're doing this to inspire other young women to get into politics?
2: I hope so. I hope that this, I think the act of running is winning. I think anyone who puts their hand up and throws their hat in the ring and has a crack, I think that's a hopeful act. Mm. Even if their politics I completely disagree with, I just think it's a brave thing for people to do. And I know that I might, you know, change my mind in a few years if it's awful and the media is horrible and it'll be really challenging. But I think it's also important to show that, like, we need to start asking ourselves, you know, what's holding us back from trying to do good in the world and to like have a bias for action.
0: I think
2: as well,
0: you can really hear that sentiment underneath all this, which is really beautiful. So, and it's inspiring, which is what you want, which is great.
2: I'm going to win you over.
0: I know you've won me. You've won me.
2: No, I am.
0: We love you, Hannah. Thanks for coming
2: on.
0: Love
2: you guys. Thanks for having me. Bye.
0: Thank you.
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17: Hi, I'm Hannah Davies. The Com Games have wrapped up in Glasgow with our athletes claiming another 5 gold on the final day of competition. Louise Hoskins creating history, winning the women's para bowls at the age of 76, making her the oldest ever Games champion. The Brisbane Broncos remain undefeated on top of the NRLW table after a 30-point win over the Bulldogs yesterday. In the other matches, the Titans downed the Warriors by 2 points, and the Knights had a 20-point win over the Eels. And Japan's Shio Kawaki has won the Women's British Open this morning, Hannah Green the best of the Aussies, finishing 29th.
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0: Will and Woody, the National DJ Tour kicks off tonight in under-14 soccer training. More on that after the quiz. Right now, though, Woods.
1: Will's Reddit.
0: Beware of the barbed creeps. It is the best of the internet, according to me. I've got a story I've been trying to get to for a long time.
2: Well, let's go.
0: Nah, it's been trumped by my favourite story of all time.
2: Huge.
0: On Reddit.
2: Huge.
0: So, has 118,000 upvotes, this story. It's actually...
2: Is that good on Reddit?
0: Amazing.
2: Okay.
0: Yep. Never get over 100,000 upvotes.
2: Whoa.
0: Yeah. We're discerning. We're discerning on Reddit.
2: Yeah.
0: We don't just like willy-nilly.
2: I like how you call it we now. It's we. Anyway, go on.
0: So, a Japanese boy... Mm-hmm. Noticed that his butterflies seemed to recognize him. So he spent two years, he's 11 years old, he spent 2 years designing an experiment and proved that the metamorphosis, so when a caterpillar turns into a butterfly, it's called does not erase memories formed during the caterpillar stage. Proved it himself.
2: Get out.
0: Yeah, now click on the story. I put it on your show planner so you can see how cute he is.
2: Oh, he's adorable.
0: Isn't that just
2: and he's surrounded by butterflies.
0: Who
2: can recognize
0: who
2: him from when they were caterpillars.
0: From when they were caterpillars.
2: That is phenomenal.
0: Isn't that amazing? So he did this and he was
2: how?
0: Wow, this is a thing. I think we can get into it. I don't know how he did it, but he put it online and then it found out that it had already been an experiment which is done in the US, but like with like a university over the course of 10 years. He did it in like his backyard. So cool. So cute.
2: He's 10.
0: So there you go, guys. If you see a caterpillar and you offend it, it will remember that all the way through to when it's a butterfly. Now.
2: Oh, my God. Memories are passed on through genetic memory.
0: Yes. They genetically remember things, butterflies.
2: That's unbelievable. That's the best story I've ever heard in my life.
0: From an 11-year-old boy, he was like, hang on a second, my butterfly seems to recognize me.
2: At what point can we just, as a world and a society, just give him $1 million now and just go, like, do something else?
3: Yeah.
2: Do you know, like...
0: Oh, I think that would corrupt him. Oh, not like Justin Bieber.
2: That's good. Good discussion anyway.
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16: Hey, I'm Brooke Seychelle. Donald Trump is claiming fresh talks with Iran will begin in coming hours after calling off planned strikes against the country. The US president threatened over the weekend to carry out the biggest attack since World War II.
17: The reason they asked is I think there's a deal. There's a deal on Hormuz, and then there will be a deal on the nuclear, or you might call it the denuclearization of Iran.
16: Former NRL player Luke Bateman has told an inquiry into gambling reform that betting companies would offer to get him illicit drugs while he was in the grip of a gambling addiction. The two-day inquiry into the proposed reforms has kicked off in Canberra. Pauline Hanson is expected to be met with protesters at a One Nation event in Melbourne today. It follows the party leader unveiling candidates for the upcoming state election, where reporters from the ABC and The Guardian were denied entry. We're being told to brace for more mass mortality events as Australia hits 78 confirmed cases of H5 bird flu. The first event has been confirmed in South Australia. The Federal Agriculture Minister admits it's a serious threat to native species.
18: Australians should expect to see more spread and larger numbers now of wildlife being affected.
16: Former broadcaster Alan Jones has been met by a massive media scrum as he arrived for the opening day of his long-awaited trial in Sydney. Jones is facing 20 charges of indecent assault and two of sexual touching, which he denies. And petrol prices are tipped to rise this week after the fuel excise discount officially came to an end. The Treasurer insists it was always meant to be temporary.
4: Cairns RSL Club. If we're not your local, move closer.
16: Richmond defender Luke Traynor has been slapped with a one-game ban for gut-punching Eagle Jack Williams. The incident happened in the second quarter of the Eagles' 11-point loss yesterday at the MCG. If the Tigers accept, Traynor will miss Saturday's game with Adelaide. And New South Wales has wasted no time appointing a new Origin coach after Laurie Daly confirmed he won't return next year. Sources say assistant coach Matt King has agreed to a two-year deal. That's the latest in news and sport.
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0: play.
1: Alrighty, playing the quiz today, we've got Jenna. G'day, Jenna.
2: Hey, how are you guys?
1: We're very excited. We are merely 2 hours away from DJ Will's first gig on the DJ National Tour. I'm sure you've been following along, Jenna.
2: I have. Very exciting.
1: It's bloody exciting. I mean, for those that don't know, Will, you've been a DJ for so many years. You had some kids. You got a bit lame. We're getting you back out there, mate.
3: I haven't got lame. I just haven't had a time to DJ.
1: Yeah, that's
3: so I've trusted you with putting the tour together.
1: Exactly. So that's what's happening. So, Jenna, the under 14 girls training tonight. We couldn't be more excited.
3: One of us.
2: I'm sure the girls are excited.
1: Oh, they're so pumped. And actually, we're going to hear from them very, very shortly just to get a little touch base as to how they're feeling. But, Jenna, let's win you $1,000.
2: Yeah.
1: 30 seconds on the clock. 10 questions you got to get right. Can pass. Have to take your first answer. Good luck.
2: Thanks.
3: All right, Jenna, here we go. Name a famous DJ.
2: Calvin Klein.
3: What colour is the logo? Did you say Calvin Klein?
2: Calvin Harris.
1: Oh, you've got to get the Red Rooster voucher for that. That's
3: I
1: all giving
3: so.
1: Us a big laugh.
3: $10 hot roast chickens, Monday to Wednesday on the Red Rooster for you, Jenna. Congratulations. We're going to keep things moving here, awards, because the DJ Kick Tour kicks off tonight.
1: Yes, it does.
3: Crazy. Sponsored by
4: Soul Sauna Group.
1: You got to get that right, mate, if we're going to have a sponsor. Got to get that right. Yes, we're talking to the girls up next that you are DJing for. Super exciting. Stay with us. It's Will and Woody driving you home.
3: Kiss. 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

0: Will the money for Mazda Australia tonight. The DJ Will national tour kicks off. It is national. Very happy about that, Woods. Can confirm.
1: Oh, yeah, baby. As your best mate, I was worried about you. You had this passion for DJing. You love DJing. I mean, God, you put DJ decks in your kitchen. You sacrificed an entire shelf in your kitchen for DJ decks, but you're busy with kids. So as your best mate and your DJ manager, I have organised for you a DJ national tour. And Struth almighty, I mean, we have got a week. Tonight, it all kicks off at an under-14 girls soccer training. You, in the rain, on the sidelines, getting the girls up and about. That's happening tonight. If you can't make it, which is almost everyone outside of those girls that are in the team.
0: Well, we can't tell anyone where it is.
1: Yeah, that is true. I didn't actually know that when I booked it, but that is true.
0: I feel like that would have been obvious for most managers.
1: Not for this guy.
0: You can't tell on radio where an under-14 girls soccer team is.
1: Like, I got told that a lot. Anyway.
0: That's the first gig.
1: That's happening tonight. We're going to cover everything from that gig on tomorrow's show. Wednesday morning, you've got a gig at the local cafe around the corner, 6 a.m. Actually, can you get there at 5:45?
0: No.
1: Sound check.
0: No.
1: We'll talk about that.
0: Can you sound check beforehand?
1: Me?
0: Yeah, well, you're the manager.
1: Don't know how. So that's happening on Wednesday, and then on Saturday,
0: I still don't know what you do.
1: I'm literally talking about what I've organised, this incredible tour, and these T-shirts. DJ Will T-shirts.
0: Darcy organised them. Sexy Darcy.
1: With together, kind of.
2: DJ Will.
1: I feel like we worked on that together, sexy.
3: Yeah, no, collaborative effort.
1: Boom. I gave him the credit card, our credit card. Anyway, then we finish off the DJ tour this weekend, Saturday, in Townsville, Club 237. It's the Snake Pit. It's going to get sweaty. But Will, just while you're continuing to question me, I also organised some billboards for you.
0: A billboard?
1: No, there's five.
0: There are five? Five,
1: yes.
0: And wow. And
1: they're rotating. How long are they rotating for, sexy?
3: They're actually on for the week.
1: Whole week.
0: Whole week.
1: Yeah, mate. Five billboards.
0: Wow. Thanks to us.
1: All great locations.
3: That's all Woody.
1: Thank you. Thank you. It's definitely not, but thank you. Anyway, I thought I'd take you into the city.
0: Yeah, you did. Yeah, I was impressed.
1: Thank you.
0: Well, you haven't done anything worthy so far.
1: This was a huge moment.
0: This was big, though. I felt good about this. This is nice.
1: Everyone's talking about you now. I walked into the middle of the city. Things got a little bit strange when I put a blindfold on you in the middle of the city. Just people just sort of like giving curious looks as to, you know, is this a man kidnapping another man? But then I revealed to you the billboard, which couldn't have been in a better position.
4: DJ Will, got a surprise for you. I need you to put that on. It's about to get sexy. You're going to feel really bad about saying I'm a bad manager after this, by the way.
3: Do you want to get the blindfold on me for the road crossing?
4: Yeah. Give it
3: on. Sure about that?
4: Yep. Wow, getting a lot of looks. Oh, gosh, almost got hit by a bus. Oh, all right, so, Will, take your blindfold off. Your best manager in the world. Oh!
1: DJ Will! DJ Will! It's him! It's this guy! Yes! Oh. DJ Will!
4: That was our entire marketing budget just then.
3: It was like 10 seconds.
4: Came out of our joint credit card. The best part of this, though, is that we get 50% off. If you can just look down the camera here and say, massive thanks to Ooh Media and QMS.
0: 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Let's
1: go. Ah, perfect. Everyone's talking about it. They went bananas when they were like, oh, my God, that's the guy that's on the billboard. A celebrity is like in our presence. Went bananas. Anyway, let's go to a song because up next, Will. That was obviously a huge success.
0: It was a nice feeling. I think the T-shirts look good as well that we've organised, but we can't sell them on the website.
1: We've got boxes of them, but I just don't know how to update the website. But look, get along to willandwoody.com and just bookmark it.
0: I don't think, bookmark the website.
1: Bookmark it and then I'm gonna figure it out. Anyway, up next, gig one.
0: How much money have we spent so far?
1: It's hard to put a figure on it when you haven't counted, but it's a lot. Up next, we're going to be speaking to one of the girls who you'll be performing for tonight at Under 14 Soccer Training. They're pumped. I'm pumped. It's Mia. Is she the captain? We'll find out. It's Will and Woody.
0: 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Hope you're having a great drive home.

0: Will and Woody for Mazda. I hope you're having a wonderful drive home, Woods. Tonight is the night. The DJ Will National Tour kicks off. It is all thanks to Soul Sauna Group.
1: Bloody oath. Bloody oath. We might be slipping in a pop-up sauna gig, by the way. I can't believe I'm saying that. I used to be anti-sauna gigs, but now that it's a sponsor, who knows? Watch this space. Tonight, though, I can confirm, Will, you are DJing at an under-14 soccer girls training session. And I just thought, to get you excited, I don't want you to get nervous. I don't want you to get nervous.
0: Not nervous.
1: But I've got... You seem a bit nervous.
0: Do I seem nervous?
1: You do.
0: I think this is more...
1: It's your first gig for 15 years
0: disgust.
1: Outside of... Okay, I might have misread the emotions. We've got one of the girls who is going to be at soccer training and witnessing the first gig of DJ Will. It's Mia. Hi, Mia.
2: Hi.
0: Hi, Mia.
2: How are you?
1: He's nervous. I'm fantastic, though, Mia. How's the feel amongst the girls about DJ Will coming down tonight?
2: We're so pumped. Ever since we heard the news, we've been undefeated.
1: You're kidding.
0: Oh, wow.
1: Wow. So it's already had an impact. That's extraordinary. What's the vibe that you and the girls are looking for tonight at your training session?
2: Well, definitely we need to be pumped up. We've got to have some energy. A lot of excitement's going around.
1: Okay, excitement, cool. Feeling pumped. Will definitely brings that.
0: So, Mia, I've been talking to the producers. They were asking me to put some pop music on my USBs, but I've kind of loaded up. Just let me know if you know any of these guys. Fortet, Session Victim, Robbie Doherty, Logic 1000. Just shout out if you know any of them.
2: What if I don't know any of them?
1: That's fine. That's absolutely fine because Will plays to his crowd and he won't be playing that crap. Mia, what's
0: what do you want to hear?
1: He loves it. He loves song requests as well. It's something that Will just loves to hear about, instant feedback. What's a song that you really want to hear, Mia, tonight?
2: I wouldn't tell Michelangelo how to draw. No, but maybe Dive by Olivia Dean. I'm ready to
0: dive. Ooh.
1: Yeah.
0: Beautiful, beautiful track.
1: Would you get that? Is that on your USB, this one?
0: Currently, no. And I've kind of loaded the music now, so, you know. And as she said, you wouldn't tell Michelangelo how to draw.
1: I think Michelangelo loved feedback about whatever he was doing.
0: He did.
1: Mia, can I just confirm as well? Sorry, this is just from a manager perspective. We spoke to your coach, Ari, just about a couple of snacks maybe. Are they?
2: Oh, definitely. Totally we've got them all organised.
1: That's great. What are we talking?
2: We have a sausage sizzle. We've definitely got lollies for the energy.
1: Awesome, awesome, awesome.
2: Some drinks. It'll be good.
1: Oh, that's outstanding.
0: Not for you, though. You'll obviously be working, handing out the flyers and whatnot. That'll be for me. That's my rider. I think that's called for the performer.
1: You can't have the whole sausage sizzle.
0: For the performer.
1: You can't have the whole sausage
0: That's on my rider, whole sausage sizzle. I'm glad you communicated it. You're not having any snacks, mate. You're working. Need I remind you?
1: I will be.
0: Of course, you'd be on the phone to the T-shirt company that you've organised 250 T-shirts for, but not a link on the website. Now, we shouldn't be doing this in front of Mia, but...
1: Sorry, Mia. We'll bring the vibes tonight. Sorry, we've started fighting. Do you reckon the girls would want to buy T-shirts, by the way?
2: 100%. We'd love to rock the merch.
1: Okay. Parents come with money?
2: Yeah, of course. We have a whole fan club waiting for you.
1: Amazing.
0: Wow.
1: That is amazing.
0: This is sounding better and better.
1: Bloody oath, mate.
0: So, Mia,
1: Will, are you worried about rain tonight at all at your training?
2: Weather might not be the best, but it'll be like that. We've all got it. It'll be good.
0: But you're kicking the balls on the field. My equipment will need to be undercover. Is there an undercover area?
2: I think you are undercover.
0: Great.
2: I haven't seen the setup myself.
0: Why do you seem surprised that you just found that out?
1: I told you
0: to organise this.
1: I didn't need to because Mia sorted it out. And Mia, you...
0: Mate, come on.
1: You train regardless of rain? Like, you're happy to continue on?
2: 100%. We love a challenge.
1: Bloody oath. That's awesome, Mia. Okay.
0: I'm reading here that you're running some drills with the girls. Is that right, Woods?
1: Really? Am I running...
2: I hope you're prepared.
1: This is the first time finding out about this, Mia, but bloody oath. I'm pumped. No worries. Whatever to get the deal across the line.
0: What deal? They're not giving us any money. Are you paying for me, Mia?
2: Maybe my dad is. I don't think I am.
1: Yeah. And thank you to Mia's dad.
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0: Good afternoon, everyone. It is Will and Woody. All thanks to Mazda Australia. I hope you're having a wonderful Monday.
1: My wife, Will, has been laughing at me a lot because of something I did on a run.
0: Oh, yeah.
1: She thinks it's incredibly embarrassing.
0: Okay.
1: You're a runner.
0: Yep.
1: You run?
0: Yep.
1: Okay, I think a few members of the team run. We've got Annalisa's a runner. Joe? No, okay. Liv, you're a runner.
2: Yep.
1: Sexy D, you're a runner. Okay, so we've got a few runners.
0: Fresh runner, just sexy D.
1: Canvassing. Sorry, button pusher Tom. Sorry, you were shoving your finger in the air.
0: Early on.
1: Name me, please. I run. Okay, and I'm sure a lot of people listening run.
0: Yeah.
1: And there is something that I do.
0: It's having a moment running.
1: Sorry?
0: It's having a moment running.
1: Oh, run clubs.
0: It is. It's having run a club, moment.
1: Yeah.
0: It's having a moment.
1: Absolutely.
0: Yeah.
1: Since I reckon COVID was the moment.
0: You reckon?
1: That running just took off.
0: I'd love that. If you guys could do some producing and get a graph, when did running take off?
1: But
0: versus runners.
1: But you know, people are going to run clubs and they're like flirting with people at run clubs. It's where they like to meet people.
0: Yeah, no,
1: at these,
0: absolutely.
1: At these run clubs.
0: Yeah, no, producer right. Leob told me she goes to something called Park Run. And I just said to her, oh, yeah, I run in the park. Turns out Park Run was actually a thing.
1: You are sounding older and older every single day.
0: Isn't that crazy?
1: It is crazy how old you're getting. Anyway, I do this thing. It's the last, I'm going to say the last couple of 100 meters
0: oh, yeah.
1: of my run.
0: Yep.
1: And I've done this for 20 years, I'm going to say, and never thought too much of it.
0: Yep.
1: It was only that my wife, she can.
0: Is that the front of the house?
1: Yeah. She can track my phone.
0: Oh, yeah.
1: So she knows where I am. So she was like, this will be cute.
0: Yep.
1: I'll bring the kids out and we can cheer on daddy at the end of his run.
0: Cute.
1: Which I was like, this is adorable. And she saw me doing something. And since that, I've been a laughing stock of the family, but I think it's normal. So,
0: crazy that you've been with, how long have you been with Mim for?
1: 6 years.
0: It's crazy that she doesn't know that there's still a part of your relationship or you that she doesn't know about.
1: Well, yeah, because when was she going to see me at the end of a run? Yeah. It's rare for her to see me at the end of my run.
0: Yeah, well, it's just, I think it's cool. It's still a bit of mystery there is all I'm saying, right?
1: I'm also going to say that if I knew someone was watching, maybe I wouldn't do this thing.
0: No, I know. That's why I'm so interested.
1: Okay. So I'm going to tell you what happened from my wife's perspective. So it's the last 100 meters of the run,
0: mm-hmm.
1: and she witnesses me putting my hand through some bushes. It was just right hand out and like running my hand like inside a bush and through a bush.
0: Yep.
1: Finished my run, whatever. And then Mim was like, what was that? What were you doing with your hand through the bush there at the end?
0: Yeah.
1: And I was like, oh, it's a classic amongst runners. You get to the last 100 meters and you pretend that the bush is the crowd.
0: Oh.
1: And you put your hand out through the bush and you deliver some high fives.
0: Really?
1: Because you've won, because you're winning whatever, insert event.
0: So much worse than I thought.
1: So I do that every single run I go on.
0: What if there's not a bush?
1: I'll find something, mate. I'll find a fern. I just want to slap something. And then sometimes I'll couple that with, I'll go hand through bush and I'll couple that with a little fist pump.
0: Like you've won the race.
1: Like I love it because I imagine that a crowd.
0: Do you sprint at the end of the run?
1: Yeah, hell yeah, I do, mate.
0: And is there a bit of commentary that goes on as well?
1: Not loud, but in my head.
0: No, doesn't care about the volume.
1: In my head.
0: What are you saying?
1: There'll be a little bit of he's done it again.
0: Oh my God.
1: This is the fifth world championship. He's done it again and no one can believe it. And, you know, like I'll throw in things like, you know, there was the injury 6 months ago. No one thought he'd even get here today.
0: Oh,
1: and here he
0: yeah,
1: is.
0: Yeah, yeah.
1: And here he is taking out the title. Now, does anyone...
0: Did you expect, like, after you told Mim that, what were you expecting from her?
1: So it's funny. When I told her, I didn't think it was a big deal. Because I don't think this is weird.
0: Yeah.
1: I think it's just a normal thing
0: he's
1: to try
0: it.
1: And get a
0: he's
1: little bit
0: race.
1: Of...
0: You're in the backyard, you've kicked a goal by yourself. You're like, oh, he's kicked the goal after the siren. It's that sort of vibe, right?
1: But I don't say it out loud.
0: No,
1: I'm an adult. I'm a 37-year-old man.
0: Yeah, yeah, yeah.
1: Okay, it's just, what you see, though, is a hand through a bush and then sometimes a fist pump.
0: Yeah, yeah.
1: Now, sure. Have you ever done that?
0: No.
1: Okay. I'm going to go outside. Please tell me one of you guys has done that before.
3: I do something similar, but it's not like I'm not pretending I'm winning a race. It's like, you know, it's kind of satisfying to run past a bush and just grab a handful of like leaves and stuff.
1: Destructive.
0: Feels different,
1: doesn't it? Very destructive.
3: Or like running, like I've got a ring on, so sometimes I'll just like bang it against the fence, like, you know what I mean?
0: It's like a different sort of emotion.
1: Annalise, you're a runner?
2: I'm a track star, yes.
1: Yeah, you are. Have you ever done this? Hand through a bush to celebrate?
2: No, I haven't. And it actually reminded me of when you came and ran with me for my 5K, and yeah. I thought you were pumping me up, but it turns out you were just pumping yourself up.
0: Oh, yeah. That's wonderful that you spoke to Annalise for the entire last kilometre of her race and she couldn't hear you.
1: Well, she had her headphones in. And so you were nodding at me to make me believe that you were listening to me.
2: Yeah, I was.
1: Yeah, that was incredibly rude. Incredibly rude.
0: It's kind of cute, man. I cried after a run recently.
1: Did you? Why?
0: Got a PB.
1: Here we go. I think it's just, to be honest, I think this has become two old men that are looking for any sort of validation. You're getting PBs and I'm making up fake crowds out of bushes. So pathetic. We are pathetic.
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0: Guys, we're going to get out of here. We need to get out of here stat because we're running out of time for the first gig for DJ Will's national tour. My national tour kicks off tonight, Woods.
1: Yes.
0: The opening gig. Look, I'm going to be honest. It's underwhelming. It's an under 14 soccer training. You don't need to act exasperated there. I know your ego is on the line here. I know you've organized it. I know all of that. But I think opening gig for a tour, it's a little bit of a letdown, I'm going to be honest. But I'm going in with a positive attitude.
1: Good.
0: And I'm going to play some great music. I'm looking forward
1: Bloody
0: to it. I'm looking forward
1: are.
0: To it. Can people see it online, the tour?
1: Sexy?
2: Bloody oath.
1: Bloody oath, they can.
0: Where can people get the T-shirts?
1: Can't yet, but...
0: Get it done by the end of the show because I can tell people to go to the website. We're getting messages from people who are at the website going they can't get the T-shirt.
1: What do people want most? What they can't have. And right now, guys, you can't get it. As soon as I figure it out, you might be able to. But keep that demand coming. Otherwise, these little cute fingers won't move a muscle.
0: I don't think it works like that.
1: It does, man.
0: That's just basic business, supply and demand. Tonight, you guys can see the gig. Instagram, TikTok, Will and Woody.
1: And obviously,
0: tomorrow.
1: Join us tomorrow. Join us tomorrow on the show
0: for the full rundown.
1: We're just going to replay the whole gig.
0: Oh, just play the set.
1: Yeah, easiest show in the world for us.
0: Love that.
1: We're doing that, right, Joe?
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1: We talked about that.
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20: Yeah, for your Monday night, it's Chat GNT with Georgie and Tom. 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
6: No, we love our children.
20: There's no kids in the recording studio where we are.
6: It's quite funny, isn't it? Like, you have time with the kids and a holiday, but then you need a little holiday by going to work.
20: You need a holiday from the holiday. Yeah, yeah. Work is way easier than raising kids. And especially second borns. Aren't they little devils?
6: Yeah, because they can kind of get away with so much more. I feel so sorry for eldest children. Yeah. It's a tough spot to be born in.
20: Yeah, my eldest, he follows the rules. He's a little angel. But my youngest, the second born, wow, she is crazy. So we'll get into that.
6: Okay, great. And then we're going to do our segment that we do occasionally called Great or Grow Up. It's where we talk about something and talk about if it's great or if it's like, nah, grow up with that.
20: Yeah.
6: Normally Tom leads it, but I've taken control this week. I've got a great DM from a listener. They have suggested a great or grow up, so we'll get into that.
20: Love this. 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
1: That's right. It's time for Great.
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5: You need to grow up.
1: Yes, that's right. It's our favourite game, Great or Grow Up. I'm going to pose a scenario and you, the listener, has to decide whether it's great.
0: Yes.
1: Or grow up.
0: It's a great one from one of our listeners. Thank you, by the way. You can listen to us as a podcast on the iHeart app and you can follow what we do. You can see little videos. You can see us in real life on Instagram and TikTok. And Delia DM'd us on the socials a great or grow up. It's a bit niche. Hopefully not going to offend anyone.

0: Let's move to the Goldie. So the GC, Gold Coast, love that. And other than the girls wearing all the same thing, the uniform we call it, activewear, crop top and bike pants. Oh, it's everywhere.
1: It, down at Burley.
0: Down at Burley.
1: They've got all the ones that got the bum.
0: Suck up the little bop bop and suck up the boobies in the centre.
1: Does anyone have natural boobs at the Gold Coast anymore?
0: Probably not. Mm. But gee, that's a lot of surgery going on.
1: Have you told your husband... Sometimes go, look, can we move here and you can work with plastic surgeons? Because he'd be millionaires.
0: One of his best mates is a plastic surgeon there and could work all the time together.
1: Yeah.
0: Yeah,
1: but what
0: Drew,
1: would you say? He's around boobies all day.
0: Yeah, but I've gone onto Drew's Instagram too and checked out his work. Yep. It's good.
1: That's good.
0: Yeah.
1: You've had a little sneak peek.
0: He must walk down the street, Drew, and go, did those ones, did those ones. Yeah, you can't see the faces either, obviously. See their faces. Here's my boob job before and after.
1: You know, the kind of person who would go, yeah, I'm going to get that done, they'd probably go, yeah, you can take a photo of it. Or is there something like they give them a discount if they upload your photo to social media?
0: Yeah, well, often it's just like anything where they're like, can we use your pictures because they're going to do before and afters to show you anyway.
1: True.
0: So it's, can we also use it as marketing? And you can go...
1: I wouldn't do that.
0: No way. No. Imagine if you've got like a specific, I don't know, a tattoo or something and then you're recognised.
1: No. Yes, I wouldn't do that.
0: No. But look, each their own. Like
1: the vasectomy doctor asked me the same thing. I said, absolutely not, mate. No photos of me junk.
0: Oh my God. Can you imagine? This is what it could look like
1: before
0: and after. Yeah, I don't think they do that. That is weird. Yeah,
1: actually, check that out, actually.
0: Yes. So, Delia said, we'll move on from the crop tops and bike pants, but that's a thing. I've noticed a lot of people walking their dogs with the lead around their waist.
1: Oh, God.
0: Is it great or grow up?
1: So, what are we...
0: Hold your dog lead, she says.
1: Oh, that's, to me, a bit of grow up about it because essentially that company's gone, how do we revolutionise the dog leash? Like, they've sold enough dog leashes.
0: Yeah.
1: It's like we've hit the limit of inventions.
0: Yes.
1: And now it's just adapting other things to make money off it.
0: Yeah.
1: So I don't like that. So like a leash is just a rope.
0: I've seen the people who are full jogging at quite a pace with like a Kelpie on their thing.
1: Oh, so it's for runners, basically.
0: I've seen that and I kind of go, look, you've got a Kelpie. It needs a lot of exercise. Yeah. You want to get your exercise. It's probably annoying jogging and holding a lead. In fact, I've done that before. When I've done it with my dogs, they're like, ugh, and they just run across in front of you and you nearly fall over and break your neck.
1: You need a lot of variables to go right. First, you need to be fit to actually run and enjoy
0: so
1: it,
0: true.
1: Grow up. Second, you need a dog that needs daily running. If you're a Ned Brockman,
0: oh yeah,
1: if you're like the best runner in Australia,
0: yes.
1: I don't think he's wearing that.
0: No.
1: And I reckon a lot of good runners have dogs that are so well trained that they run beside and they don't deviate.
0: Yeah, you don't need the
1: lead. That's what I've
0: always
1: wanted.
0: That's pretty cool. You could get in trouble. Someone might go, you need to have a lead on that dog.
1: Oh, true.
0: There's all that
1: gear.
0: There's
1: always a Karen.
0: Oh, there's Karens everywhere.
1: Oh, my God.
0: What's the boy version again?
1: Kyle. Yeah.
0: Karens and Kyles. All right. Well, thank you, Delia. I think we're going to all say it's grow up. Please, can I just say I hope I haven't offended anyone?
1: I don't think so.
0: Delia's fault.
1: Yeah.

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1: Don't forget, you can grab us anytime by downloading the iHeart app for free and searching ChatGNT.
0: So my secondborn's a bit crazy.
1: Oh, no, surely.
0: We've only got two. We've got a boy and a girl.
1: Yeah, cop out. It's so easy. Oh, it's so hard with two kids.
0: I made the decision. I know my limits. You've got three.
1: And yeah, I knew my limits for some reason.
0: And
1: I went
0: you
1: to three.
0: Surpassed them.
1: Yes.
0: But I always thought, because I'm an idiot, I thought girls, probably because my mate Digby's got a girl and she sits and colours. She's really studious and he's like, oh, Rose is amazing. She sits and she colours for an hour or two and I can just have free time. I'm like, wow, I would love a daughter. That sounds great. You get things done.
1: Yes.
0: You can have a bit of free time, whatever. Turns out it's not girls.
1: No.
0: It's not a gender thing.
1: No.
0: It must be just the firstborn and her personality type.
1: Because
0: my daughter, she's as rough and tumble as she comes. She's beautiful, sweet girl. But she can be quite vicious with my eldest. Like,
1: oh, yeah.
0: She's on my son, Jack, pulling hair, biting, tackling. Like, she's got him like a wrestler, like full armbar and like choking him out. And poor old Jack. He's such a sweet kid. He's kind of like your eldest.
1: Yes.
0: Follows the rules. He doesn't fight back.
1: Yeah.
0: He just lies there and cops and goes, stop.
1: Doesn't fight back at all.
0: Don't. Doesn't fight back at all.
1: Wow.
0: That's how sweet he is and kind.
1: Aww.
0: And God, my daughter Marigold just got this like evil grin on her face looking at me going, are you going to pull me off this kid or am I going to have to finish the job, you know?
1: Yeah.
0: Is this true for yours?
1: Yeah, so I'd say the second definitely much more rough than the first. But Elsie, so it could be birth order or gender. She's the third.
0: Yeah.
1: And she's a girl. Two and a half. She's a psycho. She's got them in headlocks. She's biting. She's scratching.
0: Is it the gender difference where the girl is going over the top because the boys are older and more sort of able and so they're overcompensating?
1: Maybe. And I think it's interesting because Jack's so calm, so it's not like Goldie's seeing anything.
0: Well, to be fair, I mean, Jack is climbing the walls. Like, he's calm in the way that he's not hurting her, but he's very active.
1: Yeah, but that's funny you mentioned the everyone's like, oh, girls are easier.
0: Yeah.
1: So I always thought that too.
0: Yeah.
1: And now I've got this girl and I reckon she's the hardest of the lot. I think some people will be like, oh, you didn't even try. But basically we needed her to take some antibiotics and she would not take them.
0: Yeah.
1: And you're all going to say, oh, did you hold her down like a dog? And it's like,
0: you cannot force a child to do anything.
1: We tried our best.
0: Yeah.
1: We had it splattered back in our face. We put it in ice cream. We put it in milkshakes, in bottles.
0: Everything.
1: Would not take it. She needed to have it. So in the end, ended up at the hospital and they said, well, we can give it to her in a needle. It's really going to hurt. It's a really thick thing and it's really thick liquid. And she'll get really upset. And I said, I don't care. She needs
0: it. She's got to have it.
1: Got to have it. So they were like, hold on to her really tight. She literally looked at the thigh, watched it go in, looked up at them and like rolled her eyes at them. Like, you think that's going to hurt me? And these two nurses were like freaked out. They like stepped back.
0: Were they younger? Like they didn't have kids?
1: No. One of them had like an 18-year-old. So had grown up kids. And they were like, we cannot believe that. And I was like, yeah, mate, you don't know what I'm dealing with. She is like a devil in this cute-ass little body.
0: And, of course, they're perfect angels at school.
1: Oh, daycare alike. She is divine. She did this, she did that. And she is, I will say, you know, she can almost put her own shoes and socks on by herself. She can put her own pants on. She's pretty much toilet trained. She's much
0: girls
1: more
0: are like that.
1: Yeah, way more advanced than the boys were, so she's great in that way. But the fiery personality is scary.
0: Wow. So maybe for your family, it's the second and third.
1: Yes, I think so.
0: So maybe you got to have a fourth.
1: Oh, then what's it going to be like? Ah!
0: You imagine.
2: Okay. Nobody panic. Why is there a mattress in the hallway?
3: Oh, that's not even the biggest issue. There's a tiger in the bathroom.
2: No. It's fine. It's fixable.
3: Fixable?
2: Your new face tattoo? Well,
3: what do you mean?
2: Oh, it's fixable. Probably washes off.
3: What?
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0: Have you ever got back at an ex?
1: Ooh, I'm going to get you.
0: Well, how about this? A Powerball winner arrested after hiring a full marching band to follow his ex to work as a reminder.
1: That is great. Arrested for that?
0: Apparently.
1: That's just a bit of fun.
0: That's not harassment. That's just a bit of fun. So a man in Tampa, Florida, of course it's Florida.
1: Oh, Florida is a crazy place. I saw there was a radio job going in Florida. I was like.
0: Oh, bring me.
1: Totally. The two of us could be
0: bring
1: on.
0: Bring the Muzzdog. It's G and the Muzzdog in the mornings.
1: Fort Lauderdale.
0: Oh.
1: Yeah, we could go to Fort Lauderdale.
0: What's the pay?
1: I don't even know how to say it in a non-American accent.
0: Fort Lauderdale. A man in Tampa, Florida was arrested just months after winning $25 million lottery jackpot.
1: Wow.
0: So life-changing money.
1: That is
0: that, and you
1: things
0: can,
1: you do.
0: You could set yourself up, your friends, your family, everything. After allegedly paying a high school marching band to follow his ex-girlfriend around town while performing songs like We Are The Champions.
1: Oh, my gosh. I can't.
0: Look, I mean, don't bother people. Don't harass people, but is there a better, like, F you money thing to do
1: than
0: say,
2: we are the champions.
0: You dumped me, mate, but
1: so
0: I got money, baby.
1: She must have gone to the police going, hey, this marching band is following me everywhere. It's really annoying. And they've investigated and
0: I think so, yeah.
1: Worked out it's him.
0: So authorities say the 54-year-old, and, like, grow up a bit,
1: 54?
0: No, you'd expect this from a 34-year-old.
1: So I was thinking, particularly if it's like an ex-girlfriend, it's a 54. He sounds like he needs to be locked up.
0: Maybe. Maybe it's not good he's got this much money.
1: Yeah.
0: He became upset after the breakup, so she's dumped him.
1: Okay.
0: And he's hired 87-member band for 12 grand.
1: 87?
0: Yeah.
1: That's loud.
0: I mean, but 12 grand... Is a drop in the ocean when you get $25 million.
1: Totally.
0: To accompany this woman daily. Playing
1: gosh.
0: Loud, customised music meant to draw attention.
1: Far out.
0: Witnesses reported the band appearing outside locations such as her gym, her grocery store and pharmacy parking lot, even holding banners and performing as she went about her day.
1: See, that would also be disturbing the peace for so many others.
0: Absolutely.
1: So it's more than just her. People would have complained.
0: Yeah. It's
1: what a freak though. Like there's other ways.
0: That's so funny.
1: I guess it's harmless. When you said hired I thought you were gonna say a hitman.
0: No.
1: I was like, well, this has got heavy,
0: I think this is like for a day, it's play on.
1: Yeah.
0: That's just funny. If you've done the dirty on this bloke and like dumped him.
1: Mm.
0: Play on one day of a marching band.
1: But was this all the time?
0: Well, I think it was for a while. I think it was quite a while. He was charged with disorderly conduct and public disturbance.
1: Yeah, fair enough.
0: So I think it was, he actually got done for really like annoying like the general population,
1: yeah,
0: not actually her.
1: Yeah, that's fair enough. Was there any ex that you wanted to get back at?
0: Mm.
1: I don't think I asked you.
0: No, I wanted nothing to do. I wouldn't have spent money or a second thought. I'm like, I'm out. I want nothing to do with you, mate. You got the
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0: Yes, that's right. ChatGNT with Georgie and Tom down for another week. Thanks for having us in your ears.
1: Yeah, appreciate it. Something I will mention, because I think we're going to do it soon. Mm. Have you heard of a no-spend weekend?
0: Oh, I don't mind that.
1: Basically, from a Friday of when you get home from work till when you go back to work Monday morning, you are not allowed to spend any money. No popping out for a coffee. No Amazon ordering. No takeaway. If you want groceries, you've got to buy them, use whatever you've got in the fridge that you've bought during the week.
0: How am I going to get a little sweetie treaty snacky?
1: Mate, I
0: grilled
1: know.
0: Grilled on a Friday night grill.
1: Exactly. You know, you've had a big week, you're tired and you don't want to cook, so you just grab a bit of Indian takeaway from down the road. I'm going to say Indian though. God, it makes me feel a bit ill after. Like I want it. I want that butter chicken and then I have it and I'm like, oh.
0: I told you how I went out. I went to the footy and then caught up with a mate, had drinks. I had an Indian that night and we were like, we'll go to Lefty's, this country music bar after. And nah, we were too full.
1: Indian.
0: Of bloody Indian.
1: It sends you home.
0: How does anything get done in that country? They must grind to a halt after each mealtime.
1: Totally.
0: They need a siesta.
1: Yes, exactly. So no Indian takeaway. You'd have to make the butter chicken yourself.
0: Yep.
1: Basically, it came up because, this is the thing with my husband, Jumbie. He's a little bit quirky. He finds these things and wants to try things and whatever. And he goes, I want to do a no-spend weekend. We've got a few weekends coming up where there's nothing on. We've got no one's parties, whatever.
0: I think it's quite good because life is so expensive. And
1: yes.
0: I look at the account balance. Things are going out every day.
1: It's insane,
0: hey? It's insane how money leaves.
1: There. Like our credit card got hacked the other day.
0: Oh, no.
1: And it had an Amazon order for $80. You know how they start taking out little increments?
0: Yeah.
1: And sometimes you don't even pick up on that sort of thing.
0: That,
1: but we were like, well, that's weird. Did you? No. And then it was a $6,000 order at Harvey Norman.
0: Wow.
1: And they did a fake email to my husband's email address for some sort of $6,000 TV.
0: Oh, my goodness.
1: And then Westpac straight away were like, is this you? And then we were like, no. And then suddenly they put the money back.
0: Oh, perfect.
1: So it was quite amazing. And then we had to get new cards and whatever.
0: You look over and jump in, he's got like a full new gaming setup. That wasn't me, babe.
1: No, I did buy that $6,000.
0: Full racing sim. That one of those headsets.
1: Oh,
0: sorry,
1: no.
0: Babe. Can't talk.
1: It's so gross. That's divorce territory if you're in one of those. No, so he said we make sure the wine fridge is stocked up. Yep. Like you've spent the money, but it's during the week. It stops you from doing the extra things like the takeaway and extra activities.
0: How are you going to go without coffee? Because I know you love a little.
1: So that was the thing. I can't buy a fresh coffee on a Saturday or a Sunday.
0: What are you going to do?
1: It's not going to be great. So we went to do it the other weekend and we were like, yeah, let's do it. Anyway, we'd been at someone's house, got home. We were too tired. It was like, let's order Red Rooster. Let's get out.
0: Yep.
1: And I was like, we failed. We lasted.
0: Friday night.
1: No, it was like a Saturday. We hadn't fully committed.
0: Yep.
1: But
0: you're on the fence.
1: It was like a little test. And I was
0: I'd get to Friday at 4 like I did last week and text my partner Mel and go, should we take the kids to grill tonight?
1: Yeah.
0: And it'd be done by 5:30 on a Friday. But I like it.
1: Mm.
0: In theory, I love it.
1: Yes. So I'll keep you posted on that one.
0: Try
1: the
0: it.
1: No-spend weekend.
0: So you're going to do it?
1: We are going to do it. There's a bit going on. Like I've got some busy weekends happening. Maybe I've got to get a colonoscopy on a Monday.
0: Oh, that's fun.
1: Maybe.
0: I can talk you through that.
1: Yeah.
0: Get your orange kit, your prep kit.
1: Oh, gross. So buy that earlier, obviously, because can't spend. But that weekend leading up, that's a good no-spend weekend.
0: Yeah, you got to rock up on Monday to your appointment. Sorry, I couldn't get my prep done because it was a no-spend weekend.
1: So good luck getting in there. My God.
0: That's a wrap for ChatGNT. So don't forget, you can grab us anytime by downloading the iHeart app for free and searching ChatGNT.
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0: Johnny and Inky on the show tomorrow morning. Would you like to come along to Tasteport Douglas this weekend? Yes, please. Your chance to head along to the Festival Village.
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0: Johnny and Inky on the show tomorrow morning. Would you like to come along to Tasteport Douglas this weekend? Yes, please. Your chance to head along to the Festival Village.
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0: 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Yeah.

0: Okay, nobody panic. Why is there a mattress in the hallway?
1: Oh, that's not even the biggest issue. There's a tiger in the bathroom.
0: No. That's fine. It's fixable.
1: Fixable?
0: Your new face tattoo?
1: What do you mean?
0: It's fixable. Probably washes off.
1: What?
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0: Hey, it's Will and Woody. You're either up early or up late. And welcome to the show. I mean, this is probably the best of the worst bits from the week. I keep saying that. It's not the best of the worst. It's the best of the best. I mean, we consider this stuff to be good, surely.
1: It's just incredible. It's absolutely incredible.
0: I don't think
1: stuff.
0: It's incredible.
1: No, it's amazing.
0: No, I wouldn't have thought it's incredible, but this is
1: the best stuff you will have ever heard.
0: I think this is the best cut of Will and Woody that you're going to hear.
1: Nah, it's better than that. Raise the bar. So I would say power nap now. Pull over, power nap.
0: Why nap?
1: Just a quick power nap because you want to be up and about for when our best bits start.
0: They're starting now.
1: Well, you got a song. You got a 3-minute power nap and then game on, baby.
0: All right. Well, yeah.
1: Will and Woody. Star 102.7.

0: can't sleep? It's Will and Woody keeping you up.
1: Whilst Mazda are sponsoring the show this week, and we love Mazda, I assume that they're not sponsoring the DJ tour as well. Was that part of their package? Or maybe that's not a question for you. Maybe that's a question for Joe. Mazda coming on board the DJ tour as well, Joe, or just?
2: I think it was a polite decline.
3: But yeah, but they're kind of like a subsidiary, if that's a word.
1: Subsidiary?
3: I don't really know what that means, but well, it's a business term, and I'm saying that like there's some, you know, they're supportive of it without actually sponsoring it.
1: So the name's not anywhere attached to it, though.
3: No,
1: it's the Will and Woody, the DJ Will National Tour brought to you by Mazda. That's got a bit of a ring to it.
3: Yeah, that's definitely not happening though.
1: Zoom zoom.
3: So you can't
1: boom boom.
3: You can't say that. Can't say that because otherwise they'd be getting it for free, and they're the radio show sponsor, not the national tour sponsor.
1: So do we have a sponsor? I'm just going to ask you.
3: Okay.
1: Straight up.
3: So
1: you've been delaying about this for a couple of weeks.
3: Yeah, yeah, yeah.
1: And this is really, I would say, number one job as a manager, get a sponsor.
3: I agree.
1: Make it a thing.
3: I agree. For most managers.
1: Bring some money in.
3: For most managers, yes. But you see, while other managers will be looking for a sponsor, I was spending my time making awesome T-shirts for the national tour, my friend. Have a look at these bad boys. Yeah, the whole team's got one. The whole team's got one, baby. DJ Will. If you like what you see, Australia, we'll be selling them, by the way. They're going to be at willandwoody.com.
4: DJ.
3: The merch section.
1: Oh, my God.
3: Says DJ Will.
1: Don't put them on the merch section of DJ.
3: Yeah, yeah.
1: No.
3: You're going to sell them?
1: No. The John Howard tour.
3: Yeah, that's it. That's the name of the tour, by the way. DJ Will.
1: I'm not doing someone's funeral.
3: Well, so I
1: made. You're missing an apostrophe there.
3: Me and Sexy D, we made the T-shirts before we'd locked in the venue. So there's
1: that
3: a
1: was
3: few.
1: Dumb.
3: Yeah, well, the time, mate. We've been under time pressure. Okay.
1: But why do you keep going with that photo of me in my dad's clothes?
3: It's the coolest photo of you.
1: It's not.
3: It's slim pickings. It's
1: much
3: slim.
1: Cooler photos of me. I know you're trying to be a bit ironic with it and everything, but it's not.
3: No, man, Sexy D.
1: My dad's clothes.
3: It's the coolest photo of you.
1: It's not.
3: It's slim pickings. It's
1: much
3: slim.
1: Cooler photos of me. I know you're trying to be a bit ironic with it and everything, but it's not.

0: Yeah.
1: I thought you were both taking a poo 2 minutes before the show, and I was like, bloody hell. And you were talking in there as well, and I was like, wow, you guys are really friendlied up.
0: Snuck our tees on. Okay, we're going for you. Here we go, big boy.
1: Why don't you think it's cool if I wear my own gear?
0: No, you have to. Please.
1: Why do I have to?
2: It's in the contract.
0: Yeah.
1: There's no contract. There's no sponsor.
0: We're trying to sell the merch online, and I need to make some money back because right now we're in the hole.
1: No, but the DJ can't be wearing his own merch.
0: Okay. Listen.
1: I'm sorry.
0: Will.
1: No.
0: We got 40% off the t-shirts only if you wear them.
1: But
0: please,
1: I'm not.
0: We can't afford it. Please. Put the t-shirt on.
1: But I can't wear my own merch t-shirt. I'm not wearing it at the gig. I'll wear it now, but I'm not wearing it at the gig, just so you know. I can't be wearing my own t-shirt.
0: That's not really what I agreed to. And that leads me to my next point, which is we need the 40% off because we don't have a sponsor for the tour.
1: So there is no sponsor.
0: There were heaps of nibbles. I can't tell you how many nibbles we had. But generally speaking, people were like, love what you're doing, not going to give you any money.
1: Okay.
0: Which was always lovely to hear that they like the idea of the tour, but we don't have a sponsor.
1: Okay.
0: So we are currently funding the tour, as in you and me, shared credit card. So you're going to want to put that on because that's 40% off the t-shirts. I made 250.
1: Actually?
0: Yeah. We will definitely, people will buy these.
1: Okay.
0: WillandWoody.com. Can't get them yet because I don't know how to update the website. But.
1: Oh, Woody.
3: The iron's in the fire.
0: Iron's in the fire.
1: But are there t-shirts on the website?
0: Not yet.
1: But there will be. Okay. And we have no sponsor.
0: No.
1: Okay. Well, I think we need a sponsor.
0: I'm going to keep using the credit card until it runs out.
1: No, we need a sponsor.
0: Okay. Yeah. Okay.
1: So we need someone to sponsor the tour. We can't give you any money. We haven't got any money. And you can't give, we're not expecting any money from you, but I think it just needs to say DJ Will, National Tour, brought to you by. We need to fill that space, brought to you by.
0: Who do you want?
1: Anyone.
0: Where do you want to find them, Will? Because I've been looking for weeks.
1: We can just open the phone lines and we can do it now. 131065, would you like to sponsor the DJ tour? We'll say your business's name all week.
0: This feels grossly unprofessional.
1: Well, you haven't managed to do it in your own.
0: I made t-shirts.
1: But you haven't got a sponsor. Okay. You haven't got a sponsor.
0: Okay.
1: It doesn't even need to be a business. It could just be your name. I just want to say DJ Will, the National Tour, brought to you by someone. So okay. if you want that to be your business, I'll say your name all week.
0: Okay. You're going to have to.
1: Because I can't just say it's DJ Will National Tour. It's going to be DJ Will National Tour brought to you by.
0: Yeah, that sounds sexy. I agree. I like
1: Thank you.
0: Okay, all right. So what?
1: Let's open the phone. 131065.
0: Yeah.
1: Or you can text us 0429 131065. Would you like to sponsor the tour?
0: I think you've got to give us something, by the way.
1: No.
0: Well. I hate to put the business hat in here, but you've got
1: no money, though. I don't want any money.
0: I think that would actually be breaking a code to receive money anyway. So I think if you just said, like, if you're a sandwich shop, going to have to send us a sandwich.
1: All right, fine.
0: Okay. Do you want to sponsor DJ Will's National Tour? Kicks off in 3 hours. So it's a late entry, but we'll say your name all week.
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0: Really? It's Will and Woody keeping you up.
1: The DJ Will National Tour kicks off tonight. As the DJ, I raised a concern, Wood, something you've been holding me back in arm's length with now for a couple of weeks. I said, where's the sponsor, bro?
2: Mm-hmm. Yeah, yeah.
1: You kept saying to me, it's coming, you've got irons in the fire is what you've said.
2: Yes.
1: Today I found out there's no sponsor.
2: Correct.
1: So in a very sad turn of events, I've had to sponsor my own. I've had to organise a sponsorship for my own tour.
2: Well, I think we are doing it together now.
1: The other thing is, you said that you didn't get a sponsor, but what you have made is some T-shirts, and we're all wearing one.
2: Yes.
1: You got me a triple XL.
2: The DJ Will tease.
1: Not sure why I got the oversize, the triple oversize.
2: Me and Sexy Dars, we just did not know what size you were, so we got you 3XL. That is right, isn't it? Looks a bit like a moo moo. You've got trimmer. That's a shock trimmer.
1: So anyway, the Ruby has messaged in and she said, because you said you were selling these on the website, willandwoody.com.
2: Yes.
1: Ruby said you guys don't have a merch section on the website.
2: Well, don't we?
1: That's what she said.
2: Is when you click merch, it'll say no merch.
1: There's no merch section.
2: So
1: I'm going there right now, willandwoody.com.
2: So I've got boxes of these shop. Yeah, it's coming.
1: The shop's coming soon.
2: Ruby, coming soon. I just don't know how to change that. But trust me, we have got hundreds of T-shirts, so they will be for sale on the website shortly, I think. $30.
1: Let's get into the sponsor shelf, shall we? Brian, you'd like to sponsor the tour?
3: Oh, I'll sponsor the tour for a couple of T-shirts. How about that, Will and Woody?
2: Oh, well, tell us your company first, Brian.
3: Brian's Maintenance Services in Queensland.
1: Yeah. I know Brian.
2: So it's just you? Just you out
3: it
2: there.
3: It is just me.
1: Will and Woody. Will's National DJ Tour brought to you by Brian's Maintenance Services. It's a bit.
3: Report me to the government, but I do take the children to work sometimes with me. My two.
2: That's good. Brian. Got to get them on the tools, mate. You got to get them on the tools. So are you a national company, Brian?
3: No, just in Queensland, fellas.
1: Okay. And are you giving us the T-shirts, Brian?
3: I'll buy a couple of T-shirts and sponsor
1: from
3: you.
1: Us. You'll buy the T-shirts from us. Well, turns out we can't sell them at the moment because Woody hasn't organised that properly. Let's go to Margarita. Thanks, Brian.
2: Do have them, though. We'd want something like a whippersnipper off him, can I just say? Let's go to Margarita here.
1: Yeah, we're not in a position to negotiate. We're 3 hours before the first gig.
2: Mate, we got a huge bank of calls here. People wanting to sponsor you. Margarita here. You want to sponsor the tour?
4: Yes, we definitely do.
2: Okay, what's your company?
4: It's Enviro Cleaning Australia, so we're a cleaning company in Sydney and we're happy to provide a free cleaning service to one of your listeners.
2: Oh, that's a lovely thing to sell
1: there
2: on the
1: you
2: show,
1: go.
2: No doubt about it. So are you national, Margarita?
4: We're not. We're just in Sydney.
2: That's fine. That's okay. That's okay. Big Sydney audience. Okay, not bad.
1: Sorry, clean it. Green's cool. Everyone wants to be associated with a green company. Will and Woody, Will's National DJ Tour brought to you by Enviro Cleaning.
2: Ooh, that's got a bit to it, doesn't it?
1: I reckon.
2: I'd want to say that. And also, like,
1: vacuum me up.
2: let's go to Amy here on 131065. Amy, you want to sponsor the tour, of course. What's your company?
5: Hey, guys. We run a sauna business. Ooh. And we do sauna raves.
2: You do sauna?
1: Shut up. Saunas are my specialty, Amy. I think you've heard this recently, haven't you? You know that.
5: Yeah. So we do sauna-gluss, which is a Scandinavian ritual with music, and it's like a rave and a sauna.
1: What's the name of the business, Amy?
5: Soul Sauna Group.
1: Soul Sauna Group.
2: Hey, Amy, if you sent us a sauna.
1: DJ Will, brought to you by Soul Sauna Group.
2: Yeah, really good.
5: Yes.
1: I think that sounds pretty good.
2: Amy, would you send us a sauna for official naming rights of the tour?
5: Yeah, absolutely.
2: Buddy, we got an eight-man indoor sauna for the station.
5: Yeah.
2: Bloody hell.
5: Not a tent, but it is on a trailer.
1: It's a tent?
5: No, it's not a tent. It's a trailer.
1: It's on a trailer.
2: It's on a trailer.
5: Yeah.
1: Oh, yeah.
5: Yeah.
2: Sounds pretty good.
1: Good
2: okay,
1: Amy.
2: Thanks, Amy. That's pretty good.
1: Got a text here. James said, hello, this is a sponsorship application. My name is James. That's really all I have to say.
2: It's just brought to you by James.
1: I don't have any skills or anything to promote, but yeah, I'd like to sponsor you, Will, for $0.
2: Let's go to Kobe here now. Kobe, you'd like to sponsor the tour?
6: Yeah, I'd love to. I don't have a business directly, but I'd love to put my name to it. I think Amy's offer is probably the best one there, but.
2: Yeah, the sauna sounds
1: nice.
2: Sauna
1: bit of objectivity from you, Kobe, given that you're putting your hat in the ring. So it'd be Will's National DJ Tour brought to you by Kobe.
6: Kobe Smith, yeah.
2: Full name, I love it. What would you give us though, Kobe? Like, it would be nice to have some sort of exchange here.
6: Yeah. I reckon I could definitely buy a T-shirt off you guys. I'll love to support the show. That's
1: shouldn't be a pity purchase, the T-shirt.
2: No,
1: a few people have said that. We'll buy a couple of T-shirts.
2: Yeah, no, but we have boxes of T-shirts, so we need to sell them. So, bloody oath, Kobe. But you probably need to make a choice here. What do you feel most?
1: What do you think? You're the manager.
2: Saunas, 100%. It's the saunas. And she said she was, Amy, so you're confirming that you're going to bring a sauna on a trailer to the station and the whole team's going to have maybe a bit of a sauna before a gig?
7: Yeah, we can do that.
1: I mean, there might be a few issues there. A few HR issues with the team having a sauna.
8: That's a couple of red flags popping up for me.
2: Are we crossing lines there?
1: I reckon.
2: All right, don't join me. Whatever. All right, so
1: Hang on. So, Amy, we can't keep the sauna though, right? You just drop it off for a little bit.
7: Yeah. Or you can come to the location.
1: Okay.
2: Oh, we'd prefer it if you brought it to us.
1: Yeah. But, so it's Will's National DJ Tour brought to you by the Soul Sauna Group.
2: Because, Amy, we've got a gig at a cafe on Wednesday morning, which I know you're really excited about, Will. I reckon we get the sauna down there.
7: Yeah, this Wednesday.
2: Yeah, is that? I mean, if you want to sponsaunthe tour, I think it's better.
1: Oh, yeah, sauna out the front.
7: Done.
2: Amy, I'm going to pass you over to the producers. Cop it, producers.
1: Well, it's done. Lock it in. Okay.
2: You guys organise the permits. Amazing. Will, say the sponsor.
1: The National DJ Tour brought to you by Soul Sauna Group.
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1: Does sound good. Group sounds good. Group sounds good.
2: And look at you going back to your roots, because all you've done in the last 6 years is DJ Sauna.
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0: It's Will and Woody keeping you up.
2: Hannah Ferguson, one of our faves on this show, founder of Cheek Media and co-host of Big Small Talk, the podcast, joins us with some big news. Hannah, welcome.
3: Thank you for the applause, guys. I need that endorsement. That's two votes, but you don't live anywhere near me, so it's unfortunate, guys. Thanks for having me. Yes, this week it has been announced that I'll be running in the federal seat of Grainler at the next election, federal election, and that is the Prime Minister Anthony Albanese seat. So I'm going to stand as an independent, yes.
2: Wow, taking on the big dog. This is your shot at the king. Don't they say you only get one shot at the king? This is it. Was this deliberate? Do you live in that electorate, or were you like, I'm going to move so I can take on the big dog?
3: I live in that electorate. I was actually born in this electorate. I was born here.
2: Oh, right.
3: I've been saying it all week. I was born in this electorate in 1998, and at that time, Albo had already been in the job for 2 years.
2: Wow.
3: Yes. He's been there. He's been the local member for 30 years here. And my whole point really with this, guys, is like, 30 years ago when I was not born because I'm 28, Gen Z reference there, I think his views were a lot closer to mine are now. I think this is a really progressive area that cares deeply, and I just don't think that right now our local representative actually reflects our values.
4: Whoa. What's the main, if you had to distill it down to one change that's happened over the last 30 years that has moved you to the point where you now want to go up against Albo, what would be the one thing that you'd focus on?
3: Can I actually do a quick three acronym? I've been saying this, the three G's. The gas tax, gambling reform, and Gaza. Those are my three G's for this area, as really core policy areas that I think the Prime Minister has failed on. And I think this area expects better, and I think Australians expect better.
4: Do you want to be Prime Minister, Hannah?
3: Look, no, running as independent, I mean, I think that clearly states that it's not really on a party platform. I don't want to be associated with a party line. I just want to have better community representation for this area. When I was 10 years old, I did want to be the Prime Minister, but I think actually, you know, as every normal 10-year-old does after going to Canberra for the first time, but I think that now, like, the sort of ecosystem I exist in on socials is a really noisy place about politics, and I'm really passionate about going, okay, let's get off the internet and back in person and work out how we actually make this system better rather than just becoming cynical about it. Mm. So very passionate about independent politics and better community representation. And I think a lot of Australians need some motivation and energy right now to expect better from our local area reps. And I think that the parties need a challenge. I think the system's very broken at the moment.
2: Hannah, you are one of a kind. Like when I was 28, if I didn't like... First of all, I probably didn't know who my local representative was. And then second of all, the AEC probably still had me my postal address at my parents' house. And then third of all, never would I have been like, well, I don't like them and these are my values and now I'm going to try and challenge them as an independent. Like it's pretty extraordinary stuff. So bravo. I've got to say, like, I applaud you. I really do. Now, here's the but.
3: Go on.
2: So I'm a left-leaning voter. It will surprise many of our listeners to know that. I just think that, like, given the two-party preferred system that we run, like, there's only so much that you can do within the Labor Party right now. And we've got to people like Albo, and obviously politics here is not, as I'm sure you know, because you know politics way better than I do, but it's not just about your policies. It's a popularity contest. He's won the popularity contest, and we've got a really good thing going on right now. And I don't want to remind you, but, like, before him, there was a really not very good thing going on. And it went for a very, very long time. And there was not a lot of consideration to all this stuff. So I want people like you and people like Albo to be working together.
3: I love talking about this. What I was advocating for really loudly before the last federal election was I really wanted a minority government where you've got independents and Greens working with Labor to kind of form a more progressive government. Mm. I also think there's a big issue with the left and right lines. One of the reasons I love the gas tax conversation is because the actual most likely voters to support a tax on gas exports are One Nation voters and Greens voters. Mm. There are a lot of issues in Australian politics right now that go beyond left versus right. Right now, One Nation is having a surge, which proves that like no seat in politics is safe. But what that also means, I think, is that people get really scared when someone like me challenges Labor because they say you should just be focusing on the loudest, most extreme noise. And right now, for a lot of people, that's One Nation.
2: Yeah, I see what you mean. Yeah, yeah.
3: But from my perspective, the rise of One Nation is because people from all sides of politics are so disappointed by the major parties that they're looking anywhere, right, anywhere to try and kind of exert that frustration and send a signal. What we're watching between One Nation and Labor is a race to the bottom. Mm. We're just watching this like absolute tornado where Albo, I feel, is chasing Pauline Hanson to kind of recuperate. And I don't want that for Australians. I want a better contest of ideas where more people like David Pocock stand up, get beyond left versus right and say, let's talk about the issues beyond ideology. And independents, I think, standing up in their communities actually offer better conversation at a local level that is better for democracy. So I get what you're saying, but we're not the US. In the US, you have to pick on your ballot between, you know, Trump and Kamala Harris. And that means that independents and Greens and other minor parties, they don't stand a chance because in that environment, your vote doesn't flow on. We have this amazing democracy with preferential voting, which means that you can actually articulate a more sophisticated view of your politics than just Labor or Liberal, which is why this country is so great. I'm like very patriotic about our system. So I think that me standing is not the left cannibalizing itself. Like, I get the comment, but I think that that's ignoring that Labor have also facilitated One Nation's rise.
2: I couldn't agree more, Hannah, but look, what you don't know about this show is that we like to play a little bit of hardball too. So right up next, we're going to get all these sales on you. Hard questions. I actually think you might be making the wrong call.
1: 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So you'll hear this. The Naughties tunes you love.

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1: Mate, this brisket, it's unreal. How'd you get it like that?
2: Never sizzle and tell, mate.
1: No, seriously.
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0: replace your Z's with W's. It's Will and Woody keeping you up.
1: Founder of Cheek Media, Hannah Ferguson, co-host of Big Small Talk podcast, joins us again on Will and Woody. She's got some huge news that she will be challenging for her seat that she runs, that she lives in, for the lower house, running for the seat of Graindler, which is currently, and it has been, Woods since 1996, Anthony Albanese's seat. The current
2: Prime Minister.
1: It's funny you brought up David Pocock. I think Poey's doing so much good stuff in the Senate because he has more ability in the Senate. If you went in the Senate, you have such a great voice. Like, you could really impact this sort of stuff.
3: Do you know that in New South Wales and Victoria, like, we're big states, right? So in New South Wales, to win a Senate spot, you need 720,000 votes.
2: Wow.
3: Do you know that costs about $10 million to run a good campaign? You need like 15,000 volunteers. I've looked at all the statistics on that.
2: The system at
3: a Senate level is not set up for the success of independents in big states. It works in Tasmania and the ACT because they've got smaller populations.
1: It's not
3: the reason I've chosen otherwise. This is just more me saying, I don't think resources like that should be committed to political campaigns. I want to really serve my local community and I don't feel they're being represented. But the other thing I'd say about independent politics is that the best bit about it is that you get to agitate and disrupt on particular issues that are eventually adopted by the major parties. And yeah, they claim those as wins, but think about the great things that they're advocating for right now. So Monique Ryan on hex indexation. She's a massive independent in Victoria. Helen Haynes, the independent in Victoria as well, for the seat of Indi. She's the reason with David Pocock that paid prac for uni students in allied health has just got through. Yes, Labor Party's introduced it because of
1: they were well lobbied.
3: I get you. I understand. I think it's really important to be frank that there are limitations, but I also think there's a really new, exciting idea that we can socialise in Australian society that we need to disrupt and flip this system that's not serving us as well. But I understand that this is what I'm going to hear a lot of, and I love talking about it too.
1: Oh, good.
3: So, like, I think that there's a really important message to be sent about politicians genuinely understanding it's a privilege to serve and to be reminded that they have to fight for the communities that they want to represent and they have to be better. And I think that there are a lot of different theories of change out there, and I understand people might disagree with what I'm doing, but I think it's really important that we step up and expect better and stop becoming cynical and resigned to the way things are.
2: Cheek Media and Big Small Talk, the podcast, what is the future of that with you now obviously spending more of your time in politics?
3: Yeah, so we're hoping that we'll find someone to replace me on the podcast so that I can campaign full time for hopefully 3 to 6 months before the election.
2: Yeah.
3: And for Cheek, there's a team of 4 other people now, including 3 journalists there to take over editorial work so that I can step out. And there's obviously a conflict of interest with me doing both.
2: It's
3: tough stuff. Also, you know, I've always been subjective in my views and what I do. Like, I don't think it actually changes the voice of what I do and what I speak about. But every piece of content I put out has a disclaimer on it moving forward. And it already has had disclaimers on it that I'm intending to run as an independent, and I'll just step away from the business at some point next year as well to campaign full time. But it's a big decision, and it's not something that I take lightly. And I think the hardest part for me is a lot of people have been saying, you know, is it a publicity stunt? I don't know why anyone would do anything like this for that. Like, it is genuinely something I take incredibly serious, and I don't do things by halves. So I think this is a big step, but I want to make sure that both businesses and media platforms continue to thrive long beyond me as well.
1: I think you should stay in touch with Cheek Media, and then just, you know, when I'm on Cheek, you know, if there's ever a piece published by Cheek that's like, oh, geez, Hannah Ferguson, what a great PM. You know, have a little bit of a stink about it, won't it?
3: I hope they're critiquing me. I hope they're saying she's doing a shit job. Like,
1: Hey, Hannah, do you think that is part of the reason that you're doing this to inspire other young women to get into politics?
3: I hope so. I hope that I think the act of running is winning. I think anyone who puts their hand up and throws the hat in the ring and has a crack, I think that's a hopeful act. Mm. Even if their politics I completely disagree with, I just think it's a brave thing for people to do. And I know that I might, you know, change my mind in a few years if it's awful and the media is horrible and it'll be really challenging. But I think it's also important to show that, like, we need to start asking ourselves, you know, what's holding us back from trying to do good in the world and to, like, have a bias for action.
1: I think
3: as well,
1: you can really hear that sentiment underneath all of this, which is really beautiful. So, and it's inspiring, which is what you want, which is great.
3: I'm going to win you over.
1: I know you've won me. You've won me.
3: No, I am.
1: We love you, Hannah. Thanks for coming
3: on. Love you guys. Thanks for having me. Bye.
1: Thank you.
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5: Well, be in Menangi. Are you ready?
6: Yes.
1: Which country is home to the city of Casablanca?
6: Morocco.
5: Correct.
1: There is time. 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
5: Wow. With so much time up your sleeves. Are you guys a computer brain? Was incredible.
1: What actually happened?
6: We're all up the table of knowledge here.
5: Congratulations. What are we going to do with $1,000?
6: We're going to Kazali's now.
5: Yeah.
6: Bring that Kazali's sitting on the bar.
1: All right. I'll see you at Kazali's after the show, lads.
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0: the Woody. You're either up early, up late, or maybe you're still out.
1: Bloody oath. Maybe you're heading to kick-ons right now. You're in the cab, you're in a car share, or maybe you've got a Dezo driver heading towards kick-ons, and you're probably thinking to yourself, ooh, it's a cute boy that I'm interested in, but I just don't know how to talk to that cute boy. Well, listen to us right now because we're going to have some sparkling banter and conversation and just bring it up with those cute boys like you thought of it yourself.
0: Yep.
1: That's our gift to you.
0: Yep. I don't want to be involved in that.
1: Okay. That's just advice from Uncle Woody here.
0: Oh, don't go yourself. Really, really, really, really sick. All right.
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0: more up early. It's Will and Woody keeping you up.
1: The National DJ Tour kicks off tonight in under 14 soccer training. More on that after the quiz. Right now, though, Woods.
2: Will's Reddit.
3: Beware of the barbit creep.
1: It is the best of the internet, according to me. I've got a story I've been trying to get to for a long time.
4: Well, let's go.
1: Nah, it's been trumped by my favourite story of all time.
4: Huge.
1: On Reddit.
4: Huge.
1: So, it has 118,000 upvotes, this story. It's actually
4: is that good
1: it's
4: on Reddit?
1: Amazing.
4: Okay. Yep.
1: Never get over 100,000 upvotes.
4: Whoa.
1: Yeah. We're discerning. We're discerning on Reddit.
4: Yeah.
1: We don't just like willy-nilly.
4: I like how you call
1: here we go.
4: So now. It's we. Anyway, go on.
1: So, a Japanese boy noticed that his butterflies seemed to recognize him. So he spent two years, he's 11 years old, he spent 2 years designing an experiment and proved that the metamorphosis, so when a caterpillar turns into a butterfly, it's called does not erase memories formed during the caterpillar stage. Proved it himself.
4: Get out.
1: Yeah, now click on the story. Okay. I'll put it on your show planner so you can see how cute he is.
4: Oh, he's adorable.
1: Isn't that just
4: and he's surrounded by butterflies.
1: He's butterflies.
4: Who can recognize him from when they were caterpillars.
1: From when they were caterpillars.
4: That is phenomenal.
1: Isn't that amazing? So he did this and he was wow, this is a thing. I think we can get into it. I don't know how he did it, but he put it online and then it found out that it had already been an experiment which is done in the US, but like with like a university over the course of 10 years. He did it in like his backyard. So cool. So cute.
4: He's 10.
1: So there you go, guys. If you see a caterpillar and you offend it, it will remember that all the way through to when it's a butterfly. Now.
4: Oh, my God. It's memories are passed on through genetic memory.
1: Yes. They genetically remember things, butterflies.
4: That's unbelievable. That's
1: that
4: the
1: incredible?
4: Best story I've ever heard in my life.
1: From an 11-year-old boy, he was like, hang on a second, my butterfly seems to recognize me.
4: At what point can we just, as a world and a society, just give him $1 million now and just go, like, do something else?
5: Yeah.
4: Do you know, like...
1: Oh, I think that would corrupt him. Oh, end up like Justin Bieber.
4: That's good. Good discussion anyway.
0: It's Will and Woody.
4: Room service.
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1: Tonight, the DJ Will national tour kicks off. It is national. Very happy about that, Woods. Can confirm.
2: Oh, yeah, baby. As your best mate, I was worried about you. You had this passion for DJing. You love DJing. I mean, God, you put DJ decks in your kitchen. You sacrificed an entire shelf in your kitchen for DJ decks, but you're busy with kids. So as your best mate and your DJ manager, I have organised for you a DJ national tour. And Struth Almighty,
3: Will.
2: I mean, we have got a week. Tonight, it all kicks off at an under 14 girls soccer training. You, in the rain, on the sidelines, getting the girls up and about. That's happening tonight. If you can't make it, which is almost everyone outside of those girls that are in the team.
1: Well, we can't tell anyone where it is.
2: Yeah, that is true. I didn't actually know that when I booked it, but that is true.
1: I feel like that would have been obvious for most managers.
2: Not for this guy.
1: But you can't tell on radio where an under 14 girls soccer team is.
2: Like, I got told that. I got told that a lot. Anyway.
1: That's first gig.
2: That's the first. So that's happening tonight. We're going to cover everything from that gig on tomorrow's show. Wednesday morning, you've got a gig at the local cafe around the corner, 6 a.m. Actually, can you get there at 5:45?
1: No.
2: Sound check.
1: No.
2: We'll talk about that.
1: Can you sound check beforehand?
2: Me?
1: Yeah, well, you're the manager.
2: Don't know how. So that's happening on Wednesday, and then on Saturday,
1: I still don't know what you do.
2: I'm literally talking about what I've organised, this incredible tour, and these T-shirts. DJ Will T-shirts.
1: Darcy organised them. Sexy Darcy.
2: With Together. Kind of.
4: DJ Will.
2: Kind of. I feel like we worked on that together, Sexy.
5: Yeah, no, collaborative effort.
2: Boom. I gave him the credit card. Our credit card. Anyway, then we finish off the DJ tour this weekend, Saturday, in Townsville, Club 237. It's the Snake Pit. It's going to get sweaty. But Will, just while you're continuing to question me, I also organised some billboards for you.
1: A billboard?
2: No, there's five.
1: There are five?
2: Five, yes.
1: And wow.
2: And they're rotating. How long are they rotating for, Sexy?
5: They're actually on for the week.
2: Whole week.
1: Whole week.
2: Yeah, mate. Yeah, mate. Five billboards.
1: Wow. Thanks to us.
2: All great locations.
5: That's all Woody.
2: Thank you. Thank you. It's definitely not, but thank you. Anyway, I thought I'd take you into the city.
1: Yeah, you did. Yeah,
2: this was not.
1: I was impressed.
2: Thank you.
1: Well, you haven't done anything worthy so far.
2: This was a huge moment.
1: This was big, though. I felt good about this. This is nice.
2: Everyone's talking about you now. I walked into the middle of the city. Things got a little bit strange when I put a blindfold on you in the middle of the city. Just people just sort of like giving curious looks as to, you know, is this a man kidnapping another man? But then I revealed to you the billboard, which couldn't have been in a better position.
6: DJ Will, got a surprise for you. I need you to put that on. It's about to get sexy. You're going to feel really bad about saying I'm a bad manager after this, by the way.
5: Do you want to keep the blindfold on me for the road crossing?
6: Yeah. Keep it on.
5: Sure about that?
6: Yep. Wow, getting a lot of looks. Oh, gosh, almost got hit by a bus. Oh, all right, sorry, Will, take your blindfold off. Your best manager in the world.
2: Oh! Look at you! Yes!
7: Everyone, DJ Will! DJ Will! It's him! It's this guy! Yes! DJ Will!
6: That was our entire marketing budget just then.
5: It was like 10 seconds.
6: Came out of our joint credit card. The best part of this, though, is that we get 50% off. If you can just look down the camera here and say, massive thanks to Ooh Media and QMS.
1: DJ Will loves Ooh Media and QMS. Let's
2: go. Ah, perfect. Everyone's talking about it. They went bananas when they were like, oh, my God, that's the guy that's on the billboard. A celebrity is, like, in our presence. Went bananas. Anyway, let's go to a song because up next, Will. That was obviously a huge success.
1: It was a nice feeling. I think the T-shirts look good as well that we've organised, but we can't sell them on the website.
2: We've got boxes of them, but I just don't know how to update the website. But look, get along to willandwoody.com and just bookmark it.
1: I don't think... Bookmark the website.
2: Bookmark it, and then I'm gonna figure it out. Anyway, up next, gig one.
1: How
2: tonight.
1: Much money have we spent so far?
2: It's hard to put a figure on it when you haven't counted, but it's a lot. Up next, we're going to be speaking to one of the girls who you'll be performing for tonight at under 14 soccer training. They're pumped. I'm pumped. It's Mia. Is she the captain? We'll find out. It's Will and Woody.
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0: It's Will and Woody keeping you up.
1: Tonight is the night. The DJ Will National Tour kicks off. It is all thanks to Soul Sauna Group.
2: Bloody oath. Bloody oath. We might be slipping in a pop-up sauna gig, by the way. I can't believe I'm saying that. I used to be anti-sauna gigs, but now that it's a sponsor, who knows? Watch this space. Tonight, though, I can confirm, Will, you are DJing at an under-14 soccer girls training session. And I just thought, to get you excited, I don't want you to get nervous. I don't want you to get nervous.
1: Not nervous.
2: But I've got... You seem a bit nervous.
1: Do I seem nervous?
2: You do.
1: I think this is more...
2: It's your first gig for 15 years
1: disgust.
2: Outside of... Okay, I might have misread the emotions. We've got one of the girls who is going to be at soccer training and witnessing the first gig of DJ Will. It's Mia. Hi, Mia.
3: Hi.
1: Hi, Mia.
3: How are you?
2: He's nervous. I'm fantastic, though, Mia. How's the feel amongst the girls about DJ Will coming down tonight?
3: We're so pumped. Ever since we heard the news, we've been undefeated.
2: You're kidding.
1: Oh, wow.
2: Wow. So it's already had an impact. That's extraordinary. What's the vibe that you and the girls are looking for tonight at your training session?
3: Well, definitely we need to be pumped up. We've got to have some energy. A lot of excitement's going around.
2: Okay, excitement, cool. Feeling pumped. Will definitely brings that.
1: So, Mia, I've been talking to the producers. They were asking me to put some pop music on my USBs, but I've kind of loaded it up. Just let me know if you know any of these guys. Fortet, Session Victim, Robbie Doherty, Logic 1000. Just shout out if you know any of them.
3: What if I don't know any of them?
2: That's fine. That's absolutely fine because Will plays to his crowd and he won't be playing that crap. Mia,
1: what do you want to hear?
2: He loves song requests as well. It's something that Will just loves to hear about, instant feedback. What's a song that you really want to hear, Mia, tonight?
3: I wouldn't tell Michelangelo how to draw.
2: No.
3: But maybe Dive by Olivia Dean.
2: Yeah.
1: Beautiful, beautiful track.
2: Would you get that? Is that on your USB, this one?
1: Currently, no. And I've kind of loaded the music now, so, you know. And as she said, you wouldn't tell Michelangelo how to draw.
2: I think Michelangelo loved feedback about whatever he was doing.
1: He did.
2: Mia, can I just confirm as well? Sorry, this is just from a manager perspective. We spoke to your coach, Ari, just about a couple of snacks maybe. Are they?
3: Oh, definitely. Totally we've got them all organised.
2: That's great. What are we talking?
3: We have a sausage sizzle. We've definitely got lollies for the energy.
2: Awesome, awesome, awesome.
3: Some drinks. It'll be good.
2: Oh, that's great. Outstanding.
1: Not for you, though. You'll obviously be working, handing out the flyers and whatnot. That'll be for me. That's my rider. I think that's called for the performer.
2: You can't have the whole sausage sizzle.
1: For the performer.
2: You can't have the whole sausage
1: That's on my rider, whole sausage sizzle. I'm glad you communicated it. You're not having any snacks, mate. You're working. Need I remind you?
2: I will be.
1: You'd be on the phone to the T-shirt company that you've organised 250 T-shirts for, but not a link on the website. Now, we shouldn't be doing this in front of Mia, but...
2: Sorry, Mia. We'll bring the vibes tonight. Sorry, we've started fighting. Do you reckon the girls would want to buy T-shirts, by the way?
3: 100%. We'd love to rock the merch.
2: Okay. Parents come with money?
3: Yeah, of course. We have a whole fan club waiting for you.
2: Amazing.
1: Wow.
2: This is
1: sounding better and better.
2: Bloody oath, mate.
1: And so, Mia,
2: Will, are you worried about rain tonight at all at your training?
3: Weather might not be the best, but it'll be like that. We've all got it. It'll be good.
1: But you're kicking the balls on the field. My equipment will need to be undercover. Is there an undercover area?
3: I think you are undercover.
1: Right.
3: Oh, I haven't seen the setup myself.
1: Well, why do you seem surprised? Like you just found that out.
2: I told
1: you to organise this.
2: I didn't need to because Mia sorted it out. And Mia, you...
1: Mate, come on.
2: You train regardless of rain? Like you're happy to continue on?
3: 100%. We love a challenge.
2: Bloody oath. That's awesome, Mia. Okay.
1: I'm reading here that you're running some drills with the girls. Is that right, Woods?
2: Really? Am I running...
3: I hope you're prepared.
2: This is the first time finding out about this, Mia, but bloody oath. I'm pumped. No worries. Whatever to get the deal across the line.
1: What deal? They're not giving us any money. Are you paying for me, Mia?
3: Maybe my dad is. I don't think I am.
2: Yeah. And thank you to Mia's dad.
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0: replacing snores with laughs. It's Will and Woody keeping you up.
1: My wife, Will, has been laughing at me a lot because of something I did on a run.
2: Oh, yeah.
1: She thinks it's incredibly embarrassing.
2: Okay.
1: You're a runner.
2: Yep.
1: You run?
2: Yep.
1: Okay, I think a few members of the team run. We've got Annalise as a runner. Joe? No, okay. Liv, you're a runner.
3: Yep.
1: Sexy D, you're a runner. Okay, so we've got a few runners.
2: Fresh runner, just sexy D.
1: Canvassing. Sorry, button pusher Tom. Sorry, you were shoving your finger in the air.
2: Early on.
1: Name me, please. I run. Okay, and I'm sure a lot of people listening run,
2: yeah.
1: And there is something that I do.
2: It's having a moment running.
1: Oh, run clubs.
2: It is. It's having run a moment.
1: Club, yeah.
2: It's having a moment.
1: Absolutely.
2: Yeah.
1: Since, I reckon COVID was the moment.
2: You reckon?
1: That running just took off.
2: I'd love that. If you guys could do some producing and get a graph, when did running take off?
1: But
2: versus runners.
1: But you know, people are going to run clubs and they're like flirting with people at run clubs. It's where they like to meet people.
2: Yeah, no,
1: at these,
2: absolutely.
1: At these run clubs.
2: Yeah, no, producer right. Leob told me she goes to something called Park Run. And I just said to her, yeah, I run in the park. Turns out Park Run was actually a thing.
1: You are sounding older and older every single day.
2: Isn't that crazy?
1: It is crazy how old you're getting. Anyway, I do this thing. It's the last couple of 100 meters
2: oh, yeah.
1: of my run.
2: Yep.
1: And I've done this for 20 years, I'm going to say, and never thought too much of it.
2: Yep.
1: It was only that my wife, she can...
2: She's out the front of the house.
1: Yeah, she can track my phone.
2: Oh, yeah.
1: So she knows
2: yeah,
1: where I am. So well, she was yeah. like, this will be cute.
2: Yep.
1: I'll bring the kids out and we can cheer on daddy at the end of his run.
2: Cute.
1: Which I was like, this is adorable. And she saw me doing something. And since that, I've been a laughing stock of the family. But I think it's normal. So,
2: crazy that you've been with... How long have you been with Mim for?
1: 6 years.
2: It's crazy that she doesn't know that there's still a part of your relationship or you that she doesn't know about.
1: Well, yeah, because when was she going to see me at the end of a run? Yeah. It's rare for her to see me at the end of my run.
2: Yeah, well, it's just, I think it's cool. It's still a bit of mystery there is all I'm saying, right?
1: I'm also going to say that if I knew someone was watching, maybe I wouldn't do this thing.
2: No, I know. That's why I'm so interested.
1: Okay. So I'm going to tell you what happened from my wife's perspective. So it's the last 100 meters of the run,
2: mm-hmm.
1: and she witnesses me putting my hand through some bushes. It was just right hand out and like running my hand like inside a bush and through a bush.
2: Yep.
1: Finished my run, whatever. And then Mim was like, what was that? What were you doing with your hand through the bush there at the end?
2: Yeah.
1: And I was like, oh, it's a classic amongst runners. You get to the last 100 meters and you pretend that the bush is the crowd.
2: Oh.
1: And you put your hand out through the bush and you deliver some high fives.
2: Really?
1: Because you've won, because you're winning whatever insert event.
2: So much worse than I thought.
1: So I do that every single run I go on.
2: What if there's not a bush?
1: I'll find something, mate. I'll find a fern. I just want to slap something. And then sometimes I'll go hand through bush and I'll couple that with a little fist pump.
2: Like you've won the race.
1: Like I love it because I imagine that a crowd.
2: Do you sprint at the end of the run?
1: Yeah, hell yeah I do, mate.
2: And is there a bit of commentary that goes on as well?
1: Not loud, but in my head.
2: Doesn't care about the volume.
1: In my head.
2: What are you saying?
1: There'll be a little bit of he's done it again.
2: Oh my God.
1: This is the fifth world championship. He's done it again and no one can believe it. And, you know, like I'll throw in things like, you know, there was the injury 6 months ago. No one thought he'd even get here today.
2: Oh,
1: and here he is.
2: Yeah, yeah, yeah.
1: And here he is taking out the title. Now, does anyone...
2: Did you expect, like, after you told Mim that, what were you expecting from her?
1: So it's funny. When I told her, I didn't think it was a big deal. Because I don't think this is weird.
2: Yeah.
1: I think it's just a normal thing
2: he's
1: to try
2: it.
1: And get
2: he's
1: a little
2: the
1: bit
2: race.
1: Of...
2: You're in the backyard. You've kicked a goal by yourself. You're like, oh, he's kicked the goal after the siren. It's that sort of vibe, right?
1: But I don't say it out loud.
2: No.
1: I'm an adult. I'm a 37-year-old man.
2: Yeah, yeah, yeah.
1: Okay. It's just what you see, though, is a hand through a bush and then sometimes a fist pump.
2: Yeah, yeah.
1: Now, sure. Have you ever done that?
2: No.
1: Okay. I'm going to go outside. Please tell me one of you guys has done that before.
4: I do something similar, but it's not like I'm not pretending I'm winning a race. It's like, you know, it's kind of satisfying to run past a bush and just grab a handful of like leaves and stuff.
1: Destructive.
2: Feels different,
1: doesn't it? Very destructive.
4: Or like running, like I've got a ring on, so sometimes I'll just like bang it against the fence. Like, you know what I mean?
2: I like a different sort of emotion.
1: Annalise, you're a runner.
3: I'm a track star, yes.
1: Yeah, you are. Have you ever done this? Hand through a bush to celebrate?
3: No, I haven't. And it actually reminded me of when you came and ran with me for my 5K and yeah. I thought you were pumping me up, but it turns out you were just pumping yourself up.
2: Oh, yeah. That's wonderful that you spoke to Annalise for the entire last kilometre of her race and she couldn't hear you.
1: Well, she had her headphones in. And so she was just, and she was, you were nodding at me to make me believe that you were listening to me.
3: Yeah, I was.
1: Yeah, that was incredibly rude. Incredibly rude.
2: It's kind of cute, man. I cried after a run recently.
1: Did you? Why?
2: Got a PB.
1: Here we go. I think it's just, to be honest, I think this has become two old men that are looking for any sort of validation. You're getting PBs and I'm making up fake crowds out of bushes. So pathetic. We are pathetic.
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mama, she got it sticking in the cameraman. And we could have some. And he's up there. What's that? Hawaiian noises. He's banging on the bongos like a chimpanzee. Oh, that ain't working.

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2: Did you know your intestines could be full of pin?

0: Worms and threadworms right now, and you might not even know it. 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
13: Good morning, Louise Nielsen here with you. A major sporting event has been secured for Cairns. The T20 Gold Clash will see cricket royalty and footy icons go head-to-head at Kazali's Stadium on November 22. Team cricket will include Usman Khawaja, Michael Hussey, Aaron Finch and Ash Barty, while Jonathan Thurston, Sam Burgess, Joel Selwood and Dale Thomas will lead team footy. A 16-year-old boy has been charged with 38 property offences allegedly committed across the Cairns region. Police allege the boy committed break-ins of homes and businesses, drove stolen vehicles while intoxicated and caused damage to property between June 9 and July 18. His charges include 9 counts of entered dwelling, 4 of unlawful use of a motor vehicle and 4 of willful damage. Police say he's been dealt with under provisions of the Youth Justice Act. An urgent call for an extra 3,000 blood donors across the state as the winter flu season leads to emergency blood shortages. In Cairns, we currently need 150 blood and plasma donations, particularly type O and A blood. Lifeblood's Kat Stone says winter illness is keeping many regular donors away.
14: As almost 40% of Australians are feeling the effect of cold flu or RSV this winter season. In some of our centres, 50% of our donors have cancelled or rescheduled due to flu symptoms, and we're asking people that are feeling healthy and well to step up and take their place.
13: And Orange Sky is shining a light on loneliness and social isolation of those sleeping rough during National Homelessness Week. New research shows almost 1 in 3 Australians have walked past someone experiencing homelessness. Co-founder Nick Marchese says a simple conversation can make a real difference.
0: what we hear week after week is that sometimes the only conversation people doing it tough have is when the washing is on. So by recognising and acknowledging people can have a massive impact on people who are doing it tough, feeling like they are a part of the community.
13: Orange Sky runs a free mobile laundry service at Rosie's and Wow in Parramatta Park.
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15: Morning, I'm Britt Aylin. A Hunter Valley coal mine has suspended operations after the death of a worker on site yesterday. In a statement, the CEO of mining company Glencore said it happened during a mobile equipment incident. One of the nation's leading fire experts has put forward a grim warning after keeping a close watch on the blazes currently raging through Europe and North America. Former New South Wales Fire Chief Greg Mullins telling 7:30 he's worried we could see similar scenes at home.
16: We're going into a very big El Nino, the biggest El Nino on record, so the chances are we're going to have an active fire season, hopefully not like we're seeing in the Northern Hemisphere.
15: It comes as around 60,000 people have evacuated their homes in Washington state as wildfires ravage the region. At least 16 major blazes are still uncontained, including three in the city of Spokane. However, no deaths or injuries have been reported at this stage. And AFL legend Dustin Martin's cut ties with manager Ralph Carr after he was revealed as the high-profile personality convicted of rape in Melbourne. The so-called manager to the Stars has maintained his innocence and is expected to launch an appeal.
4: Cairns RSL Club. If we're not your local, move closer.
15: To sport now, and the Tasmania Devils have poached Geelong assistant Nigel Lappin. He'll become the incoming club's head of development. Meantime, in the NRL, the Blues are set to sign Matt King on a 2-year deal as head coach following the departure of Laurie Daly. And British tennis star Emma Raducanu has been forced to pull out of the US Open due to the same stress fracture that saw her miss out on playing in Wimbledon. The 22-year-old recently returned to training in a protective boot. That's the latest in news and sport.
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18: These showers that have been around for now for a few days.
19: Yeah,
18: what's
19: been
18: going
19: around.
18: On? Quite fresh, hasn't it been? Mm. With that wind that's been coming through. Bureau is saying today a partly cloudy one with a medium chance of showers becoming less likely late this morning. So that's some good news. Windy once again at 20 to 30 kilometres per hour. Wednesday, hump day tomorrow, is looking like a slight chance of a shower and once again going to be windy. Today we've got a max of 26 degrees. It feels fresh this morning.
19: It does feel fresh. It's currently in Red Lynch, 19 degrees. Feels like 18.
18: It feels fresher than that.
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0: our Grafton Street studio across Cairns in the tropical far north. This is Johnny.
1: Oh, good. Oh, good, mate.
0: And Inky. Right.
2: Burgers tonight. It's burgers tomorrow night as well. What else do you need to get?
0: Live now. Star is 102.7.
2: Good morning and happy Tuesday. It is 7 minutes past six. Good morning, Johnny.
1: Morning, mate. How are we?
2: You're fresh. Yeah. I really feel yesterday afternoon felt fresh as well.
1: Did. Even getting out of the studio yesterday and we popped down to the car park.
2: We did.
1: That breeze came through. It was a bit chilly, wasn't it?
2: There was a nice little breezeway that happens through there. Yeah. And we went, whoo, both of us made that noise.
1: Yeah.
2: This morning, I got out of the car and I went, you've obviously dressed yourself in the dark. And it was more in the car. So I had my buttons. You know, if you start the first button wrong,
1: the rest of them just follow. That, yeah.
2: And I thought, no, it kind of feels like it is. As I'm driving, I'm doing my buttons up. I do have underwear and a bra on and stuff. But I just was running out.
1: How are you getting as far as the car and still not done your buttons up?
2: I don't know why, but
1: I'm
2: always like that.
1: Your buttons go all the way
2: out
1: the front. They do a little bit.
2: No one's awake. No one sees anything. I just kind of hold it with my hand together. I don't know. I've always done this.
1: Okay.
2: Sometimes I'm in the car in a bra, in just a bra, and obviously bottoms.
1: You've come in with your and I know this is true because you've come in before with the back of your dress still not zipped up,
2: and I go,
1: do you need help with that? And you go, oh yeah, I forgot about that. I'm like, how? Yeah. How is that possible?
2: Sometimes I'm not all the way dressed.
1: Doesn't make sense. I have a 2 year old, and even he, you know, when something's not quite,
2: because he can't do buttons yet. That's why. When he can, he'll also be getting the car half dressed. But I reckon I've skipped probably about four holes. And I was like, wow, okay, what? Done doing buttons for the first time today, Inky?
1: It's not even close.
2: How are you feeling on this Tuesday?
1: Yeah, not bad. Not too bad. It's like I said, the weather's a little bit chilly at the moment, so I'm a bit confused. I'm not really used to this.
2: A little unmotivating, isn't it?
1: A little bit.
2: A lot of people, I will say, because we went to sport yesterday and then we thought we're not doing the cooking thing.
1: Not doing that, Jenny.
2: So we just went to like the local fish and chip shop.
1: Love that. Yeah.
2: Everybody had the same idea.
1: Did they?
2: There were. It was a Monday. It was raining. It was cold.
1: There's never enough seats in the fish and chip shop, is there?
2: No, there wasn't.
1: And there's one little, there's standalone little.
2: It was a bench seat, actually.
1: Oh, was it a bench seat?
2: It was a bench seat, yes. And there was a lot of people that would walk out of the fish and chip shop looking to see if there was more room on the bench seat. And there wasn't.
1: Never.
2: I got up to let a gentleman sit down. He deserved to sit down.
1: Okay.
2: My little one also got up, and also Maddo got up as well.
1: Yeah.
2: So we lost the bench seat, which is cool. It's okay.
1: She had it all.
2: She gave
1: it up.
2: She was doing cartwheels and other things that are going on, which is so gross on the floor. But it was everybody was
1: had the same idea.
2: Yeah.
1: It is that doom and gloom though, like you said, when it's dark and it's cold, it's unmotivating.
2: Let's get into it.
1: Okay.
2: Let's motivate you for a Tuesday morning.
1: Yeah.
2: Big show coming up. What's happening? We'll let you know after the Chili Peppers. It is Scar Tissue. Good morning, Johnny and Inky.

0: 10 minutes past 6, Johnny and Nikki on Star 102.7. If you do spot anything out there, give us a buzz.
1: Yeah, 4041 1027 is the number to call. Roads are still a little bit slippery out there, so
0: yeah,
1: take it easy.
0: Yeah, they are. Coming up this morning, your chance to win yourself $1,000 cash with a 1K minute, just like Mal and the boys did yesterday.
1: Welby, yeah.
0: Where did Mal from?
1: I don't know.
0: Who knows?
1: But they, and I'd love to, if they are listening in, I would love to find out if they did end up going straight to Cazaly's yesterday, because that was the plan.
0: They were knocking off at 7:30 in the morning to go straight to Cazaly's. Also, Taste Port Douglas, your chance to win a couple of tickets to the Festival Village. I was on their social media pages yesterday.
1: Yeah.
0: Oh, gearing up to be once again, it's their 10th year celebrating this year.
1: That's massive, isn't it?
0: It is huge, yeah. And they're just going bigger and better than what they ever have. So once again, this weekend, it's going to be electric.
1: And it always is. Like you said, it is strength to strength. They always try to up themselves from the year before and make it bigger and better. But yeah, if you're a foodie and you really properly consider yourself a foodie, this is the event you need to attend.
0: But also, like, how cool that you've got some of these chefs that you normally see on TV or in magazines or on their own little social media doing these cooking demonstrations, they're going to do them right in front of you. So you're learning from the best of the best, the cream of the cream.
1: Get your questions ready as well. That dish that you just can't seem to get right, they'd be able to help you out.
0: What, buttering toast?

0: Queensland. Feeling a little fresh this morning. Happy Tuesday. It is 18 minutes past 6. Coming up after 7:30 this morning, your chance to win yourself $1,000 cash with the 1K minute. Bills never stop coming in.
1: No, unfortunately not.
0: We are, I know.
1: Yeah, they just keep on coming.
0: They do. And I remember when I was younger, and do you remember how Mum and Dad used to get all mail used to come to the letterbox?
1: Mm.
0: And I remember thinking, when would I get the mail they're going to get? Because you look at it and go, how come it's always for Mum and Dad?
1: God, they're popular, aren't they?
0: But also they get not just like one letter. There was a whole stack that
1: and
0: they
1: some
0: had.
1: Some are thicker than others, you know, like that was, particularly if it was a big month.
0: With the little window as well that you can see. And sometimes we'd have in our letterbox, we'd have the letters that had a rubber band around them because there were that many in the stack.
1: And that's when you go, whoa.
0: Yeah, that's when you go, how fun.
1: Yeah, when am I going to get this?
0: Where this is, Mum and Dad must be living their dream until you grow up a little bit. And he's like, oh, I understand what those.
1: They're not good letters.
0: What those letters
1: are. That's not just your mate going, hey.
0: No, they're not. They're not like a pen pal or they're not like a, no, not at all. They are bills. And we know the bills don't stop. So, and I've just seen that fuel, obviously, this week has gone up.
1: God,
0: once
1: again.
0: Diesel, I think, is at 140 at the moment. Sorry, 240.
1: 240. How often 200. Do you fill up again?
0: Every 4 to 5 days.
1: 4 to 5 days?
0: Mm-hmm. Yeah. So let's.
1: 5 days. $2.40. Diesel.
0: Diesel. And I bought a diesel car because diesel was so much
1: cheaper
0: than unleaded.
1: And that's then, pretty quick, didn't it?
0: Very quickly, it has. So
1: that's harsh.
0: Can't afford a brand new car or a car at the moment. None of us can. So we're all just kind of going, just gotta wait till we save some more pennies to maybe have a look at other options for cars.
1: Jeez,
0: or jump on my skateboard.
1: Yeah, I don't know if you'd get it from it with a skateboard. I don't know how you'd go with that.
0: What about an electric skateboard? You know the ones and you've got the remote control?
1: There's plenty of other electric vehicles that I think you'd be better suited to than a skateboard, mate. I've got to be honest with you. I've never seen you on a skateboard, admittingly, but I think that you would be better off suited in sort of like a push bike form.
0: You reckon?
1: Yeah.
0: I think it'd be more exciting on a skateboard.
1: Absolutely. Absolutely. If you consider excitement hospital trips, because you'd be doing a lot of those.
0: We get to meet a lot of the nurses and doctors from the hospital at the Cairns Hospital. Let me tell you, they're a good crew.
1: They are a great crew. To be fair, they are.
0: Your chance to win yourself $1,000 coming up after 7:30.
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0: 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Happy Tuesday.
1: Johnny and Inky's Big People, Little Bikes. It is back again, mate. This is a lot of fun, this one. 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
0: All you have to do is have a little bike and be a big person. Yep. And if you can ride that little bike and beat everybody else, then guess what? You have won that incredible prize.
1: I loved the race last year. It was so great watching all the people. And everyone took it very seriously. Mm-hmm. Hardest thing is when the bikes are so small and the pedals and your knees are up near your chin, people try and go so hard. I think a few of the bikes fell apart. There was one guy that got out to a really quick lead and then his knee gave way.
0: Regis,
1: so it's not for the faint-hearted.
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6: Hi there, I'm Louise Nielsen. We're being urged to roll up our sleeves and donate blood as the winter flu season leads to emergency blood shortages. An extra 3,000 Queenslanders are being called on to donate immediately, including 150 in Cairns. Lifeblood's Kath Stone says there's a particular need for type O and A blood supplies.
7: More than 80% of the Australian population has O or A blood group. If you've thought about donating before, if you've been putting it off, are feeling fit and well between the ages of 18 and 75 and eligible to donate, then please book an appointment this week or this month to help fill our stock levels.
6: Cairns is gearing up for its T20 Gold Clash, uniting cricket and footy stars. The major sporting event has been secured as part of the state government's commitment to grow Queensland's visitor economy through major sporting events. Team cricket will include Usman Khawaja, Michael Hussey, Aaron Finch and Ash Barty, while Jonathan Thurston, Sam Burgess, Joel Selwood and Dale Thomas will lead team footy. The event is on at Kazali's Stadium on November 22. A 22-year-old man has been fined more than $2,500 and accrued 8 demerit points after speeding on a motorbike at Goldsborough. Police say they intercepted the man on Saturday morning on the Gillies Highway, driving 184 k's an hour in an 80 zone just after 7 a.m. It's also alleged the man was riding a motorbike prohibited for the licence type that he held. He's received two infringement notices. And help is at hand for any teens feeling nervous about getting behind the wheel for the first time, or mums and dads anxious about teaching their kids to drive. A Queensland government program providing support for learner drivers and their supervisors is being rolled out statewide. More than 40 free Ready for the Road workshops will be delivered across the state in the next year. Sessions will be held in Cairns on August 17.
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8: Morning, I'm Britt Aylin. The Albanese government will fund an additional 50 places for future med students in a bid to boost the number of GPs across the nation. They'll be offered at eight universities from 2028. Canberra says the $30 million investment is aimed at addressing GP shortages in rural and outer metropolitan communities. An investigation is underway into the death of a worker at a Hunter Valley coal mine yesterday. Mining operations have been suspended at the site. More Australians are experiencing homelessness than ever before, with the Salvation Army warning of a national crisis. Almost 290,000 people sought help from the Salvo's homelessness services over the past year, with 169,000 households on public wait lists for homes. And over in Europe, the Rhine is at a record low level in parts of Germany and the Netherlands as the region continues to swelter through heatwave conditions. Other European rivers, including the Po and the Danube, are also experiencing record lows. The severe weather is expected to continue for at least another week.
0: Cairns RSL Club. If we're not your local, move closer.
8: In sport, Matt King is said to be announced as the new New South Wales coach. The former Storm and Bunnies winger expected to ink a two-year deal after Laurie Daly stood down yesterday. Switching codes, the Tasmania Devils have signed another big name, with Nigel Lappin to come on board as the club's new head of development. And Sam Mitchell has inked a contract extension at Hawthorn, meaning he'll be sticking with the Hawks as their coach until the end of 2030. That is the latest in news and sport.
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10: What's happening on your Tuesday weather-wise around Cairns and the coast today? The Bureau is saying a partly cloudy one. There is a medium chance of showers becoming less likely later on this morning. Wednesday at this stage is looking like a partly cloudy with a slight chance of a shower. Both windy days once again, like it has been for the past couple of
11: feels
10: weeks.
11: Like forever now.
10: Yeah, it does. Just, you feel so deflated.
11: I hate the wind.
10: Feels like forever, you know?
11: It's okay. We'll be all right, guys. We'll be all right.
10: You feel like you're a disgruntled at mum. Mum. Today we've got a max of 26 degrees.
11: Right now in Smithfield, it's 18.
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10: G'day, happy Tuesday. It is Johnny and Inky. Shout out to the family that have got an anxious sausage jog. So what they've done doesn't like to be left alone. They've put a dummy that sits on the couch. And I mean like a life-size dummy, mannequin style. And the dog sits on the lap. You haven't seen that video doing the rounds this morning?
11: I have not at all.
10: Anxious
11: Are we
10: dog.
11: Talking mannequin styles?
10: Yep.
11: Are we talking...
10: Not blow-up styles.
11: All right, okay. I just want to make sure. Okay.
10: Mannequin, yep. So the dog can actually sit on the lap.
11: Because, yeah, it could have multiple functions, but it's just a mannequin.
10: Yep.
11: Yep, cool.
10: Sits there in somebody's dresser as well, and it's on the couch. Looking all cozy. And look, you know one of those big, what are they called? The big kind of blankety-looking, but they're like hoodies.
11: Oodies.
10: Yes.
11: Yeah.
10: In one of those. And the sausage dog is just sitting on its lap.
11: Wow.
10: Not feeling anxious anymore. Somebody's at home. No separation anxiety.
11: Until it gets hungry and he starts barking at the mannequin.
10: Coming up soon, something very exciting happening in Cairns in November.
11: Huge.
10: Some of the big superstars, sporting superstars are going to be here. Very, very cool.
11: I couldn't believe when you rattle off some of the names. I'm going, they're coming to Cairns they're going to be performing. That's crazy.
10: It is cool. But coming up next.
11: There's something that I've got a two-year-old, obviously, named Rocky, and there's something that we've been doing since birth that my partner has only just picked up a certain detail on. Makes me feel like the better parent in a way.
10: Oh.
11: Not really, but yeah.
10: Are you trying to trump her?
11: Just need one up sometimes. You need a win.

0: Well done. You'd be okay.
1: You didn't think I'd be able to do that, did you?
0: No, I just know that some people can and some people can't. And I always feel for those artists that have a whistle in their song.
1: Yeah.
0: Like, I take a second to have to warm up my lips. I got to lick them. I got to do all of that kind of stuff. And it's like, oh, the pressure of knowing, am I going to be able to get that whistle out in that moment?
1: We've spoken about this before because there was a song that had a prominent whistle featured in it. And we were saying, do they do it live? And I was saying, no, they don't do it live. There's no way they do it live.
0: And I think they did.
1: You're like, no, they definitely do it live. And they did do it live.
0: Yeah.
1: And I thought, that's pretty impressive.
0: It is a very impressive skill because my fiance can only whistle in. He can't whistle out.
1: What?
0: Is that it in? Did you suck in then? Yeah. That's the only way he can whistle. He can't do the out.
1: What? I feel like that's way harder than doing the out.
0: I think it depends on how you learn, isn't it? I can go in. That was my in. Anyway, you haven't tuned in for us to have to practice our wicked whistles on the microphone this
1: morning. Welcome to whistling class. Everyone purse your lips.
0: It is at 6:41.
1: Now, there's something that I have a little one named Rocky. He's 2 years old. There's something that we've been doing pretty much since birth. It was and I think we build these traditions as they grow and we have certain things, whether it's like something you do at bedtime, something you do at bath time or maybe breakfast time. There's these little things that you build up and you go, this is what we always do at this time, little traditions and stuff. Like, for example, Saturday is Rocky and Dad day because Mum works on Saturday. Mm-hmm. So we always walk Mum to work and then we go watch the helicopters take off down near Salt House. And that's part of a little tradition that we've built up over time. But there's one that is
0: Do you also choose Salt House because they serve beverages early? Is that
1: they
0: why?
1: They may have a mimosa ready.
0: It's great.
1: They know. It's amazing. Great service. I will say though, there's one in particular that I've been doing since birth with Rocky, and it was this book that I can't remember if we were the ones to purchase it or we received it, because you know when they first born you get an influx of presents, which is great, and everyone brings you stuff. But there's a certain book that we got, and it was the brand Jellycat.
0: Yes,
1: they're quite popular with all their little toys and stuff.
0: They're like soft toys, but they're also like vegetables. There's vegetable ones.
1: Yeah, there's all these different vegetables, animals, all types of different stuff. They're super soft, super cuddly. He has a Jellycat little bunny. But there was a book that was made by Jellycat. And the authors were Kirsten Irving and Penny Johnson. And the book is called My Dad and Me.
0: Oh, bugger. I thought you were going to say Jellycat.
1: No.
0: From Friends, Smelly Cat.
1: Yeah, Smelly Cat. Very good. No, My Dad and Me. And it's a bashful puppy story. And it's a story about a dad who is a dog and the little puppy who's the son. And they go on this adventure. And every night since Rocky's been born, I read him this book before he goes to bed. And it's so much so that I can recite to you every single page of this book without even seeing it.
0: How does it start?
1: It says, My Dad and Me, a bashful puppy story. This book belongs to Rocky. My dad and I love exploring together. We get up and set out, whatever the weather. We stomp through the woods in our matching green boots, over big emerald leaves and enormous tree roots. And it continues on like that. As you can see in that little starting part there, each line rhymes.
0: Yeah, it does.
1: So it's a nice little, it's a fun flow book. And every single time, particularly now that we're getting to the point where we go into the cot with Rock when he goes to sleep to get him down, and then we sort of sneak out, and that's the sort of part we're up to, rather than rocking him to sleep.
0: Mm-hmm.
1: He's in the cot by himself, but we sort of get in there and sort of cuddle him a little bit and then get out. So Jess is part of this ritual for the bedtime, but she will just be with him holding the book and I'll be reading sort of from a little seat outside the cot. So this has been for 2 years now we've been doing this. Last night we finished the book, close it up, and it always ends with bye-bye, and he says bye-bye, and we close the book. And so I say goodnight, Rocky, and I give him a little kiss, and then Jess is down there, so I lean down and I give her a kiss as well, and she goes, it's funny, isn't it? I didn't realise, but you know that book rhymes?
0: How's she been reading it?
1: 2 years. 2 years now.
0: And hasn't realised?
1: Hasn't picked up. 2 years. Every single night, she's in the room.
0: She's tired. She's a new mum. She's a lot on her plate. She's busy, Johnny. Much more busy than you.
1: I lost it.

0: 6:47 on Star 102.7. It is Johnny and Inky. Coming up next, I was speaking about it yesterday, but this is absolutely huge. What is the Cairns T20 Gold Clash? When's it happening and who is going to be a part of it? The names are insane.
1: Crazy.
0: Sporting-wise.
1: When you were reading them out yesterday, I thought it was a typo. I'm like, where is this event? You said Cairns. I said, no, it can't be. It's incredible, the lineup.
0: And they were all in Cairns yesterday, obviously, to do a bit of a media launch for it. I'll let you know when it's happening and who's involved. I'll just give you a little tidbit right now. Usman Khawaja.
1: Crazy. Literally only just retired from Australian Test cricket.
0: All the deets next.
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6: Good morning and happy Tuesday. It is Johnny and Inky, 9 minutes away from seven. Oh my goodness. Couldn't believe it yesterday when I was talking about this. And then yesterday it was the media launch that they were all in town because Cairns' T20 Gold Clash is going to be happening in November, Sunday, November 22 at Kazaley's. And this is where footy and cricket teams are going to go head to head against each other. Who is going to be there? Well, let me tell you. JT, Jonathan Thurston. There's also Cat Star, Joel Selwood from AFL is going to be there.
7: Yeah.
6: There is Usman Khawaja, Matthew Hayden.
7: You didn't say Matthew Hayden yesterday. What?
6: Matthew Hayden.
7: Haydos is going to be there.
6: Yep, Stephen Fleming as well. And there's also going to be the one, the only, Ash Barty that's going to be making an appearance.
7: It's just a crazy list of sporting heroes right there.
6: And then yesterday at the media release, media launch for this, there were obviously, Usman Khawaja was in town. There was Joel Selwood. Wow. There was Matthew Hayden. And there was Jonathan Thurston.
7: Morning, guys. I know you're listening. So thank you for coming to our town.
6: Here's the banter between Usman Khawaja and, of course, our good mate, Jonathan Thurston.
8: I want to smack JT around, to be honest. He's got a big mouth. Run at me.
6: The boys were saying, though, a little bit difficult for the footy boys to play cricket because it's a smaller ball.
7: Oh, of course. Yeah, they're not used to...
6: They're used to bigger footies.
7: Yeah, true. I can't see how the footy boys are going to go with... I mean, a lot of the cricketers you did name there, though, are batsmen and not necessarily bowlers. I think that might be a bit of a... But, yeah, far out. It's going to be...
6: It is huge, and you can go on the wait list to be on the early release tickets because
7: you want to get on that, eh?
6: November 22, Kazaley's. It's a Sunday. It's based on the New Zealand's Black Clash, and it's called the Gold Clash. It's happening in Cairns at the end of the year. You need to jump onto their website and be on the waiting list if you want to head along.
7: That'll be a sellout. That is no way that is not going to be a sellout.
6: Pretty fun, hey? Yeah. And pretty epic that it's happening here in Cairns. Well done to everyone involved. It is Johnny and Inky.

0: Johnny and Inky on Star 102.7. Your chance to win yourself a couple of tickets to taste Port Douglas, the Festival Village this weekend in Port Douglas. Oh, I'm excited.
1: Yeah.
0: I've been seeing things being set up 10 years this year celebrating, so it's going to go off.
1: It always does as well, and it is the pinnacle foodie event up here in the far north. It's just absolutely fantastic. You've got to get along to that
0: with one. With so many chefs that are going to be here for it.
1: That's right.
0: Coming up soon, my little one, she's 7 years old. She is raising money for something at the moment.
1: Great.
0: She's passing around the bowl at home and trying to find any coins that she can because she want something that normally we get when we're a little bit older in life.
1: Right. Okay. Looking forward to hearing what that is. I also have something for you. Remember that song from Missy Elliott's? Is it worth it? That part right there?
0: Yep.
1: How it sounds like gibberish?
0: Yes.
1: It is not, and I'm going to tell you exactly what that is coming out.
0: After the news.
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20: Good morning, I'm Louise Nielsen.
9: A 16-year-old boy has been charged with a string of property offences allegedly committed across the Cairns region. Police allege the boy committed break-ins of homes and businesses, drove stolen vehicles whilst intoxicated, and caused damage to property between June 9 and July 18. He's been charged with 38 offences, including 9 counts of entered dwelling, 4 of unlawful use of a motor vehicle, and 4 of willful damage. He's been dealt with under provisions of the Youth Justice Act. Winter illnesses are being blamed for a statewide blood shortage. An extra 150 blood and plasma donors are needed in Cairns to prevent supplies falling to critical levels. It comes as a new survey has found almost 40% of Australians have recently experienced cold, flu or respiratory illness symptoms, preventing many from donating.
20: We need more than 12,000 ANO donors across the country in the coming fortnight. If you're feeling fit and well, can book an appointment today, please do so on 13 14 95 at lifeblood.com.au or download our app and make an appointment today.
9: Lifeblood's Kath Stone there. Cairns locals are being urged to see the person, not the struggle, as Orange Sky highlights the power of human connection during National Homelessness Week. New research has found almost 1 in 3 people admit they've walked past someone experiencing homelessness without acknowledging them. Orange Sky co-founder Nick Marchese says there are a number of reasons people can feel isolated or overlooked.
21: I think there's lots of reasons why people are often ignored or isolated, whether it be that people don't know a way to start a conversation, whether there are judgments or stereotypes or stigmas. But really what we know is that through just making eye contact with someone and starting a conversation, you can have a massive impact on both your life and the person you're connecting with's life.
9: Orange Sky runs free laundry and shower services in 3 locations in Cairns, including services at Rosie's and Wow in Parramatta Park.
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22: Morning, I'm Britt Anglin. One of the nation's most experienced fire chiefs fears we're heading towards a particularly active bushfire season, with high fuel loads combining with El Nino conditions. But former New South Wales Fire Chief Greg Mullins has told the ABC he's even more concerned about the summer to follow. It comes as wildfires continue to ravage parts of Europe and the US. Hundreds of buildings have been destroyed in at least 16 blazes in Washington state. The mayor of Spokane describing it as the worst natural disaster to ever hit the region. Still in America, Donald Trump insists peace talks with Iran are proceeding, despite the country's foreign ministry suggesting that they're not. The US president says it's not the first time there have been mixed messages.
23: For some reason, when they're talking, they don't like saying that they're talking. So I say, wait, we're in talks. Big deal. We're in talks. And they'll sometimes deny it, even though they spend hours and hours together talking.
22: And back home again, the high-profile trial of former broadcaster Alan Jones continues in Sydney today. The 85-year-old pleaded not guilty to all 22 charges.
2: Cairns RSL Club. If we're not your local, move closer.
22: To sport now, and Melbourne will be without Blake Howes until the finals after he injured his arm in the weekend win over the Suns. But in a plus for the D's, Daniel Turner is a chance to return this weekend after overcoming a rib injury. In Origin news, the Blues are set to sign Matt King on a 2-year deal as head coach following the departure of Laurie Daly. And British tennis star Emma Raducanu has been forced to pull out of the US Open due to the same stress fracture that saw her miss Wimbledon. The 22-year-old recently returned to training in a protective boot. That's the latest in news and sport.
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0: Partly cloudy around Cairns and the coast today. Bureau is saying a medium chance of showers becoming less likely late this morning. Yesterday afternoon, with the wind and the rain, it was cold.
1: Yeah, it was chilly.
0: Wednesday, this stage, Bureau saying a slight chance of a shower. Windy both days once again today and tomorrow. Thursday, this stage is looking partly cloudy. Today, we've got a max of 26 degrees.
1: And right now in Bungalow, it's 18.
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0: Don't know about that, voiceover lady. I did press snooze this morning.
1: Yeah. I think I did as well.
0: Yeah, it's one of those snoozy mornings. It's cold, yeah. It's fresh, it's rainy. Early this morning, you went, oh, just 9 more minutes is all I need.
1: You went 9? I think I went 15.
0: Did you? Good on you.
1: But I reset the alarm, so it wasn't one of the ones that I woke up just before the alarm. You know when you wake up and you go, oh, that's going to go off in 2 minutes. I think I'll have another 15 on that.
0: Because I was wondering how you got another 15, because they're normally 9 minutes.
1: Yeah, no,
0: when it
1: I woke up
0: snoozing.
1: Yeah, before the alarm had gone off,
0: nice.
1: and I just flicked it forward a little bit. I thought, yeah, now I'll get a little bit more.
0: Johnny is going to let us know a Missy Elliott saw the serum. It's scrubbed down.
1: No. I'll give you the exact wording. The exact. It's been decoded.
0: Gotcha. I think it's backwards.
1: Could be.
0: I think I did I ruin it?
1: Maybe. We'll have to wait and find out.
0: Johnny has just mouthed at me. Fire truck. I guessed it.
1: Stop guessing. Stop. Just let it happen.
0: Okay.
1: I mean, we'll find out, I guess.
0: Up next, my little one is passing around the, what do you call it when you're in church and they pass on the bowl?
1: The plate, the donation plate.
0: The donation plate bowl thing. That's happening at home at the moment for something that normally you only get when you're a little bit older. I'll let you know what it is next.

0: with the $1,000 minute after 7:30. It is Johnny Nikki on Star 102.7. Good morning, 9 minutes past seven. The plate has been passed around at my place with my little one who's 7 years old.
1: The donation plate.
0: She wants some donations of some money. In the plate at the moment, there's a fiver, $5.
1: Wow, she's done well there.
0: Well, she likes, I think it's from her own money that she's found. She likes $5 notes.
1: She doesn't value notes as much as coins, does she?
0: Doesn't realise that pineapples are the best to have. Hungies are better. She likes the colour of the $5 note because they're
1: right.
0: pinky purple.
1: Yeah, it's and more that's, valuable.
0: Yeah, if they had unicorns on them, even better.
1: Even more, yeah.
0: So in there you've got that. You've also got a couple of 5-cent pieces and you've got some ooshies that you can get from Woolies. They're also in there.
1: In the donation thing?
0: In the donation. There's lots of things that go on there.
1: Yeah, right.
0: And she's passing it around to see if there's any coins anywhere. Mm. And a lot of the times you go to the washing machine because sometimes there are
1: good spot.
0: Pockets.
1: Good
0: and
1: start.
0: There is,
1: good start there, yeah.
0: She found a 50 cents there, which is exciting.
1: Anything in the couch cushions? That's usually another go-to.
0: Yeah, that's actually not a bad idea.
1: You flip the cushions off.
0: Can't do that with my couch. Only the back cushions.
1: Yeah, but even still, there could be some hiding back there. Yeah.
0: Isn't that bizarre that the bum cushions don't move?
1: That is weird.
0: Yeah, because I don't. Good question, Johnny. Huh. Good question. Because I'd like to wash them.
1: Yeah.
0: But I've got to steam clean them anyway with the Bissell.
1: Yeah.
0: So, what is she passing the donation bowl around for?
1: Yes, please.
0: She's been bitten by the bug. And it's she had this once before, and it was the school holiday bug. Very first time that she had school holidays.
1: Yeah, you don't forget
0: it was
1: that.
0: The realization as to why don't we flip it around? Why are we not on holidays flat out and then just have 2 weeks of work?
1: Future
0: every
1: Prime
0: term?
1: Minister, right there. Future Prime Minister Coco Bissell. She is going to be Coco Bissell Matson is a future Prime Minister of this country if she keeps that attitude
0: so
1: up.
0: So she's been bitten by that bug and it's very hard to go back from that. Once you felt that feeling, very hard to go back.
1: Yeah.
0: And now she's felt another feeling and she's like, why have I been sitting in normal chairs when I can sit on a massage chair? So we have gone to get our nails done, which isn't the first time, but it was the first time that she's been able to sit back
1: and get
0: the massage. And a lot of the times with the kids, they don't turn the massager on because it swallows them, basically.
1: It's kids. Yeah.
0: And there's like neck bits and there's rollers and there's a chop and then there's
1: and
0: a bit of a shutter.
1: Pretty
0: and
1: intense.
0: They can.
1: Depending on, the settings. Mm-hmm. Yeah, for sure.
0: She was just getting her little nails done, the toenails.
1: That's so cute.
0: And I was going the full shebang.
1: Yeah.
0: So it's the pedicure and the manicure. And mine takes a little bit of time because it's gel colour.
1: Okay.
0: Stays on a little bit longer.
1: Yeah.
0: And the lady said to her, would you like to have the massage on? She looked at me and she was like, okay, I'll give it a crack. If she was a cartoon character, she would be a dog that had her tongue out and it's drooling because she is for the first time feeling what it's like to sit down in a chair and then have somebody massage your whole back and your neck.
1: So she's been bitten by the massage chair bug. That's it.
0: Why is she sitting in hard chairs?
1: Yep.
0: Why is she sitting on a normal couch?
1: Okay.
0: Why is she sitting on a chair outside that doesn't have a massage?
1: Right.
0: She wants to have a massage chair now.
1: And the donation tin is purely to get her a massage chair.
0: Yep. Mama, well,
1: I thought she was raising money for like a charity, and it's like you raise a certain amount, and you get a free T-shirt, and you get a and maybe the major prize is a massage chair. No, she's just crowdfunding her own massage chair.
0: She can't believe that it's been.
1: Hey, you know when you raise a certain amount, and you get a free T-shirt, and you get a and maybe the major prize is a massage chair. No, she's just crowdfunding her own massage
0: chair. She can't believe that it's been.

0: I have asked, where's the massage chair going? And she's like, in my room. And I was like, are we allowed to use it? She's like, probably, I don't know. We'll see how we go. Well,
1: depends how long I'm on it for.
0: If you can book a time, this one's not being used.
1: There's a little sign-up sheet out the front of her room.
0: Let me tell you, so far, I think there's $5.60.
1: Oh, I'd say, and I'm not a massage chair expert, but I'd say they're a little more expensive
0: than that.
1: They're
0: in the thousands. Yeah, it depends on where you want to go. There's $5,000 ones. There's $2,000 ones. There is $3,000 ones.
1: Have you thought about an alternative? Like, they've got those neck
0: doesn't
1: ones
0: want that ones at no. all. The all-in. Oh, wow. She wants to sit.
1: You spoiled it now, mate. This is it. This
0: because
1: is it.
0: The massage chairs at the nail salon that we're particularly at, they also, like, squeeze your legs in a little bit.
1: Oh, see? She sat in the Ferrari. She doesn't want a Hyundai. She wants the shebang.
0: She wants
1: the
0: Suzuki Swift.
1: Yeah, no.
0: She wants a Ferrari.
1: That's right.
0: Porsche.
1: You're in trouble, mate.
0: So we'll see how we go, hey? Wow. It is Johnny and Nikki on

0: 102.7. Good morning. It is 18 minutes past 7. Just got a quick FaceTime. My little one's just learnt how to plait.
1: And a bit of a sing-along as well. Yeah. To that one right there is a bit of a favourite at home, is it?
0: Do you remember that moment when you learnt to finally do something that you've been practising? And it's hard to do plaits. There's three pieces.
1: I wouldn't know, personally.
0: Don't do plaits.
1: I don't know. Should I?
0: You've got long hair.
1: I do have long hair. I don't know if the plait is quite my style.
0: The man bun's never been in a plait.
1: Never been in a plait.
0: I would love to see a pony in a plait. French braid.
1: Maybe I should learn. Maybe I should give it a crack. Is it hard?
0: Well, it's just, I think for little ones, because they've got little hands anyway.
1: Right.
0: But I think to try and coordinate three pieces of hair that kind of you need to push one over the other one.

0: over and the other one over. Yeah, no, it can be tough to navigate.
1: I've got a friend who she does a lot of, like she does her own hair with the plaits, but she does all different styles. It looks so complicated.
0: Are they plaits
1: and
0: or braids?
1: Very impressive. A bit of both, I think.
0: Got
1: I don't
0: you.
1: Really, yeah, maybe. Maybe it's braids. I don't know. I don't really know the terminology that well. It looks really impressive though.
0: But you don't know how to plait.
1: Nah.
0: You got long hair.
1: I'm a bloke. Like I don't, I wonder if I've always had this long hair. It's just, it's yeah.
0: You also don't have daughters because that's the one thing that you've learned is learning how to plait.
1: No, I just learned how to shave my son's head whilst
0: nice.
1: He's crying and vomiting. Yeah. It's great. It's
0: such
1: freaking awesome.
0: Coming up next, Missy Elliott has got a song.
1: She does. You know the one that goes, put my name down, flip it and reverse it.
0: It's scrum, nim, nim, nim, nim.
1: That part right there sounds like gibberish. It actually is words. We're going to find out exactly what those words are coming up next.
0: In reverse.
1: Oh,
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0: Good morning and happy Tuesday. It is Johnny and Inky. It is 7:22.
1: There was a song that was released in 2002, September 16, 2002, by Missy Elliott. It's called Work It. And it has a very popular song and would have heard it in many blue light discos back in the day. It sounds like there's a little bit of gibberish in the chorus. Mm-hmm. Now, there's a couple of guys who have figured out exactly what that gibberish is. Have a listen.
17: Remember the song from Missy Elliott? Is it worth it? Let me work it. I put my thing down, flip it and reverse it. I picked up that the next line is everything reversed that she just said. It's your for manipulating it. It's your for
18: manipulating it. Yeah, and that's not just gibberish?
17: No, that's her going, I put my thing down, flip it and reverse. And then she reverses that whole line.
18: Is it actually?
17: Record me. Tell me when it's recording.
18: Yep.
17: It's your for manipulating it. Come on. I'm a thing down, flip it and reverse it.
18: That was crazy.
1: isn't that for so long? And I know you already said that that was the result. You ruined the reveal.
0: Yeah, but she also, that's exactly what she's saying.
1: Put my name down, flip it and reverse it.
0: And so she's done it.
1: But, well, technically what she's saying is put my name down, Missy Elliott, put my name down, flip it and reverse it. But that, but it's just her saying that again.
0: So what would Missy Elliott's name be reversed?
1: Well, if you put it down, flip it.
0: And reverse it.
1: And reverse it. So you'd be saying Elliot Missy in reverse. I don't know.
0: We'll get back to you on that one. When you call my name, it's like a little prayer. It is Jordy Nicky on Star 102.7. Good morning.

0: 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Still, my standby is happening after 8 o'clock this morning. 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If we call out your name, you've got a half an hour to give us a buzz back. If you don't, then guess what? You get to steal their standby and be on our list to head along to Vegas, baby, Vegas.
1: That's right, mate. This prize is worth up to $20,000. It is a return flights for two to Las Vegas and tickets to the iHeart Music Festival, including massive artists like BTS, Cardi B, Snoop Dogg, Muse, Benson Boone. They're all going to be there. There's a huge list. You also get $3,000 spending money. And this is all thanks to Savannah in the Round, the ultimate long weekend with your mates, October 8 to 11.
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12: Good morning, Louise Nielsen here with you. A major sporting event has been secured for Cairns. The T20 Gold Clash will see cricket royalty and footy icons go head-to-head at Kazalies Stadium on November 22. Team cricket will include Usman Khawaja, Michael Hussey, Aaron Finch and Ash Barty, while Jonathan Thurston, Sam Burgess, Joel Selwood and Dale Thomas will lead team footy. Orange Sky is encouraging Cairns locals to volunteer and support people doing it tough during National Homelessness Week. New research shows almost one in three Australians have walked past someone sleeping rough without acknowledging them, despite wanting to help. Co-founder Nick Marchese says many people want to make a difference and volunteering is one way to take action.
13: I guess in this country, a lot of people do want to help others. And what we believe is that there's so many organisations that are doing great work. And whether that be Orange Sky or all the service providers we work with or all the charities in Australia. So I guess we always encourage action if you do want to help. And sometimes the simplest step could be starting a conversation or jumping on our website and registering to volunteer.
12: Orange Sky runs free laundry and shower services in three locations in Cairns, including services at Rosie's and Wow in Parramatta Park. The Royal Flying Doctor Service has clocked more than 3,400 hours of flying time from its Cairns base in the past financial year. The local service transporting 1,428 patients and flying more than 1 million kilometres. All up across Queensland, the service helped 81,000 people over the 12-month period, an average of 223 people each day. And primary producers hit by severe weather last year have 10 more days to apply for recovery assistance. Applications for the North Queensland Recovery Grants Program close on August 14 for farmers impacted by tropical low activity in January and February 2025. Grants of up to $75,000 are available within the declared disaster areas, including Cairns, Cassowary Coast and Yarrabah.
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14: Morning, I'm Britt Allen. A Hunter Valley coal mine suspended operations after the death of a worker on site yesterday. In a statement, the CEO of mining company Glencore said it happened during a mobile equipment incident. Police in Victoria say there was no trouble at a One Nation candidate launch in Melbourne overnight, despite around 200 protesters gathering outside the pub. FARD leader Pauline Hanson's copping scrutiny over the decision to ban journalists from the ABC, The Guardian and Nine newspapers from the event. Despite heavy promotion on social media, we're being warned not to believe the hype when it comes to prediction market platforms. ASIC Commissioner Alan Kirkland says none of them are currently licensed as financial markets in Australia, meaning consumers aren't entitled to the same protections as local betting companies.
15: They're really bets on future events. And just like gambling, one possible outcome is that you lose all of your money.
14: And AFL legend Dustin Martin's cut ties with manager Ralph Carr after he was revealed to be the high-profile personality convicted of rape. The so-called manager to the Stars has maintained his innocence and is expected to launch an appeal.
0: Cairns RSL Club. If we're not your local, move closer.
14: Moving on to sport now, and Matt King is set to be announced as the new coach for New South Wales. The former Storm and Bunnies winger is expected to ink a two-year deal after Laurie Daly stood down yesterday. Meantime, in the AFL, the Tasmania Devils have signed another big name, with Nigel Lappin to come on board as the club's new head of development. And Sam Mitchell has signed a contract extension at Hawthorn, meaning he'll be sticking with the Hawks as their coach until at least the end of 2030. That's the latest in news and sport.
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17: Around Cairns and the coast today, a partly cloudy one. There is a medium chance of showers becoming less likely late this morning. Getting very windy like it has been for the past, I don't know how long it's been windy.
18: Too long.
17: I think I did see a social media post yesterday going, hey, are we sick of the wind?
18: Yep.
17: And everyone was saying, yeah.
18: Yeah.
17: Yes. I did think, what's wind good for?
18: Wind farms, flying kites, sailing.
17: Anything else though, like apart from making energy and us having fun?
18: Two pretty big things.
17: Does it do something
18: dries,
17: else?
18: Dries clothes when they're out the line?
17: It does. Yeah. Dries the grass as well.
18: Dries the grass, yeah.
17: But I wonder, maybe helps to move the clouds along. Anyway.
18: Helps decide which way you want to kick first in footy?
17: Yes. Yep. I will go to Google and ask that question.
18: Yep.
17: Partly cloudy one tomorrow for your Wednesday. The Bureau is saying also windy again. Today we've got a max of 26 degrees.
18: And right now in Edge Hill, it's 19.
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17: Good morning. Happy Tuesday. It is Johnny and Inky. It's 7:35. Coming up after 8 o'clock this morning, it is still my standby. We're going to read out a name who's registered on our website, star1027.com.au. But just like yesterday, Johnny, let's give away another $1,000.
18: We'd love to do that, mate. Just before we do, big shout out to Sam who gave us a call on 4041 1027. You can do that at any time. There are traffic lights out at Mount Sheridan Shopping Town, just on the Bruce Highway there, just out the front of the shopping town. Yeah, those lights are out. So, take care when you're heading towards that direction. And if you do spot anything else out there, 4041 1027.
17: Same time as yesterday, same place.
18: They've got to get onto that. That's probably not a feature you want.
17: Maybe it's the wind. Could be the wind.
18: Right now, though, the 1K minutes. This is your chance at $1,000. Just going to answer 10 questions correctly within 60 seconds. It's all thanks to Ken Frost Home, White Rock Estate, your sunset address close to the city. Going to give you one of the answers now, so you've only got 9 more to go. Question number one. Just happened. It just all wrapped up. How many medals in total did Australia win in the most recent Com Games in Scotland?
17: In both the gold, silver and the bronze.
18: In total, yep.
17: 160-something?
18: 171.
17: Okay, 9 more questions to go with the $1,000 minute. If you'd like to give it a crack this morning, give us a buzz. 4041 1027. Two in a row, can it happen?
18: Yes.
17: Hopefully.

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1: G'day, Joe Dinkoa. How are you this morning?
2: I'm good, thanks, Inky. How are you?
1: Yeah, good. Is it rainy, drizzly, a little bit windy?
2: Oh, absolutely. It's terrible.
1: It's all those things, isn't it?
3: It's not great at the moment, yeah.
1: No.
3: Unmotivating.
1: We go through the summers, the hot, hot summers, to have the best winters. And Mother Nature, let's bring back the sunshine, please.
3: Yeah, and it's usually supposed to rain, right? Like, not now. It's supposed
1: to be
3: the rainy
1: now,
3: season.
1: Exactly.
3: This is not the rainy season.
1: Okay, 10 questions, 60 seconds. Get on right that $1,000 is all yours. What would you do with the money?
2: Bills or savings.
1: Yeah. Are you saving for a massage chair like my daughter? She's.
2: Oh, that'd be nice.
3: Not bad,
2: that'd be
3: eh?
2: Nice. A spa would be good.
1: It would be.
3: Now we're talking.
1: Would be nice. Okay, let's do this. Joe, you ready?
2: Absolutely.
1: Johnny, good to go?
3: Let's do it.
1: Let's do it. Your time starts. Good luck. Now.
3: How many medals in total did you show?
2: 171.
1: Correct.
3: Which Aussie state is home to Uluru?
2: Northern Territory.
1: Correct.
3: Which Disney movie features the character Lightning McQueen?
2: Pass.
1: Correct.
3: What is the capital of Belgium?
2: Oh, I don't know. Pass.
3: Which company owns Gmail?
2: Google.
1: Correct.
3: Which actor played Iron Man in the Marvel Cinematic Universe?
2: Robert Downey Jr.
1: Correct.
3: What is the national sport of Japan?
2: Karate, Taekwondo.
1: Incorrect.
2: Pass.
3: Which famous toy company makes Hot Wheels?
2: Pass.
3: Which Australian bird appears on the $5 note?
2: Emu?
1: Incorrect.
2: Kookaburra?
1: Incorrect.
2: Pass.
3: Which famous building has the address 1600 Pennsylvania Avenue?
2: Oh, they were hard today, Johnny.
3: It's a Jones, I fear you say that every day.
1: The White House has got that address. Let's look at the ones that you passed on this morning. What is the capital of Belgium? Brussels.
3: Brussels. Like the
1: Do you know that we had good Brussels sprouts at lunch on Friday at Ollie's Italian restaurant? Did you have them?
3: I didn't, no. I tend to avoid Brussels sprouts just through sheer PTSD from when I was growing up.
1: No, they're the best Brussels sprouts. There was bacon all through them
3: oh,
1: as well.
3: What?
1: Yeah, now you've
3: okay,
1: missed
3: out.
1: Out.
3: Yep.
1: What is the national sport of Japan? Sumo wrestling.
3: You were close, but you were kind of along the lines.
1: Knew that, Jodes. I knew you knew that. Which famous toy company makes Hot Wheels? They also make Barbies. It's Mattel. And which Australian bird appears on the $5 note? You had some really good suggestions. Kookaburra and emu. Trick question. There's none.
3: That was a bit of a tricky one.
1: Jodes is
3: very unimpressed.
1: Her silence spoke 1,000 words.
3: Joe,
1: sorry we couldn't give you $1,000, but have a great Tuesday.
2: See you later.
1: Bye, Joe. She's still furious. Fair point, though. What do you reckon about trick questions?
3: Yeah, I don't know.
1: How do you feel about it,
3: sure.
1: Everybody?
3: Jones is like

0: 7:46, it is Johnny and Inky on Star 102.7. Coming up next, it is Johnny and Inky's phone box bingo. If you're listening last week, yes, I was stitched up.
1: Well, no,
0: somebody
1: stitched
0: answered.
1: Up.
0: Somebody answered the phone, and I was so excited that somebody answered the phone. And then we found out it was your dad. And then you had organised, and well played too, to get your dad, because he was in town, to answer the phone.
1: Well, I just felt like, you know, like the first time we tried it, the first attempt, we didn't get an answer. And I thought, well, you know, let's give everyone an example of what that's going to look like when someone does answer it. A stitch up, I don't think a stitch up is a fair word. If he had gone, hey, it's Charlie, my bingo name, that's a stitch up.
0: Stitch up for me, because I was so excited. Oh my gosh, hello! And then especially when I found out it was your dad, I was like,
1: funny.
0: Oh my gosh! And we've had so many people say to us, was that a stitch up? And I was like, you know, it was on me.
1: It was planned, I'm sorry.
0: Coming up next, don't say sorry, not at all. It was nice to speak to you, Dad, David.
1: he loved it.
0: Yeah. On a coffee run.
1: He was, yeah.
0: He did also let us know, and we're grateful for this, that the phone boxes ring quite low.
1: Yeah, it's not a loud ring.
0: The sound is not loud, which is interesting because we've once had somebody a few years ago pull over on the side of the road here on Grafton Street because she heard it.
1: Oh,
0: so maybe it's got to do with different phone boxes.
1: Yeah.
0: If you don't know what we're talking about, Johnny and Inky's phone box bingo. We've both got a name each on our bingo card.
1: Yep.
0: We're going to call a random phone box. Nothing has been set up on your side this morning?
1: No, I swear. Wait. I've done nothing.
0: Got you.
1: You?
0: Absolutely
1: nothing.
0: You're
1: trying to get me back on this one?
0: Absolutely nothing.
1: Cool. This is a circle of trust right here.
0: We are going to be making a phone call coming up next.
1: What's your name again?
0: Inky Bissell.
1: No. Thanks, Dad. No, I meant the on your bingo card.
0: Sam,
1: I got Charlie.
0: Okay.
1: Cool.
0: Would you like to know who we're going to call?
1: Yes.
0: We're going to be calling Oceana Walk, the Lake Street side. There is a phone box there.
1: Charlie, you know what to do.
0: Sam, you
1: Charlie,
0: know what to do.
1: Charlie, get around it, Charlie. Let's go.
0: Next.
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0: Johnny, check this one out. 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
0: 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You get Parmesan.
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0: Oh, chicken parmy.
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0: nice.
1: The big ones.
0: Yep.
1: Also, fresh pizza straight from the oven. 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
0: Good morning and happy Tuesday. It is Johnny and Inky letting you know that there have been some traffic lights that are out on the Bruce Highway just near the Mount Sheridan Plaza there, so take it easy. If you do spot anything out there, 4041 1027.
1: That's right, yeah.
0: You ready for this?
1: I am.
0: I am excited. So ready.
8: My name is
9: Johnny and Inky's phone box bingo.
10: Pick up the phone and say your name so we can win the game.
0: We're going to call a random phone box here in Far North Queensland. And if a Sam answers, which is on my bingo card, I yell out bingo. If a Charlie answers, then you yell out
1: bingo.
0: Bingo.
1: Bingo, baby.
0: No one has stitched each other up right now. So last week, if you're listening.
1: No, why are you saying that a lot?
0: Because
1: I kind of feel like you're stitching me up now because
0: you said that repeatedly. Johnny's dad answered last week, which was nice to speak to David Wilson. This time, though, legit, it is. You know the Oceana Walk?
1: Yeah.
0: So you can kind of go through Grafton Street through to Lake Street or Lake Street through to Grafton Street. And it is time to call said number. This is, I will, as my daughter says, pinky promise you. I haven't stitched you up.
1: I don't like how many times you keep saying, this is not a stitch up.
0: Because last week I was stitched up.
1: I just know you and you're the type of person to try and get me back.
0: I'll pinky you. That's what my little one says.
1: I'll pinky you.
0: Yep, shake it, you break it.
1: I like the sound of that. Apparently. Okay. What?
0: I think you pinky shake, you break
1: it. All right, okay.
0: Okay,
1: cool.
0: This is Oceana Walk in Lake Street.
1: Yep.
0: So kind of across from Orchid Plaza. You know that little walkway there?
1: Set up.
0: You're not being set up. I will honestly, hand on heart, say you're not.
1: Okay.
0: Why are you laughing?
1: All right. Call the payphone. I'm keen. Let's go, Charlie.
0: Let's go. Come on. Sam.
1: It's a different ring to last week, do you think?
0: Yeah. Different payphone, it's got different rings.
1: Maybe. Is it a different number? Obviously a different number, but like as in format. You know how some of them are like mobile formats, the other ones are like home phone formats? Mm-hmm.
0: This is mobile.
1: Yeah, that might be the different ring style, that's why. Love to know how loud it's ringing right now out in the public. If you're near Lake Street.
0: This is going to be a very long game, isn't it? This is going to take us all year.
1: Not only do we need someone to pick up, but we need them to have an exact name.
0: And I'm here for the long game. Nope, no one has picked up Johnny and Inky's phone box bingo, which means bingo cards are safe.
1: If you did set that up, that was poorly executed.
0: That was all in your head, let me tell you. Did not set anything up.
1: In this room.

0: It is Johnny and Inky on Star 102.7. Gosh, we're excited about this. You may have seen it. They were all in town, actually, for it. It is the Cairns T20 Gold Clash. This is cricket taking on footy, and some of the superstars are going to be at Cazaly's. Sunday, November 22, is Usman Khawaja, Matthew Hayden, Stephen Fleming, also Jonathan Thurston, Joel Selwood from the AFL, the Cats, Ash Barty is going to be involved in
1: wow.
0: it. You need to join the wait list for the tickets, and that is on their website. It's called the Cairns T20 Gold Clash.
1: I'd be getting onto that wait list ASAP. That one's definitely going to sell out. Hey, coming up next, speaking of a list you need to get on, our standby list. Still my standby. Your chance to head along to Vegas on a massive trip. We're going to call out a name coming up straight after the news.
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10: Good morning, Louise Nielsen here with you. A 16-year-old boy has been charged with 38 property offences allegedly committed across the Cairns region. Police allege the boy committed break-ins of homes and businesses, drove stolen vehicles while intoxicated and caused damage to property between June 9 and July 18. His charges include 9 counts of entered dwelling, 4 of unlawful use of a motor vehicle and 4 of willful damage. Police say he's been dealt with under provisions of the Youth Justice Act. An urgent call for an extra 3,000 blood donors across the state as the winter flu season leads to emergency blood shortages. In Cairns, we currently need 150 blood and plasma donations, particularly type O and A blood. Lifeblood's Kath Stone says winter illness is keeping many regular donors away.
11: As almost 40% of Australians are feeling the effect of cold flu or RSV this winter season. In some of our centres, 50% of our donors have cancelled or rescheduled due to flu symptoms, and we're asking people that are feeling healthy and well to step up and take their place.
10: Orange Sky is shining a light on loneliness and social isolation of those sleeping rough during National Homelessness Week. New research shows almost 1 in 3 Australians have walked past someone experiencing homelessness without acknowledging them. Co-founder Nick Marchese says a simple conversation can make a real difference.
0: What we hear week after week is that sometimes the only conversation people doing it tough have is when the washing is on. So by recognising and acknowledging people can have a massive impact on people who are doing it tough, feeling like they are a part of the community.
10: Orange Sky runs a free mobile laundry service at Rosie's and Wow in Parramatta Park. And Ready for the Road workshops are coming to Cairns. The state-run program to support learner drivers and their supervisors is rolling out this month, providing 40 sessions across Queensland. A Cairns session will be held August 17, providing free practical face-to-face workshops during the critical learning to drive stage.
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1: Good morning, I'm Britt Aylin. A Senate inquiry into the federal government's proposed gambling reform legislation will continue in Canberra today. Former rugby league player Luke Bateman yesterday told the panel he'd been offered drugs and alcohol by betting companies, who flew him to race meets around the country in order to entice him to gamble more and more. But TAB and Sportsbet have denied the occurrence of such behaviour. An investigation's underway into the death of a worker at a Hunter Valley coal mine yesterday. Mining operations have been suspended at the site. Canberra will fund an additional 50 places for future med students in a bid to boost the number of GPs across the nation. They'll be offered at 8 universities from 2028. The $30 million investment is aimed at addressing general practitioner shortages in rural and outer metropolitan communities. And more Australians are experiencing homelessness than ever before, with the Salvation Army warning of a national crisis. Almost 290,000 people sought help from the Salvo's homelessness services over the past 12 months.
2: Cairns RSL Club. If we're not your local, move closer.
1: Turning to sport now, and Melbourne will be without Blake Howes until the finals after he injured his arm in the weekend's win over the Suns. But in a plus for the Dees, Daniel Turner is a chance to return this weekend after overcoming a rib injury. Turning to Origin now, and the Blues are set to sign Matt King on a two-year deal as head coach following the departure of Laurie Daly. And in the tennis, Serena and Venus Williams have confirmed they'll be playing in the women's doubles at the upcoming Cincinnati Open. That's the latest in news and sport.
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15: Wind is still going to be a factor today. Bureau is saying a partly cloudy one. Medium chance of showers becoming less likely late this morning. Windy, 20 to 30 kilometres per hour. Wednesday, this stage, partly cloudy. Wind once again, 20 to 30 kilometres per hour. Today, we've got a max of 26 degrees.
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2: 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I feel so alive.
15: Good morning and happy Tuesday. It is Johnny and Inky, just about to click over 7 minutes past eight, letting you know that there is, I think, one traffic light out or a traffic light out on the Bruce Highway that is near Mount Sheridan Shopping Centre. It's not all of the traffic lights, just one of them.
1: Yeah, thank you to Sam for initially reporting that, and Luis just called up to report that it's not all the traffic lights out the front of the Mount Sheridan Shopping Town on the Bruce Highway there. It's just the one at the top.
15: Great. Thank you for letting us know. If you spot anything else out there, 4041-1027, Johnny, it is time for this.
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15: 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Just like Felicity Jenkins in Smithfield.
17: There it is. That's the name for this morning. Felicity Jenkins, Smithfield. If you know her, contact her. Let her know to contact us. The number is 4041-1027. If she does call us back within the next 30 minutes, she will get on that standby list. However, if Felicity doesn't, you have a chance to steal her spot on the standby list.
15: Flick Jenkins in Smithfield. 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It is Johnny and Inky on Star.

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4: That's right, mate. 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Flick had

0: pies. Who's going to be next to you?
1: I'd take my sister.
2: Oh, sister trip. That's going to be a little more dangerous, I think. Flick, you know, obviously you haven't been to Vegas, but you've seen all the movies and TV shows and stories and everything. You probably know someone who's been to Vegas before. How do you think you would go in Vegas? Because they say not everyone survives Vegas.
0: She'll nail it.
1: I would love Vegas.
0: Yeah.
1: Me and my sister would thrive.
2: Thrive. That's what I wanted to hear.
0: Well, girls, let me tell you. Who would you like to marry you? Elvis? Britney Spears? Who would you like to...
1: Snoop Dogg,
0: nice. Yeah. You'd like to marry Snoop Dogg? Or
1: Yeah.
2: Yeah, that'd be all right.
0: I love that. Well done, Flick. You are now in the draw. Good luck.
1: Okay, thank you so much.
0: You're so welcome. That's how it's done. And Nikki is going to give you a little chance after 9 o'clock this morning. Got to be in it to win it.
2: Star1027.com.au. Still plenty of time to register for Still My Standby.
0: This is Taylor Swift on Star. It is 8:15. Her name

0: It is Johnny and Nikki on Star 102.7. This is epic. T20 Gold Clash happening Sunday, November 22 at Kazali Stadium. You may have seen that some of the bigwigs that were in town yesterday to talk about us, they're going to be playing. So Usman Khawaja is going to be playing. It's like a cricket v football,
1: yeah.
0: AFL rugby style.
1: Yep.
0: Matthew Hayden's also going to play. There was Jonathan

0: Kirsten, who we know and love, Cat star Joel Selwood, and Ash Barty is also going to be a part of it as well because she played cricket before she played tennis.
1: She did. Insanely talented woman, but a crazy lineup of stars there. So I imagine that one's going to sell out pretty quick. You need to get on to the standby or the waiting list,
0: yes,
1: I should say,
0: yes,
1: for that one.
0: Yesterday they had a bit of a presser to talk about some things and to talk about the event, and the banter's already started between Usman Khawaja and also Jonathan Thurston.
2: I want to smack JT around, to be honest. He's got a big mouth.
3: Run at me.
0: Can you imagine what it's going to go down at Cazaly's on November 22?
1: Yeah, that's going to be a lot of fun.
0: You don't want to miss it. It is the Cairns, the T20 Gold Clash. It's going to be a lot of fun. Coming up next, we're going to catch up with Two Story Corey out in the Star Car.
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1: If you want some freebies out on those Cairns roads, well, we're going to tell you exactly where to go. Two Story Corey is out in the Star Car right now. Morning, Two Story. Where have you gotten to?
3: Good morning, team. Hey, this morning you're going to find the Star Car outside the newly refreshed Grafton Hotel here in Edmonton. Let me tell you, the renos, they look unreal. I'm talking a refurbed bistro, the beer garden's being done up, sports bar, gaming room, and a brand new playground for the kids. Right now, I have all the free stuff with me to give away from our mates at Manning's Pies and Bibinda Springwater. And thanks to the Grafton Hotel, a couple of $100 in vouchers to give away. You don't even have to do anything for it to swing by. And you do not want to miss the Grafton Hotel's reopening today. Perfect for lunch or dinner with the fam, or a bit of a weekend catch up with proper pub food. Bookings are open now. Just go online and do that. I'll see you soon, just off the Bruce, as the Reef Hotel Casino celebrates 30 years. You can play, celebrate, and indulge there. It is Corey for your Tuesday. on Star 102.7.
0: Thank you, Two Story Corey. Happy Tuesday. It is Johnny and Nikki on Star 102.7. It is 8:24.

0: guitar song.
1: That's a great point. It is.
0: Thank you. It is Johnny and Nikki on Star 102.7. It is 8:27. Coming up, we've got the news. And then we want you to head along to Tasteport Douglas, the Festival Village happening all part of the 10th anniversary, 10 years of Tasteport Douglas this year.
1: God, it's just such a great event. I know that I'm a little bit biased because I love me food and I consider myself a bit of a foodie. And it is very much shaped for foodies. But it's great the people that you meet at this event as well.
0: It's the chefs. It's the live music. It's the cocktails. Yeah, it's the vibes. It's the good times.
1: Oh, yeah.
0: Your chance to play Johnny Ninky's Yes Chef coming up next.
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7: Hi there, I'm Louise Nielsen. Cairns is gearing up for its T20 Gold Clash, uniting cricket and footy stars. The major sporting event has been secured as part of the state government's commitment to grow Queensland's visitor economy through major events. Team cricket will include Usman Khawaja, Michael Hussey, Aaron Finch and Ash Barty, while Jonathan Thurston, Sam Burgess, Joel Selwood and Dale Thomas will lead team footy. The event is on at Kazali Stadium on November 22. A 22-year-old man has been fined more than $2,500 and accrued 8 demerit points after speeding on a motorbike at Goldsborough. Police say they intercepted the man on Saturday morning on the Gillies Highway, driving 184 km an hour in an 80 zone just after 7 a.m. It's also alleged the man was riding a motorbike prohibited for the licence type that he held. He's received 2 infringement notices. We're being urged to roll up our sleeves and donate blood as the winter flu season leads to emergency blood shortages. An extra 3,000 Queenslanders are being called on to donate immediately, including 150 in Cairns. Lifeblood's Kath Stone says there's a particular need for type O and A blood supplies.
8: More than 80% of the Australian population has O or A blood group. If you've thought about donating before, if you've been putting it off, are feeling fit and well between the ages of 18 and 75 and eligible to donate, then please book an appointment this week or this month to help fill our stock levels.
7: And Cairns locals are being urged to see the person, not the struggle, as Orange Sky highlights the power of human connection during National Homelessness Week. New research has found almost 1 in 3 people admit they've walked past someone experiencing homelessness without acknowledging them. Orange Sky founder Nick Marchese says there are a number of reasons people can feel isolated or overlooked.
9: Whether it be that people don't know a way to start a conversation, whether there are judgments or stereotypes or stigmas, but really what we know is that through just making eye contact with someone and starting a conversation, you can have a massive impact on both your life and the person you're connecting with's life.
7: Orange Sky runs free laundry and shower services in 3 locations in Cairns, including services at Rosie's and Wow in Parramatta Park.
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10: Morning, I'm Britt Aylin. The Federal Agriculture Minister says there'll be many more bird flu deaths to come after a mass mortality event in South Australia. At least 78 cases have now been confirmed across the country, and Julie Collins has told the ABC we can't stop its spread.
11: What we can do is be as prepared as we possibly can and work with industry and work with wildlife to protect threatened species and to make sure that we can do everything we can do to keep it out of our agricultural systems.
10: ASIC's put out a warning about the risks of offshore prediction market platforms, advising consumers they may be betting against people who have more information than they do. Commissioner Alan Kirkland says because the operators aren't licensed in Australia, users aren't protected if things go wrong.
12: We do see some overseas prediction markets offering bets on events in Australia, but just because it seems a bit familiar what you might be betting on, that doesn't mean that it's safe.
10: And drug-related deaths and hospitalisations are on the rise. New data from the Drug and Alcohol Research Centres revealed there were more than 2,000 fatal overdoses in Australia in 2024, a 7.4% increase on the year before.
6: Cairns RSL Club. If we're not your local, move closer.
10: In sport, Aussie paceman Josh Hazlewood says he's right to go for next week's first test against Bangladesh after missing the Ashes due to hamstring and Achilles complaints. The big quick says it's been nice to have enough time to prepare.
4: Yeah, I think this is probably the first time we've actually had a lead into a test without any cricket. I guess leading into other test series and test matches, it's been, you know, you're playing T20, you're playing one days, you're travelling, so it's tough to fit those bowling sessions in, I guess. So this has been sort of tailor-made for a test match.
10: That's the latest in news and sport.
5: So why did you come to Peace?
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13: But after visiting, everything changed. 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
15: Cloudy one around Cairns and the coast today. Medium chance of showers becoming less likely later on this morning. Bureau also saying quite windy like it has been for the past, I don't know how long.
16: Yeah.
15: I did see social media posts saying, are we over the wind? And a lot of people saying, yep, hands up, more over it too.
16: Yep.
15: Around Cairns and the coast today, a 20 to 30 kilometres per hour. Wednesday is looking windy again, but a slight chance of a shower. Today we got a max of 26 degrees.
16: And right now, baby heights, 20.
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0: Go!
15: If anyone knows of any cheap massage chairs going anywhere, my little one's been.
16: I don't know if you want to cheap out on something like that. I'm not sure that's the. I don't think that's the play here, mate.
15: She's been bitten a couple of times by things. One of them was the school holidays. The very first time she had school holidays, her little brain went, why do we work? Why do we go to school? Why don't we do most of it holidays and then work 2 weeks?
16: She clocked that one early, didn't she? Yeah.
15: The other time is over the weekend, we went to get our nails done. And she's done this multiple times, but it was the first time that she actually got the massage chair turned on and she sat back and she sat there for a good hour and a half. Just couldn't believe that there are chairs that do this when you sit down.
16: One of those, sliding doors moments where life will never be the same again.
15: Ever. So she's now passing around the plate.
16: Donation tin, the plate,
15: at home at the moment. There's $5.60 in there. There's also some ushies from Woolies.
16: Well, depending on how much they're worth, I mean, she might be a little closer, but yeah, I think massage chairs, that's going to be a long save that
15: month. She now, in her brain, I get it. She's like, why do we sit on normal chairs? Like, why isn't every chair in the world a massage chair?
16: It's a great point. I'm not going to argue it, and I'm not going to give an answer. I think that's a great point.
15: I think now she understands when she goes to a shopping centre and there's those massage chairs and people are drooling and they're asleep and they're living their best lives, why they're doing that, because it feels so good. Coming up next, so your chance to win yourself a couple of tickets to Tasteport Douglas Festival Village. You do not want to miss out on this. It is such a vibe.
16: It really is, mate. The festival is August 6th to 9th. We've got a double pass to head along to Festival Village, the place you want to be.
15: We'll give you the chance to play Yes, Chef, and how that works. Coming up next on Star.

0: joining Nikki on Star 102.7. Good morning. Happy Tuesday. It is 8:41. Taysport Douglas is on the go this weekend. There are so many events and classes, master classes that you can be a part of with Taysport Douglas. Congratulations, celebrating 10 years this year. And one of the big things that happens is the Festival Village. This is a full vibe over 2 days.
1: It's really like a great meeting place for all of the great chefs from within Australia and beyond. There's chefs that travel internationally for this event in our very own backyard, which is very special. You get to mingle with all these people in the Festival Village. That's why these tickets are so hot.
0: They also do cooking demonstrations. Mm. So you get to taste, maybe hopefully, but also see how the pros do it and maybe pick up some tips. We want to send you along. We're going to play a game called Yes, Chef.
1: Yes, Chef.
0: So you are, thank you, you are going to be playing against Johnny. I'm going to ask you a question like, name something you would find in your pantry that starts with the letter C for Charlie.
1: Chocolate.
0: Yes.
1: C.
0: Yes, Chef Johnny.
1: Yes, Chef Johnny. Now, what I will say is if you want to win this double pass today, you have to beat me in this game. I am the ultimate foodie.
0: Oh,
1: you
0: come
1: know
0: on.
1: This. No, but you guys know this. I say this all the time. I am the ultimate foodie.
0: Doesn't mean that you know your way around the kitchen, though.
1: I do. I really do. I think, if anything, I'm more confident in my kitchen abilities than I am in anything else in life at the moment.
0: No one is going home a loser, let me tell you,
1: could.
0: That.
1: No, you
0: you're
1: beat
0: not.
1: Me first.
0: Not if I've got anything to say about it.
1: There's a chance you could lose.
0: We're not even playing each other or arguing with each other. 4041-1027 if you'd like to head along to.
1: Good luck is all I'm saying.
0: Taysport Douglas Festival Village. You can play Johnny Ninky's Yes Chef. It's not going to be hard
1: Super
0: against
1: hard.
0: Johnny at all.
1: The ultimate foodie.
0: Give us a buzz. 4041-1027. It's a vibe this weekend on

0: It is Johnny Nicky on Star 102.7. Good morning and happy Tuesday. Bureau is saying the showers should be easing later on this morning, which is good news. A little windy.
1: Yeah.
0: Once again, like it has been. It is 8:46. Happening this weekend, Taste Port Douglas is on the go. What an event it is. I mean, 10 years this year celebrating, which is huge. There are so many events and masterclasses with it. And also, Festival Village is such a vibe over the Saturday and Sunday.
1: It is, mate. They've got live music, roving performers. They've got pop-up restaurants and bars. And, of course, like you said, those cooking demonstrations are not to be missed. Some of the best chefs in the world will be here showing off their skills.
0: We should let you know where that's actually happening on Saturday and Sunday.
1: It's at Rexmill Park. That's going down, Rexmill. I think so.
0: We'll get back to you on that one, the details.
1: Through the grounds of Sheridan Grand Mirage, maybe.
0: No, it's... There are so many events on the go.
1: Oh, it's across the two. Yeah, okay.
0: It is, yes.
1: Okay, so, you're looking at me like I was...
0: So you've got
1: pointing to the whiteboard. There's nothing on the whiteboard. Stop pointing at the whiteboard.
0: We're going to a long lunch, and that Lexus long lunch happens at Rexmill Park. And we're also going to be up there on Friday, and that's where we're going to be broadcasting live.
1: There you go.
0: That's where we got things a little bit confused.
1: Sorry, my bad.
0: No, that's okay. Don't apologise at all. It's a great weekend. Ethan in Bentley Park. Good morning.
2: Good morning.
0: Good morning.
1: Inky just tried to rattle me then in an attempt to unsettle me for this game, but we're playing Yes Chef. Ethan, did you know, and this is a fun fact that I wanted to give you before we start this game, but your name loosely translates in Latin to loser.
2: Yeah, I've been told that.
1: I'm joking, Ethan.
0: What a thing to point out.
1: It was a joke. That's not actually true.
0: Oh, it's not?
1: No. I just thought I'd throw that
0: poor
1: in there.
0: Poor Ethan, he just copped it. He went, I've been told that a couple of times.
2: He's taking the
1: first shot. No, it's just the trash talk. I was
0: okay.
1: Ethan and I were talking off air, and you're a little rattled, aren't you, mate? Come on. I need you to step up here, mate. You need to win these tickets. It's a double pass.
2: I'm getting ready. I'm ready. Let's go.
1: I've got to be honest with you, Ethan. You don't sound confident at all.
0: Because he's cool and calm and collected is
1: okay.
0: What he is.
1: All right. Okay. All right.
0: Okay. So, are we ready?
2: Yeah.
0: I'm going to give you guys three options. And it's a bit like, you know, name something you'd find in the pantry that starts with the letter C, cookies, could be whatever it is.
1: Yep.
0: Chocolate, like you said.
1: Yep.
0: I'm going to say Yes Chef to the one that has correctly identified.
1: So it's either Yes Chef Johnny or Yes Chef Ethan.
0: Exactly.
1: Great.
0: Okay. Are you ready?
1: Yep.
2: Yep.
0: Yes Chef. Okay. Yes, chef. Both of you. Name something, a utensil that you would use to stir cake batter that starts with the letter F for France.
2: Fork.
0: Oh, yes, Chef Ethan. Well done. You have got one on the board there.
1: It was always my intention to let Ethan lead from
0: Moving
1: the start
0: on.
1: So that his loss
0: Name
1: would be even greater.
0: Something that you would cover with alfoil that starts with the letter W.
2: Watermelon.
0: Oh, yes, Chef. Yes, Chef, even with a little
1: watermelon.
0: Giggle in the background as well. Absolutely.
1: Watermelon.
0: Listen to the girl.
2: Keep it fresh for some alfoil.
0: Exactly.
1: Alfoil. With watermelon.
0: Maybe you've run out of everything else.
1: That
0: and the only thing that you can use
1: is
0: alfoil.
1: What was your intention
0: yes,
1: for that?
0: Yes, Chef,
1: yeah, right.
0: Ethan. Name
1: watermelon.
0: Something you would find in the fridge crisper that starts with the letter B for ball.
1: Beans.
2: Banana.
0: That was Ethan. Well done, Ethan. Congratulations. You are heading along to the Festival Village that's happening at the Sheraton Grand Mirage Resort in Port Douglas over both days, Saturday and Sunday. Have a good time.
2: Cheers.
1: Yeah, that, good Johnny. On you, mate. Yeah, all right. Look at that little...
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0: Johnny and Inky on Star 102.7. We're getting out of here. Coming up tomorrow morning, your chance to win yourself more tickets to head along to the Tasteport Douglas. It is the Festival Village happening this weekend at the Sheraton Grand Mirage in Port Douglas. I've just been having a bit of a squeeze at what's on offer for this Saturday and Sunday. And you can do this on their website and have a bit of a look-sees. Yes, it's about the vibe. It's about the live music, but it's also about the cooking demonstrations as well. The Fass, he's going to be on stage. He's doing himself a butter Meredith goat belly curry.
1: Whoa.
0: Can you imagine the smells that are going around at the Sheraton
1: insane.
0: Over the weekend? There's also the best chili pepper mud crab as well that's on the go. There is lots happening, so your chance to win those two tickets coming up tomorrow.
1: Yeah, like we said, it is the foodie event of the year right there. People travel internationally for this one. It's massive.
0: And also $1,000 up for grabs as well tomorrow. Have a great day. We'll see you tomorrow morning.
1: Bye.
2: Okay, nobody panic. 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
2: Your new face tattoo?
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2: 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Probably washes off.
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12: Good morning, Louise Nielsen here with you. A 16-year-old boy has been charged with a string of property offences allegedly committed across the Cairns region. Police allege the boy committed break-ins of homes and businesses, drove stolen vehicles while intoxicated, and caused damage to property between June 9 and July 18. He's been charged with 38 offences, including 9 counts of entered dwelling, 4 of unlawful use of a motor vehicle, and 4 of willful damage. He's been dealt with under provisions of the Youth Justice Act. Winter illnesses are being blamed for a statewide blood shortage. An extra 150 blood and plasma donors are needed in Cairns to prevent supplies falling to critical levels. It comes as a new survey has found almost 40% of Australians have recently experienced cold, flu or respiratory illness symptoms, preventing many from donating.
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12: Lifeblood's Kath Stone there. The Royal Flying Doctor Service has clocked more than 3,400 hours of flying time from its Cairns base in the past financial year. The local service transporting 1,428 patients and flying more than 1 million kilometres. 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A Queensland government program providing support for learner drivers and their supervisors is being rolled out statewide. More than 40 free Ready for the Road workshops will be delivered across the state in the next year. Sessions will be held in Cairns on August 17.
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14: Morning, I'm Britt Aylin. The federal government will fund places for 50 additional medicine students from 2028 in a bid to help tackle GP shortages. They'll be spread across 8 universities, including ANU, UNSW and QUT. Police in Victoria say there was no trouble at a One Nation candidate launch in Melbourne overnight, despite around 200 protesters gathering outside the pub. But leader Pauline Hanson's copping scrutiny over the decision to ban journalists from the ABC, The Guardian and Nine newspapers from attending the event. One of the nation's most experienced fire chiefs fears Australia's headed towards a particularly active bushfire season this summer, with high fuel loads combining with El Nino conditions. It comes as wildfires continue to ravage parts of Europe and the US, hundreds of buildings destroyed in at least 16 blazes across Washington state. And Qantas is reportedly looking to send 1,000 jobs to India as it ramps up the use of AI in its operations. According to the Fin Review, marketing, finance, HR and other back office positions are all in the firing line.
5: Cairns RSL Club. If we're not your local, move closer.
14: To sport, and AFL coaches have described the league's anti-tanking rule as unfathomable. Clubs have been warned they could be fined for resting key players in the week before finals. Matt King's expected to sign a 2-year deal with New South Wales as head coach following the departure of Laurie Daly. British tennis star Emma Raducanu's pulled out of this month's US Open, with the former champ still struggling with a stress fracture that saw her miss Wimbledon. And Serena and Venus Williams have confirmed they'll be competing in the women's doubles at the upcoming Cincinnati Open. That's the latest in news and sport.
15: Hi Cairns, Daniel here from Harvey Norman Furniture Cairns. 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
16: And we will see you there.
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17: Well, it's been a bit of a wet start to our Tuesday morning, but not looking too bad out there at the moment. I can even see blue sky out over Trinity Inlet. We could get a shower or two today, but becoming less likely as the day goes on. Those winds back again, dropping down around 17 degrees overnight tonight. We've got a slight chance of a shower tomorrow. Thursday looking a bit better, though, with those winds keeping up over the next couple of days as well. And expecting a top temp of 26 degrees. If you're currently walking down Holloway's Beach, though, we're sitting around that 21 degree mark.
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17: Good morning, this is Nikki, and this might just be the day that you get on the standby list for that trip to Vegas, which is worth $20,000. It includes tickets for two to the iHeart Music Festival on the go the 18th and 19th of September. A little closer to home, though, we've got two big nights of Speedway action happening this weekend with Thunder in the Cane Fields. Your chance to be there with a little throwback coming your way after 12. Heading back to 97 for that throwback, but we're going back as far as 1989. And I've got 20 songs lined up and ready to kick off your Tuesday morning. We've got some great tunes in there as well. We've got Live coming up with Lightning Crashes. G Flip up next with Bed on Fire. But we're going to get lucky right now with Daft Punk and kick off our Tuesday morning. 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

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So if you've ever thought about getting into yoga, this is completely free, suitable for all levels of fitness and also beginners. If you want more information, check it out on the Cairns Council website, which is cairns.qld.gov.au. This is

Harrison, Rihanna on Star 102.7. I'm Nikki and I definitely don't keep up to date with all the news around Taylor Swift, but I have heard her and Travis may have a puppy. And is there anything better in life than puppy breath? Oh, I think not. Here she is with Elizabeth Taylor on Star 102.7.

That's Maroon 5 and Wake Up Call on Star 102.7. Good morning, I'm Nikki, and last night I went to go and check out the Grafton Hotel, which has reopened today after a major refresh. I've got to say, it looks amazing. Dylan's going to be broadcasting live there after 1 o'clock, and I might even swing by there on the way home for another song, Milky and